0: Okay, 8:13 here at WMNF Tampa. Hey, everybody, Tim here. This is the Dream Clinic. As you know, it's time for our fall membership drive. Ed just finished up over there, and I think you've got a few more people to thank.
1: Yeah, I have a few more freaks to say thank you to. Mark from Newport Richey, thank you so much. He loves the show. Paul from Safety Harbor says, good show as usual. Appreciate the music. We also heard from Anonymous, and this Anonymous is from Tampa, and with the connotation in the memory of Clint Carson. So thank you, Anonymous, for remembering someone special to you. Also, Mia Unruh from Ann Arbor, Michigan. I hope I said that right. I guess that's how you say it, Mia. Thank you so much for being out there for us. And also, Jerry Daugherty from Saratoga, Wyoming. Thank you so much. Appreciate your love and support of listener-supported community radio. You know, WMNF is truly a beacon of light, of magic, of music. And Tie-Dye Tuesdays are just so much great music. Maybe some bands and versions of songs you never heard before, on the Dream Clinic especially. And with Dennis not being here, I'm proud to sit in with Tim and remind you all out there about why you should donate and help the cause here of community radio.
0: Yeah, this is a special night for us. As you already know, three times a year we come to you to ask with your help and to make this station go. And it really makes a big difference when you have a radio station that can play what they want to play, and we have the freedom to play what we want to play. And so we need you to call in 813-238-8001 and get us started here. The lines have kind of died down between, oh, there's one. Good. That's what we want.
1: Yep. Give us a call. Let us know you're out there. You know, and radio has always been, for many of us that are older, radio has always been a friend. That voice that you hear on the radio is always a friend. And you think about, well, what is Dennis going to play tonight? What is Tim bringing that I've never heard before that's going to be some magical guitar? And that's what's so good about the Dream Clinic right here on WMNF Tampa is the fact that it's an education. And it just enlightens you to so much great music that didn't even exist from the same time frame as when we were all younger freaks, dare I say it that way.
0: Yeah, back then it was FM radio, and if you didn't hear it there, you didn't hear it. And now, yep, with the advent of the internet, there's all these box sets and reissues and people that put music out that don't even need the record company, and there's a lot of good stuff to explore, and that's one of the things we do very well on the Dream Clinic. So another thing besides calling in, you can click in. Go to WMNF.org, hit that Donate Now button, and there's a little drop-down box that says DMC. And let's go ahead and do some almonds just to keep some music going, all right?
1: Sounds good. 813-238-8001. Please call us.

0: Okay, 821 WMNF Tampa, and we are in the middle of our fall fundraiser. I have a couple of people I'd like to thank. Our own Teddy the K has donated a generous $100, rather. And we got another one from Loki Stone, who also put in his $25.
1: That's a good start. Thank you so much.
0: Yep. I'll take those for sure.
1: Teddy the K.
0: Yep. And so then also we've got one of the people from the Anonymous family put in $59.10. And as we had David from Spring Hill as well, and he did $120. So
1: I wonder what the symmetry of 59.10 is. What does that really
0: probably
1: mean?
0: Probably some mailing or something they're paying for. Either that or it's a secret code for
1: that's what it is.
0: For everybody to call in and donate.
1: Yeah, everybody pick up your phone. Go to your phone. Yep. 813-238-8001. We'd love to know you're out there. All you regular Tie-Dye Tuesday people,
0: yep.
1: Support us, help us. 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
0: Yeah, and you can also go to WMNF.com or WMNF.org. How about that? He says 20 years later.
1: Yeah.
0: And, you know, click on the Donate Now button. There's a couple of little things to fill out, and you can take it from there. And that gives us the freedom to play the songs that we all like instead of songs that you have.

0: to hear five times a day.
1: And if you'd like a gift in return for your pledge, we can do that too.
0: Yep.
1: But the gift to me is always the music each and every week. Not just on the fundraising nights. We're not like public television where they play the good music programs only when they're asking for money.
0: It's always right around money time that you hear
1: some nice shows. We're better than that, my friends.
0: We try to do that every week. And speaking of which, if you're, you listen and you're thinking about gas prices and hard times, I've got a few things here that, if you're on the fence, we've got some gently used CDs that you might want to partake in. They're $25 for your pledge, and they're a bunch of Dream Clinic and general rock and roll material. We've got the Allman Brothers, the Fillmore Concerts Disc 2. They had two different shows they did. We've got a copy of Umma Gumma that's in such pristine condition. The original poster is still in it, and I carefully unfolded it, and it looks nice. So if you're into Pink Floyd, there you go.
1: And then, the original poster?
0: Yep.
1: And dang.
0: Then there's a two-disc set that is the Fillmore Concerts and from the Almonds. And then there's Idlewild South, and there's actually, the original, the Eat a Peach. So a bunch of Almonds to pick from if you want, and they're $25 for your pledge. So let us, speaking of freedom to play, let's go ahead and play some Freedom Now.

0: Okay, here we are. It's the fall marathon, I always
1: say. It's the first day of fall.
0: Yeah,
1: it is.
0: That's true.
1: And it's the first day of marathon, our membership drive.
0: Yep.
1: Our number, if you'd like to help us out and participate, 813-238-8001. Give us a call. We've got some wonderful phone answerers that can offer you some enticing gifts to make your pledge.
0: This would be true. And I mentioned before, we've got some gently used CDs that are a $25 pledge, and they all have a list back there. It's a lot of the usual suspects. I mentioned Allman Brothers before. There's Savoy Brown, Rolling Stones, Robin Trower, and let's see here, Marshall Tucker. There's a bunch of them, folks. And I mean, that's not to say that if you want to make a large donation, we won't take that, but we
1: yes,
0: certainly
1: we
0: will.
1: Hey, if I can make a quick correction, I mentioned an anonymous pledge during the Freak Show thanks just a few moments ago, and our friend Edgar, pardon me, reminded me that the donation was in honor of Clint Korfman. We didn't get that right the first time. Clint Korfman. Thank you, Edgar. Thank you, Clint. Thank you, Anonymous. So now, 813-238-8001. Come on, give us a call.
0: Yep, or WMNF.org and click that donate
1: now.
0: Now. So, all right, let's do some music. Here's one that we're all familiar with, Mr. John Lennon.
1: All right.

0: Right, 8:35 here at WMNF. It is our fall winter drive. Well, it's not really winter, it's fall.
1: Hey, it's fall. We're kind of wishing for the cooler weather that comes with the fall name, but not quite yet.
0: Yep, this is true. So we've got a couple of people to thank.
1: Hey, I got to thank Henry from Polk City, Florida. Thank you, Henry. And Halfway Hank says, requesting the song Fire by the Crazy World of Arthur Brown.
0: Oh, there you go. That's been a while since we've played that one.
1: I can see the guy with the hat on and flames shooting out of it.
0: Yeah. Oh, speaking of someone that had a request during your show, I'll be playing a little Neil Young later on.
1: So. Very cool.
0: So,
1: Hank is also the one that got the Pink Floyd Uma Guma.
0: Oh, there we go.
1: With the poster.
0: Yep. That's a nice, you know, two CD set. That's been around a long time. And it's nice to see a pristine copy like that this many years along. So, and as far as that goes, we want to thank Bill Lineweaver from Largo. He has been a perennial contributor to WMNF, and he donated $214.
1: Awesome.
0: So, and
1: he says,
0: great show by a couple of great guys, Brother Bill. So, Bill, we thank you very, very much.
1: Absolutely, Brother Bill. Thank you.
0: And we've got one more here. Dennis Syria from Tampa. He says, best show on WMNF, play more Zappa. And he's picking up a T-shirt. So, thanks, Dennis. And let's see. Oh, he's every week we play the Music of the Isles commercial, and he says play less Music of the Isles commercial. So everyone can have their opinion. I like that show.
1: I like that show too.
0: So, but anyway, speaking of Zappa, I've got one of the things that you can pledge for here is a book, and it is by Bassam Habal, and he goes by the name Mighty Slim. And he wrote a book, and it's called Frankly Speaking. And I'll read just a bit of the back here. It says, Frankly Speaking is a collection of 10 transcribed interviews with alumni who played or recorded with the legendary Frank Zappa in his many group incarnations he had over the decades. Some played with Frank for a short time. Some were with him through several seasons. And it goes on and on. But this is a super cool book. It's about going on an inch thick. Lots of stuff about Zappa. So if you're into Zappa, a pledge of $50, we'll pick that up for you. All right?
1: 813-238-8001 is the number to call.
0: All right. And so let's go from John Lennon to Johnny Winter.

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1: Yep, it's our fall membership drive, and we're encouraging people to become radioactive and support us in any way that you can. At your level, you pick the amount, of course. There's no high-pressure sales here. This is out of love of music, out of love and respect for what Tim and Dennis do every Tuesday night on the Dream Clinic. And we just want you to call in some love, some support, some money, so we can thank you on the air. I need to thank Malcolm Lamar from Lakeland. Thank you. Yep. He says, keep up the good work.
0: Yep.
1: Thanks, Malcolm.
0: That's another long, long time listener.
1: You know, it's one caller at a time, one pledge at a time is how this works.
0: Yep.
1: So do your part, please.
0: Yep. And speaking of long time contributor to the Dream Clinic, Mr. Alan Roddy. And he has chosen to donate $150.
1: Cool.
0: So thank you very, very much, Alan.
1: Yes.
0: And another man who has been donating for quite some time, Mr. Kevin Morin from St. Pete. He has put in $161, and we greatly, greatly appreciate that.
1: Thank you.
0: And so we are going to keep playing some music here. Call in while you hear the music. It's 813-238-8001. 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
1: Donate now.
0: Exactly, that he tried to say.
1: Yeah.
0: All right.
1: That's why I'm here, to help you remember.
0: Yeah. All right, let's do some Led Zeppelin.
1: Yeah.

0: Okay, 8:48, and this is our membership drive for the Dream Clinic at WMNF Tampa.
1: Cruising right along, encouraging you to get over to your phone and give us a call down here so we can raise some money and help the Dream Clinic make its goal. 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We'd love to hear from you. And if you're into T-shirts, we have a wonderful Power to Public Radio T-shirt that we can share with you. 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
0: Exactly. And there are some of you who don't want to spend $100. And if that's the case, I've got a bunch of really cool CDs that are gently used and are $25 a piece. I mentioned the Almonds and ZZ Top before. I've got several Stevie Ray Vaughan ones. We've got Joe Walsh, Savoy Brown, etc. And they're right there, sitting there waiting for you.
1: So. Yeah. All you got to do is make an effort on your part, and that's give us a call, 813-238-8001. 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
0: And speaking of those CDs, we have a BBA Beck Bogart Apicy Live. I believe that's a two CD set. I'll have to look. 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
1: Yeah, we'd love to hear from you. 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Our area code is 813-238-8001. Hey, Tim, I know you're going to recognize this one. We heard from Sharon in Stratford, Connecticut. Sister Sharon.
0: How about that? Squirrely girl.
1: So, thanks, Sharon. Appreciate you so much. And always happy when you're in the studio with us visiting and being a freak, if I can say it that way.
0: Yep, and she's taking the CCR Greatest Hits CD.
1: Yeah. Hey, also, if I can, Joe Sweeney from Phoenixville, Pennsylvania. Wow. Thanks, Joe, for a wonderful contribution from way up there.
0: Yep, lots of people in Pennsylvania.
1: It's funny.
0: Yep.
1: They like radio out of Tampa, don't they?
0: Yep. And, of course, right here in Plant City, we've got Mr. Dale Rice, another perennial Dream Clinic contributor.
1: They're the good ones.
0: Yep, he's putting in his $120. Thank you very, very much, Dale. We greatly appreciate that.
2: Credit to your Rice.
1: Keep them coming, 813-238-8001.
0: Yep, or WMNF.org and click on that Donate Now button.
1: And all you have to do is put it in an amount and tell it it's for the Dream Clinic.
0: Yep, that helps. So why don't we go next to some Robin Trower, and we've got one line lit up. I'd like to see a few more if we can have them, folks. It's we're coming on halfway through, and I don't know our exact total, but I don't think we're halfway through our goal. So anyway.
1: Hey, we gave away tickets to that Robin Trower Janice live show.
0: Yep.
1: That was last week, right?
0: Yeah, I believe it was the 17th on a Thursday.
1: I didn't hear from the winner on the Freak Show how good the show was. We haven't heard from the Dream Clinic winner either.
0: I think we can pretty much presume it was pretty darn good, that's for sure. So, all right, let's do some Robin Trower right now. Give us a call.

0: 9:05 here at WMNF Tampa, and we are in the middle of our membership drive, and we appreciate people who have called in thus far.
1: Yeah, we got a few people to thank. Charles Gale from Gulfport, Florida. Yay, Gulfport. Thank you, Charles, so much. Getting a power, WMNF power, long sleeve t-shirt. So thank you, Charles, for being out there with us. And Andy from Seminole, Florida. Thank you again, Andy. Says you're playing great rock music. Keep it coming.
0: Yep. And we've got a very longtime Dream Clinic listener, Timothy from Mulberry, Florida. Says he's been listening since 1985. And he was 15 years old when he started. And of course, those of us old enough to remember know that that's when Tony Conis started the Dream Clinic and carried it on until 1989. And I think Dennis came along about 93, it was. But
1: okay.
0: So anyway, thank you very much, Tim. And then we've got Roxanne Rim, if that's pronounced correctly. Sorry if it's not, Roxanne, but we greatly appreciate you anyway. She's putting in her $108, which is, I'm very, very thankful for that.
1: Very awesome, yeah.
0: Yep. No doubt. And so we do have a challenge that came in. Someone put up $250, and we're looking for five people to put in $50.
1: Yeah, kind of another situation of people appreciating the Dream Clinic so much that they want to challenge other people to donate, hopefully to motivate you to make a $50 pledge. We're looking for five of them to get that $250. So
0: yeah, unless you have another $250.
1: Yeah, yeah, we'll take that too, for sure.
0: Yeah. Now, but I'll tell you, people, one of the things that we do on each membership drive is we have a slot for someone to be a guest host. So if you've got $500 burning a hole in your pocket, I know where you can spend it, and you'll have a great time. Every single guest host, without exception, has had a wonderful time, and most of them, since I've been here, have come back and done it again.
1: And it makes a great gift, too, yeah, as
0: this
1: well.
0: This is true. If you, you know, it doesn't have to be right this second. If you want to send in your husband or your wife for a Christmas present, have them come in. We'll set you all up. I'll run the board for you. Dennis will make a copy when you're done. You just pick out all your songs, and we'll get them all ready for you. It's a real nice experience if that's something that you think you want to do. And given the fact that we're more than halfway past we're past the halfway thing.
2: Past the halfway.
0: I guess I should say that. We could use a nice large one. There's also the pavers out there on the paver deck out there. If you've got $1,000, you can type in some fancy quote. And we've got one out there for our family, and Dennis and Denise have one. And there's a lot of people out there that, you know, 20 years later, you can walk out there, and there we are. So
1: yeah, you can remember a loved one, someone special to you, maybe your favorite band. There's lots of opportunities, but you get three lines to put on the brick. And I know mine says forever grateful.
0: Yeah, there you go. So, and I guess I know how it's spelled, too.
1: You know it. You betcha, my friend. And thinking in those terms, make a call for us, 813-238-8001. Listener-supported community radio. And we're really trying to remind you of power to public radio. Power to the public. And that is you. That's us. That's all of us together sustaining this signal, keeping this radio station alive and well. It's not homogenized. It's not corporate in any way, shape, or form.
0: This is true.
1: And it's radio for the rest of us, something I proudly say. Those of us that are music lovers and appreciate music out of the mainstream. But give us a call. Come on. Get radioactive. 813-238-8001.
0: Yep, and if you listen regularly, you know we here at the Dream Clinic are fans of Frank Marino. We're going to go ahead and do one now. This is one of his semi-softer ones. This is a real beautiful song.

0: All right, 919 WMNF Tampa. We are in the middle of our membership drive, and we need to hear from you.
1: Yeah, if you'd like to help us out, if you're on your computer, you can go to WMNF, we make new friends, is what I'd say, .org. And it says donate now in the upper right part of the page. You'll see it right there. Also, you can call us, 813-238-8001. There's some cool folks back there awaiting your call. And hey, I got one to thank while we're thanking folks here, Tim. It says it's a donation from Mick and Juana for Juana's mom, Ida. Happy birthday, Ida.
0: Oh, there we go. That's another Pennsylvania.
1: Yep, in Minersville, yep. Anonymously, of course.
0: Yep, there we go. So, we've got one phone lit up, and we're happy to have it, but I'd like to see some more. If I could, I greatly appreciate everyone who has contributed so far, and if anyone else is able to do so, we've got 44, or not quite, well, 40 minutes, let's say.
1: Yeah, more 40.
0: And, you go, and I would like to see if we can't reach our goal. I don't know exactly where we are, but it'd be nice if we could make that. So don't be afraid to donate a small amount if that's all you can do, because we also count how many people call in, and we're just as happy if you send us $10 or $1,000 or anywhere in between.
1: But 813-238-8001 is the number to call if you'd like to make a donation, support community radio, and support this wonderful show called The Dream Clinic every Tuesday night from 8 till 10, consistently bringing you great music, and music that you know and love, and music that you've never heard before, which is an amazing, yep. Wonderful combination.
0: That's why they call it dreaming.
1: Yeah, so. That's right. We're all clinicians. Isn't that the word tonight?
0: Yep, dream clinicians. So.
1: But give us a call. Let us know you're out there, and appreciate everything you're doing out there. But call us. Come on, 813-238-8001. We need to hear from you.
0: Yep. And we've got someone to thank, Mr. Michael Thompson from St. Pete. Thank you very much. He has decided to get an Allman Brothers Eat a Peach CD.
1: Awesome.
0: And still got several CDs up here. Anyone who likes ZZ Top, there's several. There are several Stevie Ray Vaughan. There's still some more Allman, Savoy Brown, Rolling Stones, Robin Trower. There's a bunch of them, so feel free if you would like to make a $25 donation, and we will send you a gently used Dream Clinic type CD. So 813-238-8001. The lines are open now, and WMNF.org, and hit the donate now button.
1: Yeah, give us a call. You know you want to.
0: Yep. And so let's do some James Gang. Mm-hmm.

0: Okay, 9:26. It is time for our membership drive, as you know. So, what did I just play? James Gang.
1: James Gang.
0: Trying to keep ahead of the list here.
2: Well, you know, it's interesting when we do this fundraising because, you know, we're music shows. We're not here to talk. And, yep. You know, we'll tell you, of course, the artist and album and maybe what year and stuff. But the thing, it's all about the music. And that's the hardest part on nights like this. To convey that message to you that, hey, you know, we're a music show and we really want you to love the music we play. And it seems that most people do. And we've been getting great, great calls of support tonight, but we still got a ways to go to get to the goal. And that's one of the things of being on Tie-Dye Tuesday is that elevated goal that comes with the territory, if
0: this
2: you will.
0: This would be true. And, yeah, we've got a bit of a way to go for tonight, and we would greatly appreciate anyone that can help out. And
2: hey, I can help you out right here.
0: Oh, that's what we want to hear.
2: It's anonymous, but I'm going to peek and see from where. Largo, Florida, $641.
0: Oh, there Woo-hoo! We go. That's a nice jump, isn't it?
2: Heck yeah. Sweetness.
0: Thank you very, very much, Mr. Anonymous.
2: And another anonymous, this one from Columbus, Ohio, if I'm allowed to peek. Anonymously joining the circle of friends, the total amount $13.20 a month becomes a pledge of $158.40.
0: There we go. That's great. I do appreciate that very
2: much. Now, there's
0: much.
2: Nothing like a shot of B12 right there. Yeah. Huh?
0: This is true. So we just heard the James Gang. Let's move on some. I want to do some Jethro Tull, and then for those of you who are Zappa fans, we've got a really super cool version of Chunga's Revenge coming up. So stay with us.
2: Got about 30 minutes left.
0: Yep. Make that phone ring for us or go to WMNF.org, hit the Donate Now button, and do a couple of clicks of the mouse, as they say.
2: Yeah.
0: And I don't know where we're at, but I know we've got a ways to go. So let's listen to some Jethro Tull.

0: Okay, 9:33, and a bit of Jethro Tull for you. So, let's see here. We are 3/4 of the way through the Dream Clinic tonight, and we are doing our membership drive. And I'm trying to entice you and you and you to call. So, Thor, anything to say?
1: Yeah, I was just kind of trying to do the math to see if we were 3/4 of the way there. We're probably getting pretty close.
0: Yeah, we're moving along now. We had a nice little helpful one there a few minutes ago. And so we just heard Jethro Tull and the Dream Clinic, Thor, Ed. We, on Tuesday nights, we all have people that like to listen to Frank Zappa. And so each marathon, I try to pick out, let me turn that down so I can think. Anyway, so I always try and play some Zappa. And a favorite of everybody's is Watermelon and Easter Hay. And we must have done that the last 4 or 5 times. So
1: yeah,
0: I thought a really snazzy version of Chunga's Revenge this time around. So if you're into Zappa, this is a good one for you. It's 7 minutes long, so please call while it's playing. And I want to also let you guys know, if you're interested in pledging, we've got a book, Frankly Speaking, and it says Zappa Tales and Other Stories from the Maestro's Musicians by Bassam Habal. And it basically says, the back of it, just a short portion of it, is Frankly Speaking is a collection of 10 transcribed interviews with alumni who played and recorded with the legendary Frank Zappa in his many group incarnations he had over the decades. Some played with Frank for a short time. Some were with him through several seasons. And it goes on from there. So, and Bassam Habal, he's been around the Freak Show, around Tuesday night in general, many times. Real cool guy. He goes by the street name of Mighty Slim. And real cool guy. He traveled all around to interview these people. It's a real thorough book. It's in paperback form. It is, it's about an inch thick. There's a bunch of it.
1: Killer picture on the cover.
0: Yep, this is true. And
1: what do you want for that?
0: $50.
1: Nice.
0: And just let me know. Let one of them back there know. And it's yours for the taking. We've also got these CDs. And there's a bunch of them still. I don't have my updated list, but we've still got several Almonds. We've got Stevie Ray Vaughan, Savoy Brown, the Rolling Stones, etc. I'm sure there's something you like. They have a list back there, and they'll be happy to go down the list for you. And then...
1: We continue to get pledges from out of state. You guys have the most dispersed listener base. This one's from Baton Rouge, Louisiana. Bill Bolins gave a generous donation here to the Dream Clinic. So thank you, Bill.
0: Cool deal. Yeah, he's
1: Bill from Baton Rouge.
0: Yeah, he's been around for quite some time. So a lot of longtime listeners. That, you know, the Dream Clinic has been on WMNF since 1985 under various incarnations.
1: Wow, 40 years.
0: Yeah, Dennis took over in 1993, and I started coming around in 05 or 06, something like that.
1: Yeah, that's when we started in the groove, was 07.
0: Yep. So. And I think we were all on Monday night for a while. Then it was Tuesday. Then it was Wednesday. Then it was back to Tuesday.
1: And now we got a good thing going with the tie-dye Tuesday trip strip.
0: This is true. So let us do some Zappa. Please give a call, folks.
1: 813-238-8001.
0: Yep, or WMNF.org, and click the Donate Now button. Let's do some Chunga's Revenge.

0: Wow.
1: Yeah, that was sweet.
0: I'll tell you what, out of all the versions of Chunga's Revenge, that was a smoker there. That's
1: no doubt.
0: A good one. I always liked the whole Zappa guitar thing, man. He had a lot of other guitars through the years that were really good as well.
1: Yeah, that guitar album that he has, it's all
0: yeah,
1: just
0: shut up and play your guitar.
1: Yeah, oh boy, that was that spent a lot of time.
0: Shut up and play your guitar or whatever it was.
1: Yeah, that spent a lot of time in my CD player.
0: Yep, this is true. So, folks, we're coming down to the last hour. If you feel like being the last minute hero, now is the time. We would really like to make a good dent, if nothing else.
1: And, yeah, we want to make Dennis proud. He left us the reins tonight, so we gotta show him we're worth the effort. So Zappa always seems to get the lines lit, though. I think we got a call or two during that.
0: Yep. So 813-2, what is it?
1: 388-0001.
0: I constantly say the other one. So,
1: well, that's because that's what it is all week long when we're in the studio normally. But hey, we got somebody to thank here, Joanne Van Sternberger. Joanne. But thank you. She took one of those Allman Brothers Fillmore concerts discs.
0: There you go.
1: Yep, and she says, thanks for your time in the radio station, especially the way the media is putting out the news these days. At least we have WMNF for the truth. Yep. So thank you, Joanne.
0: Yep, there you go. And, of course, I like this one. This one says first name only, so that's easier. this one is Doug from Sarasota. Doug, he put in his $50, and his comment is, Sarasota guitar amp Doug says, God bless anti-fascist WMNF for telling the unvarnished news and for spinning the great music. Vote out the Republicans. So
1: yeah, there those two called in about the same time with about the same message.
0: There, yep, there you go. Hey, everybody, you know, have your opinion, enjoy life.
1: No doubt.
0: So let's see here. We are coming down to the end now, my friends. Thor is going to be taking over the reins after the news. And we need to help him, too. And but so anybody who can do anything, now is the time. We're at 9:47. We've got till 10:01. And if you can see your way to making a donation at this point, we would greatly appreciate it.
1: Yeah, I heard you talking about the guest hosts, and I'm not sure if we've had one of those yet. Usually there's always at least one.
0: Not this time around. It's $500, which comes with this multi-million dollar building that is pretty much at your disposal for 2 hours.
1: Excellent CD collection, though. You're welcome to bring in your own.
0: Yep, and an easier thing is just give Dennis your list, and he comes up with them all, edits them all in, makes it sound really slick, and then I push all the buttons. So,
1: and you get to do the talking if that's what you'd like to do.
0: Yep, we've had people that didn't talk at all. We've had people that yacked away and didn't get to play all their songs, and everywhere in between. So, it is 2 hours, folks. So. But yeah, $500 will get you that. It'd make an excellent Christmas gift for your spouse or someone else you know. And we're more than happy to do that.
1: Oh boy, here's one. This is getting us closer there. Bobby from Safety Harbor, Tim. She's pledged $200.
0: Awesome.
1: She loves the guys on Freaking Dreaming and Grooving, and we love you too, Bobby. Thank you.
0: Yep, we do greatly appreciate that. I'm running out of gas now, folks. Help me out, all right?
1: All right.
0: So let's do...
1: Let's get to the finish line here. Yep, 813-238-8001.
0: Yep, let's do some Steven Stills.

0: Okay, 9:56 here at WMNF Tampa. I want to thank everybody who has participated in tonight's membership drive. I greatly appreciate it. If you weren't able to, I understand. If you think you are able to, or, you know, maybe at a later time, you can always go online to WMNF.org and click the Donate Now button. We're not going to make our goal, so...
1: We got a lot of calls, though. We got a few more to thank here.
0: Good.
1: Anonymous from Sefner took the sticker pack.
0: Cool.
1: Gave us $25. That's very helpful. And Michael Kripe from Temple Terrace. He says the Dream Clinic's a longtime favorite show of his. The stuff you play is great music every week.
0: Well,
1: so thank you, Michael.
0: Cool deal. We greatly appreciate that. So we're fading out here with some Plankton. This band is, I think they've got, I don't know, 6 or 7 albums. I don't think they're together anymore. But they do a lot of instrumentals that are just really well crafted.
1: Yeah.
0: And I hate to talk over one, but... it's time for us to get our last few nickels that we can collect.
1: Yeah,
0: folks.
1: We got a few nickels from Slow Leak in
0: cool
1: Clearwater.
0: Deal.
1: Thank you.
0: Yeah,
1: he says you got the best show on the air.
0: Yep, that man is regular as rain.
1: Yep, they've all gone to many concerts together, and I hope to go to many more with you because you're all wonderful fellas. So,
0: yep.
1: Thank you, buddy.
0: Well, yeah, Slow Leak is an excellent guy. He's a wealth of knowledge when it comes to music.
1: Talk about a music aficionado.
0: I'll tell you what. And that guy knows a bunch about a bunch. So.
1: Yeah. And then Jeff Vincent from Sarasota, he became a Circle of Friends
0: cool
1: member. So that's fantastic.
0: That's
1: and
0: great.
1: He's actually increasing his current membership donation. So, Jeff, that's fantastic. Thank you very much, buddy.
0: Yep. That's really cool. We do appreciate it. And... next week, Ed will be coming in for me. I'm going to take a smidge of a vacation. The following week,
1: Thor
0: will be doing the show. And then the 13th, I will be back with a guest host. Chris Harvey has been a guest host on several occasions, and he always does a really nice set list. I mean, that guy knows a lot about music, for sure.
1: That'll be fun. And then the week after that, Dennis is back to...
0: Yep, he'll be back on the 20th.
1: Right on.
0: And he'll be able to regale us with a lot of stories from the road. So.
1: Yeah, his Facebook posts have been great. So do hope you're enjoying yourself, Dennis. And we hope you enjoyed listening to us mix music and and words in here.
0: A lot
1: tonight.
0: Less talking next week.
1: Yeah. No doubt.
0: All right. Well, listen, thank you very much, everybody. Stay tuned. Thor will be with us just after the news. All right.
1: 813-238-8001. Last minute pledge time.
0: Yep, this is it for us. And I got one line lit up. Sure would be nice to see a couple of more here at the last minute. We've got $25 CDs available and a whole host of stuff back there, really. So, all right, thank you all very much. And you all take care. We'll see you next week.
1: Stick around for In the Groove on WMNF Tampa.
0: Yep.

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Somewhere near the inner ear. I don't know how it does it, but it does. What happens, it seems to happen like it has to.

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You can see it right away every time it happens. 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

0: Yes, you are officially in the groove tonight. We are transitioning now
1: with
0: from
1: Amazon Grocery. You can finally spend
0: transitioning now from the Dream Clinic to In the Groove to close out Tie-Dye Tuesday. So I know we've had a pretty good Tuesday night for the start of the drive. The first day is always a tough one because people aren't, pardon the pun, but in the groove, the giving groove.
2: Not just
0: yet.
2: As yet.
0: Yeah. And the Lulus did pretty good. They got close to their goal. Ed was pretty close to his goal. And I think Tim kind of came on strong there at the end. So we're looking forward to keeping the party going here this evening up until midnight. Scott Hopkins here in the house with me. Welcome back in, Scott.
2: Yes, indeed. And we appreciate that times are tough right now. And, you know, you got to squeeze the nickels pretty hard. But whatever you can do to help us out would be appreciated. If you've got $10, that's magic. If you can do $10 a month on the... I've lost the... Circle of Friends, thanks. Yeah. Friends and family. That would help. Anything that you can do. There are pavers available still out in the back.
0: Yeah, we got a bunch of cool fall gifts, too, that we'll be talking about with you here this evening. My favorite is the 6-inch bear plushie with the tie-dye t-shirt on. He's $75 or $7 a month on Circle of Friends. But he's not exactly a Grateful Dead bear, but he's the closest thing you're going to get.
2: He's pretty darn close.
0: Yeah, he's got a little WM&F tie-dye t-shirt on, so... That'd be a good one.
2: These younger generations, you know.
0: Yeah, absolutely. And then we got some CDs as well. Teddy McKay hooked us all up in the trip strip with CDs for you. So just give us a shout. We got a bunch of great phone answerers in the back. They've been doing their thing all night. Scott and I are here in the studio with you. My theme for tonight, I went through and I started this playlist that was 2007 was the first year that we went on the air on In the Groove. So I had my favorite AI engine. I said, tell me what the top jam band song for each year for the last 20 years was. Now, I don't know that I agree exactly with what it pumped out. And then so I did some reprompting, and I got a pretty good set, though. And the one it started out with in 2007 was actually the band that was the first band we ever had in here live on In the Groove, and that's Tea Leaf Green. So yeah. Let's get the party started with the Garden Part 3 on In the Groove.

0: Yeah, Tea Leaf Green, Jam in the Garden, Part 3. Those guys are good. And, you know, I saw they're back out a little bit. Not on long tours, but in the San Francisco Bay Area where they're from. So that's always good to hear, too. Tim, well, welcome in.
1: Yeah, I got some last-minute pledges, and I just wanted to go ahead and thank a few people. Clyde from St. Pete. And it says, Clyde from Gulfport, longtime listener. Clyde, I sure appreciate that help. And we're glad you're participating. And it really helps Dennis and I out. And then we've got Jane from Clearwater. And she donated $150. And nice, that was Jane. Very nice wow. of her. She got a Woman's Power T-shirt and some window cling, which was really nice. I just, you know, it's really nice that these people are pitching in like this. And then Tad from Osprey. Tad is a long, long time dream clinician. And he decided to just take the rest of the CDs.
0: Oh, nice.
1: So he got $425. Thank you very, very, wow. very much, Tad.
0: That's fantastic.
1: I greatly appreciate that. Dennis and I have spoken with him for many years, and great guy, yeah. and he's out of Osprey. So thank you very, very much to Tad, Clyde, and Jane. We appreciate
0: you. Yeah, thanks to everybody that's participated tonight. Like you were mentioning, Tim, the it's not just the dollars that we raise, it's also the call volume
1: exactly.
0: that we get. And we had a good mix on the Dream Clinic tonight. We got a lot of smaller donations, heard from a lot of people, and we got yep. a few bigger donations yeah. that really helped you get close to your goal. And you yep. got within, what, $500 or so?
1: Yeah, thereabouts. I trust me when I tell you, I am more than happy to hear you yeah. on the phone line giving $5. It tickles me to death, just no like it does with anybody else. Don't be shy. And, of course, Thor needs you guys to help now.
0: Yeah, for and, sure. We got more of those CDs, too. I've got two bunches. I got a blues bunch, which has got a couple Robert Cray, a couple Keb Moe, and a Taj Mahal. And then I got what I'm calling a jazz jams bunch, which is two Santanas, two Steely Dans, and a Dire Straits.
1: Wow.
2: Wow.
0: So I think we're going to go for $50 a bunch. So you get five CDs for $50.
1: So cool that, deal.
0: Yeah, that's pretty good.
1: And that's some good stuff, too.
0: Yeah, no doubt. We had a caller already, too, a pre-caller to the show, Mr. Rick Dalrymple.

0: This is how it is in these days and times.
1: Yeah, no doubt. So help us out here. Let's keep the momentum going here. 813-238-8001. We're listening to a little P Groove. So Tea Leaf Garden was my 2007 pick. P Groove is my 2008 groove. And yeah, Brock Butler's been down here quite a bit.
2: Brock will be at the Dunedin Brewery October Fest, weekend of October 1 through 4.
1: Oh, great.
2: Yeah, he's a great guy.
1: Yeah, he sure is. So let's jam out to a little P Groove. Get the phone lines lit for us. Nobody's on the line right now, so be the first caller, 813-238-8001.

0: Perpetual Key there with 3 weeks. Perpetual Key, Perpetual Groove.
1: It was, though.
0: With 3 weeks off of their sweet Oblivious Antidote CD. A great tune there. Little Railroad Earth in the background. Want to thank our first anonymous caller from Sun City Center, who donated a generous $150.
1: Wow.
0: And not only that, it's a challenge. So he will match up to another $150. So if you can call in and give $50, $100, $150, whatever it is, we'll have a match for it. So 813-238-8001 is that number. As we mentioned, we've got plenty of cool gifts for you. If you're into our T-shirts, we got $100 get you either short sleeve or long sleeve. $120 for the long sleeve, $100 for the short sleeve. Got the teddy bear with the tie-dye T-shirt that I talked about. $75 get you that. And $50 get you one of these 5-CD packs. And that'll go a long ways toward helping us with the challenge.
1: There's also a really nice recycled sling backpack that's available, and we note that a lot of these, it's $100 or $10 a month. There's a wonderful WMNF power pack that plug all your stuff into for $120 or $12 a month. 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
0: 813-238-8001. Let's listen to Railroad Earth, The Bird in a House. Give us a call. We'd love to hear from you.

0: Railroad Earth, Bird in a House. And that's our, I guess, our 2009 selection.
1: I like this.
0: Yeah, yeah. Moving into 2010 here, Little Tedeschi Trucks. It was funny because I do remember when we first started doing the show, Derek Trucks was on one of the first shows I did. You know, like, I love the old Derek Trucks band. And then, of course, got turned on to Susan. And then when the two of them got together, it was just, it was fantastic. Perfect match. So, obviously, a great tune of theirs, Midnight in Harlem, playing in the background. And I'll pot it up here in a minute. But we really need your participation. We've yet to get our first call here tonight. All the pledges we've gotten so far have been pre-pledges. So, we'd love to hear from you. 813-238-8001.

0: The sweet vocals of Susan Tedeschi and the guitar of Derek Trucks. Midnight in Harlem. There, that was off of their Revelator CD. And good stuff there from Derek and Susan. This is Thor and Scott. We're getting you in the groove here tonight. We're playing a lot of music from the history of In the Groove and hoping it motivates you to donate to us. We're trying to raise a little money for the station. We do this a few times a year, and it is that time again. So we'd love to hear from you. You can call us at 813-238-8001. 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WMNF does great things for the community. We've got we're really a special mission that's committed to the convergence of music and news and art and culture, where they all collide. That's our new logo. And very fitting for the station. We know you listen. We know you love it. And now's your time to show that. 813-238-8001.
1: I referenced before the Circle of Friends. And if you're not familiar, it's an option where you don't want to give us $120 right now, but you'd like to give us that much over the period. And you could decide to do $10 a month. And we put you on the Circle of Friends plan. It comes out of your checking account. You don't miss it. That's one ridiculously expensive latte or something that you could do without.
0: Consider it's your radio bill.
1: It is.
0: $10 for all the hours of music that you spend, or hours of time you spend listening to WMNF. It really, really seems like a small amount for a lot of value. So do consider that. We've got a ton of people that have joined the Circle Friends over time, and that it really helps the station because it provides that base of recurring income that we know is available to keep things going, so that we have to, you know, do these pledge drives less often or with less duration. So please consider that. One of the cool things that is available for that this time, if you join the Circle of Friends at the $10 a month we just talked about, is a bento box. It's black plastic with a bamboo lid. It's got the WMNF logo engraved into it, like wood burned into it. And a cutlery set is included with it. So $10 a month, Circle of Friends gets you the WMNF bento box. Jamming to a little Lotus in the background. This would be our 2011, which I remember my Lotus, first real turn on to Lotus was down at Langerado when they had that festival down in South Florida. And these guys really blew me away with this kind of trance jam thing they get going. So if you dig that, we'd love to hear from you. All right, we got a line lit. So you know what? And for having a line lit, we're going to play music. 813-238-8001. Let's spiritualize.

That was Lotus, Spiritualize, off of their album Nomad, here on In the Groove. Little String Cheese queuing up in the background. Hey, I got, there's some gifts that Ed had left over from the Freak Show that I think you might be interested in. He kind of went through his collectibles closet and found a bunch of cool things. He's got a set of three special magazine prints from Time and Rolling Stone, their dedications to Bob Weir, and Mojo Magazine's Grateful Dead 60th birthday special that includes an interview with Bobby. So that three set of Bobby prints, we're going to offer for $100. That's $20 off of what Ed was offering them for before. But if you're into that kind of thing, it'd be very cool. And then the other really cool thing that he had in that little set there that we're also offering for $100 is a set of two Grateful Dead coffee mugs. And they got the blue and red skull logos, the Steal Your Face skull logos. And they have a gold foil outline around them. So they're super sharp. White mugs with the gold and red Steal Your Face with gold foil logo. $100 gets you a pair of Grateful Dead coffee mugs. 813-238-8001. Let's jam to a little String Cheese with Rosie on In the Groove.

0: String Cheese Incident and Rosie off of their album Song in My Head. Scott was telling me on the break there, that's one of his favorite String Cheese tunes.
1: It is the, and I'll tell you, when they start playing that, the crowd just blows up.
0: Yeah, no doubt. But
1: it's a dance fest.
0: Yeah, of course, String Cheese.
1: Their whole set is a dance fest.
0: They found the Spirit of the Suwannee Music Park and have started doing their Halloween thing over Halloween weekend, and that's always a great time. Coming up here shortly, got a few festivals coming. Got that Suwannee
1: Roots
0: Jam
1: Revival.
0: Roots Revival. Yeah, that's coming up in a couple of weeks, and then Halloween, and then Amp Jam in February looks fantastic. So, anyway, this Green Sky Bluegrass is in the background. First time I saw them was at a little festival up in Michigan where they're from called Dune Grass. And they blew me away. I believe this is 2013 we're up to now, their tune Windshield. But I'm sorry we don't have any festival tickets to offer you tonight. Usually we do, but we're kind of in that, you know, that summer doldrum, if you will. We should have some the next Fun Drive, but we do have tickets to our WM&F events coming up. So these are $88 a pair, and you can see our 7th annual Tom Petty tribute show. That's next weekend, October 3rd at Skipper Smokehouse. We got the Halloween Ball, which is October 16th at the New World Brewery. Mike Bagley's putting that one on, and that sounds like a great collection of bands there for the Halloween Ball, October 16th. And then Sonora Tokoki with McKinley James. They're coming December 12th to Skipper Smokehouse. So any of those shows are available for $88 a pair. 813-238-8001. Come join us for a show. Got
1: Thanks
0: one there,
1: very
0: Scott?
1: Much to Andy from Seminole for donating to our show and to WMNF. This is the way we keep the lights on and air conditioning and, you know, stuff like that.
0: Thank you so much, Andy.
1: Indeed.
0: Yeah.
1: And so, also to Susan Brower from Tampa.
0: All right.
1: Thank you so, so much.
0: Sue, good to hear from you. Sue, she's a regular listener. She texts and emails, and she's got a sharp ear and a keen mind, and love to hear from you, Sue. Thank you very much.
1: One other thought before you spin up. We were talking about the fact that we have people, the diaspora, people from all over who are supporting. If you have friends who like what we do here at WMNF, let them know they can listen online. It's free.
0: Yeah.
1: Tell them that.
0: Yeah,
1: that's all
0: we
1: gotta
0: have
1: do.
0: 107 people listening online right now, according to our little stream counter. So if you're one of those 107, just walk on over to your computer where it's streaming from and click on WMNF.org, hit that Donate Now button. It's quick and easy, and we'd love to hear from you. Let us know where you're from, too. 813-238-8001. 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

0: Windshield from Green Sky Bluegrass off of their album, The Leap Year Sessions, Volume Zero. Little fish in the background. We've had some good response. I believe it's from the web because I haven't seen a lot of phone lines lit, but we keep getting donations. So our pleas to the online our listeners is working, Scott, huh?
1: It is, but you might be missing out on fabulous gifts, and the folks in the back can really help you out, especially, for instance, if you're interested in Circle of Friends or you wanted to buy a paver for $1,000.
0: Yeah, or a guest host spot. We do them inexpensively here on In the Groove. I think Dennis and Tim offer like $500. I think we'll do the half price gig. We'll do $250 for 2 hours on In the Groove. I haven't had a guest host in a while, and we really need some fresh blood in the studio. Play what you like, and we'll help you.
1: That's how I got hooked.
0: Yeah, me too. I guest hosted on the 60s show and then on Ed's Freak Show and eventually wound up here doing what we do here. So you'll love it, man.
1: There was a caller who pledged on the Dream Clinic and has made another pledge through Circle of Friends.
0: Wow.
1: And we are so thankful. This is from the Anonymous family. That's a widespread family. So this one is in Columbus, Ohio.
0: And the distant
1: she
0: cousins.
1: She did manage to grab the 6-inch plushie bear.
0: Oh, nice.
1: Yes.
0: It really well is done. Cool that is. That's my favorite gift on the WM&F gift list.
1: Absolutely.
0: I like that one. And the other cool one is the LED dual outdoor pop-up lantern flashlight.
1: Oh, yes.
0: I've got one of those at home, but it's not as cool as this one with a WM&F logo on it. Yeah.
1: I guess they would have been a trademark infringement, but I'll put Green Lantern on it, but never mind. Okay.
0: We also have the outdoor pack. I was just looking at that for you campers. You get a bento box, a lantern, a power bank, and a T-shirt, all for $28 a month, Circle of Friends. $325 if you want to do the one-time payment, but that saves you $100 as opposed to buying them all together. And you'd be all set up for the next festival.
1: Certainly would.
0: 813-238-8001. Let's get in fuego with Fish. And let's celebrate the Rays winning the AL East tonight, beating the Yankees 6-1.
1: Yes, indeed.
0: Maybe y'all were watching that, and now you're listening to music. Get over and get to that phone. Give us a shout. We'd love to hear from you. 813-238-8001.

0: All right, Fresh Fuego off of their Fuego CD, title track off of that CD. It's probably around 2014, 2015. Of course, we were just talking about how we've been Fish fans for much longer than that in the early 90s. So they were definitely one of the bands that got this transition into what, you know, they don't like being called jam bands, but it's kind of the moniker that stuck with the live improvisational sound that we continue to bring you here every Tuesday night from 10 to midnight on In the Groove. And we love what we're doing. There's plenty of new bands that are breaking in, including bands in the area like Ajava and Minim and others that have really, you know, kind of put their new stamp on this cool sound. A lot of great new music being invented, played, introduced. A lot of people say, man, there's just not music like there used to be. But in reality, there is. You just got to know where to find it.
1: And absolutely.
0: We take pride in bringing you that every Tuesday night here on In the Groove. So if you like what you hear on In the Groove, if you like Tie-Dye Tuesday, give us a shout here, 813-238-8001. We'd love to hear from you. We know we get your calls and your emails, you know, in the weeks that we don't raise money, so we'd love to get you to participate here when we are. I know we got a lot of Circle of Friends members already. We've been, you know, pride ourselves in helping people take that approach. And for all of you that are out there listening that are already a member, we do appreciate what you're doing for the station. And if it so moves you to up your membership, you think you can do a little bit more than you're doing, we'd love to hear from you on that, too. We can certainly just take a little bump increase in your membership.
1: Bruce Kuhn grabbed a sticker pack.
0: Thank you, Bruce.
1: He's going to spread them all over his vehicle in Glenwood Springs, Colorado. Come on, local people. We're delighted to have our out-of-towners. But come on, local folks.
0: I think the out-of-towners are winning in the contest tonight. Which is kind of crazy, but yeah, come on in town, folks. Let's hear from you. If you like hanging out at Dunn Brew or Skipper's or Ale and the Witch or Cage Brewing or Bayboro or Katiki, Henderson's,
1: New World Tampa.
0: New World Tampa, thank you. Yeah, we'd love to hear from you. 813-238-8001. Here's a band out of Arizona, Spafford, Leaving the Light On. 813-238-8001.

Okay, that was a little Spafford, Leave the Light On. Got a little Umphrey's McGee coming up here. I was thinking about Umphrey's the first time. Was it the first time I saw Umphrey's? It may have been. I saw him at the place on, I think it used to be called the State Theater on Central Avenue. The Floridian now, I believe it is. But back in the day, they played there, and it was 18 years ago, because I remember I came home with a onesie for my daughter that had just been born, and she will turn 19 this year. So, yeah, that was one of Scout's first onesies, was a green Umphrey's McGee with the four-leaf clover on it. They're jamming here to Puppet String. I'll crank that up here for you in a minute. But I do want to remind you, we do have these CD packs. I don't believe anybody's taken them yet. The Blues Pack, it has two Robert Cray CDs, two Keb Mo CDs, and a Taj Mahal CD. So five CDs, $50. And or the Jazz Jams, two Santanas, two Steely Dans, and a Dire Straits. Five CDs, $50. 813-238-8001. Let's jam out to a little Puppet String on In a Groove.

0: All right, that was Puppet String from Humphreys and McGee off of their album, Similar Skin. You got a couple of bands coming up here who I got turned on to through the Aura Music Fest. This one here is Papadozio, and the other one is Dopapod. They remind me a lot of each other and their kind of styles of play. We're getting into the kind of the late 2010s, 2016, 2017, I think. Anyway, rocking you through the ages, through the In the Groove years, if you will, from when we first aired in 2007. It'll be 20 years this February, 2027. So doing a little reminiscing as we raise some money for the station here tonight. 813-238-8001 is the number. 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
1: The Anonymous family has stepped up again.
0: Okay.
1: Somebody heard us talking about that nifty lantern.
0: Yeah, nice.
1: For an $85 place. It's an LED pop-up lantern and a flashlight.
0: Yeah, yeah. You pull it up, it's a lantern. You push it down, it's a flashlight. That it's just really cool.
1: Very cool.
0: Thank you,
1: Anonymous. Anonymous.
0: Right on. So we'll have to get a tally here, Ted. I'm debating whether we've even reached the $500 mark yet. So we are approaching the end of the third quarter in our football analogy that we like to use, and we've had a lot of nice calls. We've heard from a lot of people. We haven't gotten those, you know, we haven't got the matches yet for the $150 challenge. Yeah. So we haven't got rid of these, we haven't found a good home for these CDs yet. And

Papadozio there with Content Coma off of the album of the same title. This is Thor getting you in the groove tonight. Scott Hopkins and I are here jamming you out, taking you through the music of the ages of In the Groove, approaching 20 years. Got Teddy the K and Chris and Mike and others in the back room answering the phones and hanging out, having a good time, waiting to hear from you. So make their night. Like that. I love it. If you've ever been in our phone room during our fundraisers, you know, we got this big kind of U-shaped table set up and the phone answers are all around it. And that phone rings and it's always a battle for who grabs that call. So it's a fun contest. So like, they could be getting a little sleepy back there. It's after 11. I guess you could be too, but let's play a little game. Let's light them up back there and see who's the quickest on the draw here this evening. 813-238-8001. Still 80 people listening out there online, so we'd love to hear from you too. It'd be easiest for you to do it, I think, by the web, WMNF.org. And so you do that. You go out there, click the donate now. You can see a lot of these gifts that we have. We haven't talked much about the t-shirt. It's a blue, dark blue t-shirt with a white logo saying Power to Public Radio. Then it's got a little orange accent, kind of like the, almost like the little Wi-Fi bar that you see on your computer. And then a WMNF.org also in orange on it. So sharp looking shirt. You'd look good in it. I especially like the long sleeve. Fall starts tomorrow. And it might even get a little cool this weekend, as I understand. So long sleeve would be perfect for you this time of year. 813-238-8001 is the number. Give us a shout. Let's crank it out to a little Dopapod here on In the Groove.

That's Rob Compa on guitar there, and Eli Winderman on the keys. They are Dopapod, along with Neil Evans, the Fro, on drums. And they're jamming out there. That was from their release. It was called Mega Jam. I remember that was like almost three discs worth of music crammed into two CDs. Dopapod, Mucho. In the background is Little Goose, the very first song that I really got turned on to from them, Arcadia, which still is fantastic. So I don't want to talk too much, but I do want to thank everybody who's called so far. I've been just looking through the emails, and there's a couple of emails we got in there, too. One said, thanks for mentioning the Rays. They were listening out in Tarpon Springs, and yes, excited for that. The Sonoma Gordo, he's out in Northern California listening. He's ready to make a pledge. So we're going to get the people in the back to reach out to you there, Gordo. He's listening with Mike Sullivan of Tarpon Springs. And glad to have you online listening. And glad you could participate in the fundraising tonight. You too can get in the game. All you got to do is call 813-238-8001 or get online at WMNF.org. Let's jam to a Little Goose while you make those calls. We got to hear from you. Time's running out. We're in the fourth quarter. Come on.

Goose cover doing their tune Arcadia, and that was off of their Moon Cabin CD. That was one of their first CDs, and they're cranking now, man. Those boys have really gotten tight and are putting on killer live shows. Get a chance to get out and see them. Talk about killer live shows. This guy playing in the background, Billy Strings, he's doing something magical these days. He blew up the Benchmark Arena here a few months ago. And then he wrecked on a skateboard and broke his leg and was out of commission for a little while. But he's back in action. Had a big, played a little music from his festival up in Michigan, where he's from, a couple of weeks back. Hey, we got a taker for the coffee mugs, as I understand. So that's a good thing. And we got a California listener that's chiming in and up in or joining the circle of friends. So that's great. We're still about, maybe only not quite halfway to the goal, and we're here 20 minutes to the end of the show, so we really need your help. If you can participate at all, we'd love to hear from you. If you'd like to do the guest host, $250, get you a guest host, 2 hours of playing your favorite songs and music. I'll run the board for you. We'll give you the recording afterwards. It's a heck of a lot of fun, and I'd love to have you come join me. 813-238-8001 is the number. WMNF event tickets, $88. Plushie Bear, $75. Give us a shout. We'd love to hear from you. Let's jam out to a little Billy Strings, Hide and Seek.

0: Billy Strings jamming out Hide and Seek, and that was, oh, I don't even have that one up yet. That was, what was the name of that album that thing is on?
1: Do not remember. While you're thinking of
0: Renewal.
1: Oh, there we go.
0: Yeah.
1: Jane from Clearwater finally grabbed the great pair of Grateful Dead coffee mugs that were available, and we thank you so, so much for doing that. And you're going to love them.
0: Yeah,
1: really,
0: you certainly are.
1: Love them, man.
0: If nobody took them, I was going to buy them after the show, so because they're absolutely beautiful. So, Jane, congratulations, you got a good one there. That's great. Yeah, we've had a flurry of action here. Now we got it. I mentioned we had the emailer from California. He's and we've got. I think the CDs are going. They just came in and took the CDs. The coffee mugs are gone. So we're starting to gain a little momentum, which it seems like we always do. We start out slow and we just get stronger as the show goes on. Appreciate you calling and participating. And we want to encourage you, if you haven't, to get in on the action. It's been a good night tonight.
1: Circle of Friends is always available. That great new T-shirt is very nice.
0: Yeah, for sure. And we mentioned a lot of the, let me see if there's anything that we have not mentioned in the list of the sticker pack. We've mentioned that a few people have done that. The other kind of cool thing for Circle of Friends, especially new Circle of Friends members or those that want to up their Circle of Friends, for $5 a month, you can get a stainless steel rope bracelet with the WMNF logo kind of engraved on the stainless steel part of it. And then the rope goes through that. You know, it's adjustable to fit your wrist. That's cool for $5. Circle of Friends only on that one.
1: And $10 for the bento box with the bamboo lid. And that looks awesome.
0: Yeah. And I'm.
1: As for Circle of Friends new, or you up your pledge?
0: I'm interested in the cutlery set, too. good set of knives is always important. So 813-238-8001. Here's some crazy guys. Pigeons playing ping pong. I first saw them at Suwannee Music Park up at that Spirit of the Lake stage, and he was wearing his globe dome hat and jamming out. I thought, who are these guys? I don't know, but damn, they can jam. So let's listen to them playing one of their signature tunes, Poseidon. 813-238-8001.

0: two.
1: Pigeons playing ping pong with Poseidon off of their CD Pizzazz. That's a mouthful there. Jamming us out. It's about 10 minutes till midnight. First call's in the house next. We are closing out the last 10 minutes of the show. As I mentioned, we got quite a rush on our merch here, but we'd love to hear from you. Still got plenty of T-shirts, got the tickets to all the WMNF events. Got one more Grateful Dead thing, if you're so inclined. There is a in the box, in the cellophane still, Grateful Dead, the game, board game. And that goes, he's got it on there for $150, but I bet you they'll wheel and deal in the back if you're interested in the Grateful Dead game. Got a little Widespread Panic in the background. I'd love to crank this up.
2: At $25, a sticker pack. There are all kinds of things, and they can help you out in the back, see what you are available. Every pledge counts.
1: Absolutely. We'd love to hear from you. 813-238-8001. This is Little by Little, and that's how we raise money here on the station. Little by Little.

0: All right. All right. Little by little, widespread panic. That's what we're doing. That's how we're doing it tonight. Little by little. And it's been a good night, man. We've been, you know, Ted's been running here into the studio on occasion and dropping us some little gifts. And we've been thanking you, and we appreciate it. Little twiddle, every soul in the background. That's what it took tonight, every soul.
1: And great thanks to Sonoma Gordo. See, California, Florida needs to step up here. Yeah. A great pledge, and he took that set of jazz CDs, and
0: all
1: we
0: right.
1: can't thank you enough for helping us get closer and closer.
0: Good choice there, Gordo. Yeah, we may be approaching $500. I think we are. I think our goal was somewhere around, 1,200 or so. So we're almost halfway there. We'll have some time over the next couple of weeks to have you help us out. But it was a good way to start the fun drive here on Tuesday. We appreciate everybody tuning in and listening to the Trip Strip Tie-Dye Tuesday here. Every Tuesday night we do this with you, the Freak Show with Ed Green, the Dream Clinic with Dennis and Tim Stone, and, of course, In the Groove here with Thor and Scott Hopkins. We appreciate everyone that called, everyone that donated. Appreciate your circle of friends, people. And stick around. First call is coming up next, and we'll be raising funds all week long here at WMNF Tampa. Crank up a little twiddle. Should take us about up to NPR News. I want to thank Scott for coming in tonight and helping
1: Absolutely.
0: Out. And remind you those phone numbers, 813-238-8001.
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0: And welcome, everybody. Welcome to another edition of First Call. My name is Tim. Ken Anthony is en route, and Lady Ashley is off saving the world somewhere. And we have a guest who has to thank somebody. Thor,
1: yeah, thanks. Thanks, Tim. We had one last in our last splurge of callers there. Tad from Osprey. He came in and he bought up the rest of the CDs. So he did the same thing with the Dream Clinic show. He bought all the CDs at the end of their show, and he did the same thing for us at In the Groove. So thanks so much, Tad. We really appreciate that. And that made us close out strong. So
0: very nice. Very strong.
1: Thanks, everybody who contributed. And keep it going here for Tim and First Call.
0: Thank you very much. Absolutely. Yeah, it's that time of the year where we raise money for the station. You can do that by calling 813-238-8001 or WMNF.org. We got some very nice premiums, thank you gifts. My favorite one is the t-shirt, and it's pretty awesome and pretty bold, and it says Power to Public Radio. So for $100, I believe, yes, for $100 donation, you can get the short sleeve, and for $120, you can get a long sleeve, and it's a bluish gray color with white letters and a little bit of orange in it. It's very nice, very, very nice. So, 813-238-8001. Also, we have a challenge from Mary and Dave, who said to donate. They have a $20 challenge, so definitely call and donate. All right, we're going to get back to the music. Oh, you heard Swarmhole doing Sadistically Exposed. Next up is A Night in Texas.

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1: That's right. 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The Halloween Bash is going to be amazing. It's got three dark wave bands. 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Here is Mental Cruelty doing, Frost.

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1: Yes, that would be very nice if you would do that. We got to raise about $180 more dollars. And then, $180 more dollars. So there are many ways to give. Lots of great gifts. Like I said, we have Tom Petty or the Halloween Bash or Reheat. You get a pair of tickets for $88. And the Tom Petty tribute will be, it's always a good time. The Halloween Bash, we got, you know, three bands. And Mr. Ken Anthony, how are you now, sir?
2: Give me the microphone.
1: Woo!
2: I am doing overall pretty well. As I've been saying so far tonight, nothing that winning the lottery would not hurt or would not help. I like to win the lottery, as would the station, but the station has the community to help it. So it's a nice segue. If you're able to give, I won't say give until it hurts, but give until it feels good, and then maybe a little bit more.
1: Yeah.
2: Spread the word to your friends, family. Even enemies, if they had a couple dollars.
1: Frenemies.
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1: And, we couldn't do it without your donations. 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All right, shall we get back to the music?
2: Back to the music.
1: Back to said music. Where am I? Oh, yeah, also, let me tell you what you had just listened to. Suffocate the Skies doing Traversing Dimensions. Tenement did Ashes Whisper It Still. And Mental Cruelty did Frost Nuts. All new stuff. Here is Brand New Health. Dig it.

0: How you tell me?
1: And we're back. How's it going? Okay. So right now we are raising money for the station. And you can do that by calling 813-238-8001. Or go to WMNF.org and hit the donate now button. So what's up, sir?
0: I had fun filming in the film Running for Mayor this weekend. That's pretty much a highlight. Missed a couple of things, but still pretty productive.
1: Right.
0: Haven't seen any new movies. Batman Day was the 19th.
1: Yeah.
0: So, of course, I had to celebrate my favorite hero a little bit. Also had to work, but, you know, celebrating was fun.
1: Batman.
0: And I finally got my Denny's value grandstand for my birthday. Now I got to hit IHOP and get my value pancakes. And
1: I like pancakes.
0: Hey.
1: Pancakes are good.
0: So, yeah. So, overall, pretty good. Nothing really major new happening.
1: Right on.
0: Didn't Lucas open up his Lucas Museum or something like that?
1: Yeah. Like $1 billion. $1 billion museum in LA, and it's open now. It's, from what I understand, quite nice.
0: Oh, okay.
1: Quite nice.
0: Yeah, a little bit I've seen about it. Yeah, that's what I've heard.
1: So, it will become a landmark in LA for sure.
0: But he would deserve it.
1: But we are doing our fall fund drive. It's where we raise money for the station to keep it going. And we need you to give us a call at 813-238-8001. 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We have wonderful thank you gifts. Got great t-shirt, got tickets. You can become a circle of friend, and that's where you get to donate money to us every month, and you don't even have to do anything, so it's very nice. What say you, sir?
0: I say we thank you for everything you've done for us in the past, and helping the station and the show. We thank you for nominating us for Best of the Bay. And we thank you for everything that you are able to do today, tonight, and throughout the week. 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
1: All right. 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
1: Yeah, exactly what she said. For real. Thank you, Lori Lou.
2: Not much. In terms of what I'm doing. For everybody out there that says, that they want to be on radio, always do during the fund drive a specific amount, which I'll let Tim tell you.
1: 150.
2: Huh?
1: 150.
2: 150. And you can come in and basically run the show. Yep. Tim will be here to man the boards. I'll be here to pick on everything. And you get to choose the music. Of course, no cursing, but you get to choose the music. And be the DJ of the night or morning, technically, when we come on. So if that entices you, definitely reach out to us. You can give us a call at 813-238-8001 and keep our volunteers in the back busy, give them something to do because they're just waiting. They're waiting anxiously for your call. So help us help you. Help us give back. To the community that gives to us.
1: Help me help you.
2: There you go.
1: Yep. And we got great t-shirts this go around. It says Power to Public Radio, WMF.org. And it's pretty bold, it's pretty loud. We've got regular unisex cut, a women's cut, and a long sleeve. And you can get those by becoming a Circle of Friends. That's one way of getting them. You tell us how much to take out of your bank account, and it's done automatically every month. So, you know, for a couple cups of coffee, you can be a Circle of Friends and get a cool t-shirt or something.
2: Or something.
1: We'll tell you about all the cool stuff. We even have a plushie bear. So, yeah.
2: Oh, that's new.
1: Yeah. It's got a tie-dye t-shirt. Not too hip on the tie-dye, but, you know, it is what it is.
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1: Yes, what the nice lady said. 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
1: But however, like you, if you're antisocial, that's fine. We understand. 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So, have at it. And we got $20 challenge, and we would really like to raise some money. So, give us a call, 813-238-8001. We have wonderful thank you gifts. And, yeah. So, what's up?
2: Nope. This is a actually a mixer I was just talking about. Let me put it up here. For a film in Tampa Saturday, I'm going to at least stop in on. It's family Film Family Circle Meetup, Hawaiian Style Tiki Night. Saturday from 6 to 8 at Hula Bay Club. So, I'm going to stop in there. Could be fun.
1: Very nice. All right, we're going to get back to the music that we love bringing to you every week. Here is Coffin.

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1: Okay, you heard Girl Little Biscuits doing Start Today before that. Cro-Mags did Everybody's Gonna Die. And before that, Wednesday 13 did In Misery, Unalive from, it's off the Unalive from Poland album. And let's see, we started that set off with, oops, there we go. Yeah, with Coffin doing Deadland. It's 38 after 1. 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And I really do appreciate it.
2: Yeah.
1: Yeah, well, he said. Woohoo. So.
2: I would love to ask a couple of friends, bracelets for $5, and bento boxes with bamboo leaves for $10. I'm going to go to them off with several friends. So, yeah, a lot of cool stuff as well as tickets, pair of tickets. $88 for a pair for Tom Petty tribute, Halloween ball, right on the corner. McKinney, James, and Sonora. 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

0: you just heard Prefab featuring Combi Christ. Before that, Warzone did Sound of Revolution and Pain of Truth Fed by Fear. It is 50 after 1. 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Indeed. 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
1: O-R-G.
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1: 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It should not have been that hard. We have volunteers in the back waiting for your calls. And you can always just say we're doing a good job.
0: Operators we thank are you. Standing by.
1: They're probably sitting. But same idea. So give us a call. There's going to be someone back there 24/7. But we would like for you to call while we still have an hour and 8 minutes to go. Just so we can see it and say thank you in real time. But if you're listening to this in the future, we thank you in advance. And for any donations you may do for the fund drive. And we will shout you out on the next show. But we'd love to do it during this show. So give what you can. Anything from, you know, 50 cent to 50,000, if you have it, will be appreciated. 50,000, we really appreciate it. But 50 cents, because it's your hard-earned money, will be appreciated as well.
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1: That's right. Donate now. All right, you heard Run Level Zero doing Under the Gun, the 50 Cal remix. Before that, Swarm did Song or Sing for Me, and Horsick and Carpenter Brute did Connected. It's 2:06 in the morning. You are tuned to WMNF Tampa. Got one more hour left of first call. And then Christian comes in to do his show.
2: And then Tim had another couple hours to go.
3: Yeah.
2: Tim is a workaholic, y'all. And much we talk about how much I work, Tim fills in for pretty much anybody who needs it. He pitches with everybody who needs it or wants it. He's volunteer.
3: Yeah.
2: So I'm saying the hardest worker, but it's one of the hardest. He's one of the hardest volunteers in actuality. So he's giving of himself to give to the community behind the scenes as far as helping others out, but also typically not in front of the camera when we're doing it radio wise. But he's a host and a helper. So help support the show. 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You can find us also on social media, on X, formerly known as Twitter. I'm going to keep saying it that way because I like Twitter. Twitter is a name better.
3: Yeah.
2: Facebook and Instagram. One day we'll do a YouTube when I figure out a good way, because we kind of intersperse talking between music. So I'm not sure how interesting that would be, but if y'all would like that, let us know. We can even make it where we just talk about album reviews or indie music, stuff like that, to make it a little more interesting. But that's not here nor there. We still have our podcast coming up as well. But back to the topic. We are doing our fundraiser. The 2026 Fall Fund Drive goes from today through September 29th. So this is a good way to run out the month to give to something you love. We're here for you, and over the months and years you've been here for us, we're very thankful. We do not overlook that, nor do we downplay. We know how much it means to have you want to support us. 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It's entirely up to you. Give until it feels good. And then if you can give a little more, awesome. And let your friends and family know as well, because this station would be nothing without you. 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
2: 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So that helps with budgeting as well. So we look forward to you making our volunteers in the back work hard on those phones.
1: Work for the money.
2: work for the money that they're not getting. It goes, like I said, volunteers. So, but it does go to helping the station keep the lights on, the satelliting, I don't know.
1: Streaming. Oh, dear God.
2: Give we have a person. Hold on, I'm getting it.
1: He's getting it.
2: Thanks, sir. Thank you. We have a donation from Austin of $25.
1: Thank you, Austin. We really appreciate that. I really, really do.
2: It says first name only. And then it says address as Bad Future.
1: Bad Future. Oh.
2: So I guess first name Austin, address is Bad Future. So thank you, Bad Future.
1: It's Bad Future's lead singer.
2: Says thank you.
1: Thanks, man.
2: 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Bad Future has just released an EP. It wants people to check it out. It's called Identity Crisis. And actually, we had them in the studio not long ago, and they discussed this. So, they are very cool. Definitely show them support. We are happy to be able to platform local artists.
1: Absolutely.
2: And good music, even more importantly. It's local, so it's kind of close to the heart, but it's good. We're not just, you know, platforming people who are like, you sound like a cat screaming for some reason with a bad violin in the background. Let's put that on prime time. But we have a lot of talent in the Tampa Bay area. In Florida in general, but in Tampa Bay area specifically. And Bad Future, outside of being very cool, are one of the best. So definitely show support for their new album called Identity Crisis, or EP to be exact. And thanks for everything you've done. Why do I hear music? What are you doing? Tim's being bad. Like Bad Future. Maybe that's why he's doing that. thanks again for everything. It looks like you have the Fall 26 sticker pack. 3 for $25. So thanks again, Bad Future. We are going to go back to the music because it's awesome. And it's what we do. What we do best, matter of fact, for this area.
1: Speaking of platforming bands, next week, Abortion Twins are coming in. Whatchamacallit?
2: It's a good candy bar.
1: It is a good candy bar. But Lucas from Abortion Twins is coming in. And we're going to play some Bad Future.
2: Like, in the present, though, so.
1: First we're going to play a Poptagami Berserk doing Burning Heretic, which I can relate to, and then some Bad Future. And we'll be playing Injection Burn by Bad Future. So,
2: and this is top of my head. I got to say this thing, go to the music. Say, we're going back to the future. The Bad Future.
1: Bad Future. All right, here we go.

0: Maybe you come to WMNF for the music. But sometimes the moment around the music really stays with you. It's Marcy Finkelstein having a personal conversation with an artist on Words and Music. Or Reverend Billy dropping one of those anecdotes on the Rhythm Revival that somehow turns into a music history lesson. Those moments aren't generated by an algorithm. 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The signal is ours. The power is yours.
1: And we are back. You just heard Icon of Coil doing Dead Enough for Life. Before that, Crux Shadows doing Crush Love Crush. Tampa's very own Bad Future did Injection Burn. Check out their new EP, Identity Crisis. We had those guys in a couple of weeks ago. Just a great bunch of guys. So go see them. They're really good live. They go all out when they perform live. And we played a Poptigasma or a Gamma Berserk doing Burning Heretic. And we have a donation from our very, very good friend, Mr. Rob C.
2: The one and only.
1: And he gave $25. And Rob C's been listening to me ever since I got on the radio. And he always has amazing suggestions. So, always doing that.
2: Thank you, Rob C.
1: And he really helped me out when that one show that I had to like do on the fly. Like he did the second half of the show. So that was rather cool of him. And now what was great about it was it just fit like what that show is supposed to be. Mm-hmm. Fit perfectly.
2: Yeah, Rob C is a curator of music in general. Well, of course, we focus mostly on metal, but not only metal. But if you say, hey, I have a show with children's songs, I'm sure he would come up with a list of 20 great children's songs.
1: Yeah.
2: That you wouldn't think of. But anything it is, he always has something to suggest. But also, great person. Anytime he's in town, he's caught up with Tim before. He always calls good words, or at least lets Tim know he's doing good, even if he's driving on snow, which much better person than me, because I'm like,
1: much better person than me. Yes, he goes to very cold climates during the winter, like really, really cold. And he also like gives us Christmas and Halloween suggestions.
2: Mm-hmm.
1: For our shows, so that's a very good thing. I have pages of his suggestions, so, and they're always spot on. All right, we're gonna get back to it. It's 35 after 2. 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Call 813-238-8001. Here is Miss Suicide.

0: Welcome back. Welcome back. Sorry about that brief pause. We wanted you to be able to take a breath so that you can appreciate all this great music we're bringing you. 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There's no small amounts. 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Give them something to do. Make them write down some numbers and stuff. Once again, thanks to Bad Future and Rob C. And I don't know what y'all just heard. That Tim does all that stuff. So I'm going to let him tell you all that stuff.
1: All right. You heard Hallowed Hearts, Open Your Eyes. Before that, Cyndi Lauper. Lauper doing The River Cried, and that's off the True Colors 40th anniversary. And Miss Suicide did Gesture with Stahlschlag. Yeah, good. 10 more minutes.
2: A few more minutes to bring you great music.
0: Yeah, I didn't turn my mic on. A few more minutes of bring you great music. 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
1: X.
0: And follow Tim on his page. 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Follow everything that entertains you, including us.
1: Especially us. Actually, just us. Only us. That's it. No one else.
0: That's it and that's all.
1: Anyways, here is Saren. Look at me.

0: get out of here, make way for Christian. Actually, I'm going to go to the next studio. It's with Christian. You're tuned to WNF Tampa 88.5 FM. It's been a pleasure playing all this music for you. I want to thank Austin and Rob C. for their donations. And Mary and Dave for their challenge. That was very nice. Love you. Appreciate it. You guys, be good. And we will see you next week. Yeah.
1: As long as Radio City won't see us. But they'll hear from us.
0: Oh, wow. I even brushed my teeth for this.
1: And it still smells. So, yeah, they will hear from us next week. Well, we could tell them.
2: Live from NPR News, I'm Giles Snyder. President Trump says he has a big decision to make on Iran. Does he make a deal or, in his words, annihilate them? NPR's Michelle Kellerman reports on Trump's address to the UN General Assembly.
3: President Trump says he has some options on Iran. He says he thinks they'll make a deal after the U.S. midterm elections. But he's also warning Iran that the U.S. could, quote, drive them into hell with no chance of survival and no hope for future greatness for generations. The U.S. launched the war without international backing, and many countries are looking to the U.S. and Iran to de-escalate and reopen the Strait of Hormuz. But the Iranian-backed Houthis in Yemen are threatening another key trade route in the Red Sea. And the UN Secretary General Antonio Guterres says it's time to resolve this. Michelle Kellerman, NPR News, the United Nations.
2: While at the UN Tuesday, President Trump confirmed that U.S. and Iranian officials met for what he said was a three-hour meeting. He told reporters that the meeting came shortly after his UN speech. Iranian President Masoud Pezeshkian is expected to address the General Assembly later today. The attorney for a Venezuelan man shot by a federal immigration officer in Austin, Texas on Sunday says he is back in ICE detention center after being taken to a hospital for a second time.
4: A member from Congressman Joaquin Castro's office visited him and told us that he was losing mobility in his left arm because the bullet is lodged near his spine. So his family and I spent the night very concerned for him.
2: Attorney Kate Lincoln Goldfinch speaking to NPR. She has filed a lawsuit seeking to stop attempts to remove her client, 28-year-old Wilbur Rafael Garces-Perez, from the country. A judge has ordered Garces-Perez to appear in person at a hearing September 30th in San Antonio. The former head of the U.S. Forest Service under the first Trump administration is speaking out against a controversial reorganization of the agency that's happening under the current administration. NPR's Kirk Sigler reports former staffers argue the plan will amount to the dismantling of the country's primary wildfire agency.
5: The Forest Service, along with its parent agency, the U.S. Agriculture Department, are undergoing a massive reorganization, including the closure of seven regional offices, research stations, and the relocation of its headquarters from Washington, D.C. to Utah. Vicki Christensen was a Trump appointee who ran the agency from 2018 to 2021.
6: The reduction in the federal workforce without any real specific strategy is concerning.
5: In a press call organized by environmental groups, Christensen said the broader reorg of the Forest Service is misguided and lacking any accountability from Congress. The USDA has defended it in statements to NPR, saying it will make the agency more efficient. Kirk Sigler, NPR News.
2: This is NPR. To Jackson, Mississippi now, Nolan Wells' family pushing back after a grand jury declined to recommend charges in his death. The district attorney overseeing the Wells case announced the grand jury decision late Monday, saying it found no evidence of criminal conduct and said Wells' death is consistent with drowning. Wells was a black college student who was found dead after a July 4th boating trip to an island off the Mississippi coast. The U.S. Supreme Court has denied a request to intervene in a multi-state custody battle over a newborn with a heart defect. Tolomani Osibamowo with member station KERA reports on the rejection of an Alaska surrogate's emergency appeal via the court's shadow docket.
7: Surrogate McKenna West left Alaska for Texas in July to give birth to a California couple's genetic child. The couple had asked West to get an abortion months earlier after doctors detected a severe fetal heart abnormality. West argues she's the child's mother under Texas law. Earlier this month, a Dallas judge upheld a California court's order establishing the couple as the child's parents. West unsuccessfully asked Justice Elena Kagan, who handles appeals from California, to overturn the order. Last week, the Texas Supreme Court cleared the way for the newborn's genetic parents to take him back to California for medical care. For NPR News, I'm Toluwani Osibamowo in Dallas.
2: Hurricane Paulo gaining strength along Mexico's southwestern coast, a Category 5 storm. The National Hurricane Center in Miami says Paulo extremely dangerous. Heavy rain could cause flash flooding and mudslides. I'm Giles Snyder, NPR News.
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10: Yes, sir. Do you have some people to thank?
9: Well, we've got already a couple of early donations.
10: That's
9: because
10: awesome.
9: Because people, sometimes they have to go to bed. I know that's something
10: right?
9: you don't understand.
10: I know, right.
9: But we got one from Albert for, do I say how much they are? I guess so, $35.
10: Yeah.
9: That's pretty generous, right?
10: Very generous.
9: Got an anonymous one for $25.
10: The anonymous family is very large.
9: There's a lot of them.
10: A lot of them.
9: And Brian Lamar, $27. So we're off to a good start, but we're going to need some more help from the listeners that are up actually listening right now. So should I play a song and then we'll get back into it?
10: Yeah, we can do that.
9: Okay, cool. Here's Jackknife Lee. I like it. Yeah.

0: WMNF Tampa, that's Just Mustard. And before that, Jackknife Lee. Now, people who are just tuning in, this is the Nightbus to London. 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
1: Yes. Yeah, you folks out there, it's because of you that we're still in business and the lights are on and the broadcast is coming to you. We are raising money this week, and we need you to donate to this show. 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
0: Hey, Tim, check it out. Just got an online donation from Hugh Massey for $81.
1: Very nice.
0: Wow.
1: Very strong.
0: That helps a lot. Somebody, I don't expect everybody to give $81. I mean, if you can do it, that's great. But give whatever you can, even if it's just $5 or $10, it helps.
1: And we have wonderful thank you gifts. We do Circle of Friends, which is where every month we take money out of your account. You tell us how much to take, and we take it out. You don't have to worry about it. It's done automatically. We have some really cool shirts that says Power to Public Radio. We have them in long sleeve and short sleeve and ladies cut as well.
0: Slate and, blue.
1: And
0: nice looking shirts.
1: Yeah, they're very nice. Yeah, the short sleeves are $100 and the long sleeve is $120. So,
0: and that Circle of Friends you mentioned, it's for $5 a month, you get this stainless steel rope bracelet. Have you seen those?
1: Yeah.
0: Those are nice.
1: Are they? I haven't seen
0: them.
1: Yeah,
0: they look really nice. Stainless steel, it's a cool look.
1: Yeah, but you could go, if $5 is a minimum, and you can go up every month, or, you know, you can go up on that. You can do $10 a month, $20 a month. Whatever you want.
0: All right, back into the music we go. Here's one you know, The Cure. On the Nightbus to London.

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0: WMNF Tampa, Robin Hitchcock and the Egyptians. You're not going to hear that on very many radio stations, Tim.
1: Ooh, not at all.
0: Nice throwback track. And we're in the middle of our fundraising drive. I think we've said that, but we need you guys to give Chris and Michael a call. They're standing by at 813-238-8001.
1: Yep. Operators are standing by right now. We have some wonderful gifts, some thank you gifts for donating. We've got a recycled sling backpack, and that's for $100 or $10 a month. We've got the very cool, very bold Power to the Public Radio t-shirts for $100. You can get either the unisex cut or the woman's cut. And for $120, you can have that as a long sleeve t-shirt. So.
0: All right. We'll talk about some more prizes, or not prizes, gifts. Thank you gifts. Yeah.
1: Thank you gifts.
0: Not a prize. It's a gift. And of course, you don't have to take a gift if you just want to donate. Like we just got a challenge, $50. Another person from the anonymous family, however. So they're challenging you, the listener, to contribute because, Tim, did you know 70% of our entire budget comes from our listeners? Doesn't come from advertisements, doesn't come from universities or the government or anything anymore. It's just mostly our listeners. So that's you out there, if you can hear my voice.
1: Yeah, we lost some of our funding last year. So here we are now. We're doing all right, but you know, we have goals to make. Christian has about how much would you say we have left?
0: I think we've almost, let's see, we're supposed to raise 500. That's our goal. Yeah. And we're over 200 already.
1: Very good start. Very good start.
0: There's a woman that I was going to save this one because it's so special, who donated 108, named Roxanne Ream.
1: Nice.
0: Yeah. I think she's a fan of WMNF, and she just discovered recently the night bus to London. So let's keep the music going here, and you guys keep listening, but more importantly, give us a call at 813-238-8001.

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It's Marcy Finkelstein having a personal conversation with an artist on Words and Music, or Reverend Billy dropping one of those anecdotes on the Rhythm Revival that somehow turns into a music history lesson. 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

0: WMNF Tampa, that's Bashed, B-A-S-H-T, Terror TV. It's a terror on the TV, but it's magic on the radio. I like those lyrics. That's appropriate, Tim.
1: Very much so.
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0: So the band that I just played, I want to mention, because they were scheduled to call in on this show, but because of the fundraiser, I asked them if they could wait till next week.
1: Right.
0: They're an up-and-coming band out of Dublin who I am quite sure are going to do big things, and they're excited to reach out to WMNF. We'll be their first contact in the United States.
1: Nice.
0: And you're not going to get that on any other station in town. 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
1: And we bring it to you every week. As a matter of fact, on my show, I'm having a band come in next week.
0: Who is the band that I met in the studio that you had?
1: Bad Future.
0: Bad Future. Yeah, that's right. They were great. They were great. And
1: those guys are great.
0: And that's another thing that makes WMNF special is that we promote local artists.
1: We do.
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WMNF Tampa, that's New Dad from Galway, Ireland. Just like heaven. I have a lot of Irish songs in the playlist tonight on the night bus to London and Ireland. I hope you enjoy it. 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Some of them are really cool. 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All right, Echo and the Bunnymen, believe it or not, they have new music out, and you're going to hear it here on the night bus to London. The song is called Brussels is Haunted.

Echo and the Bunnymen on WMNF Tampa. That's new music from them, believe it or not. And that album comes out, I believe, next week. 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

WMNF Tampa, that's a band called Feeder. 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

Stone Roses, she bangs the drums, and we're banging the drums for you to call up at 813-238-8001 and wake up Chris and Michael. 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We're over halfway to our goal. 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

WMNF Tampa. And that's, of course, you two with one. And Christian's here on the night bus to London. It's 4:39 in the morning. 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So keep us loud and strong. Gonna get a little rowdy now on the night bus to London. Start off with some specials.

That's Idols with Danny Nedelko. That's a true story, I guess. Not a story, it's a song about friendship and a friend of the band, Danny Nedelko, who is Ukrainian living in Bristol, that the band befriended. And it's a song that is basically pro-immigrant because guess what? Tampa is made up of people from all over the country and the world. 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

0: MNF Tampa. That's Reef. Place Your Hands. The band is from Glastonbury, Somerset, back in the early 90s. And special guest has just arrived. Jess G is here to help me with the fundraiser.
1: Good morning, Christian.
0: Good morning. Thanks for coming in.
1: Oh, it's an early morning, but I'm always happy to do it. This is one of the best new shows on WMNF that we've had in a long time.
0: Well, thank you. I'm glad you like it. We're trying to play some old stuff and some new stuff, but all of it ties to the UK because I think for some reason, and we have our theories, so much great music comes out of the UK.
1: Definitely. Always a British invasion.
0: So we've got the number for people to call, 813-238-8001. We're more than halfway through with our goal, and we sure would like to make it. So if you can hear my voice, give that number a call one more time, 813-238-8001.
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0: The late, great Sinead O'Connor with Mandinka on the night bus to London. And guess what, Jess? Gee, we just got a donation from...
1: Fantastic.
0: Robin in Tampa. And
1: thank you, Robin.
0: Yeah, she said, cool show and nice tunes. Who knew Britain was rocking so hard? Well, thanks for the compliment. And that means a lot, Robin. Everybody else, get on it and match Robin. 813-238-8001. And this song is for you, Jess, because I know you love this band.
1: I think I can guess.
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0: XTC season cycle, and if you listen to that song, Jess, you hear him talking about the seasons changing, right? So
1: we just
0: started fall with our fall fundraiser.
1: And the fall solstice was just last night,
0: too. The fall solstice, right. So I plugged that song in for that. And do you like XTC?
1: Don't know their music too much, but I do recognize the name, yeah.
0: Well, that was from Skylarking, where they went a little bit more melodic and operatic from their harder punk stuff. But we go all the way back on the night bus to London playing the old stuff from the UK up to today. And Jess, tell us about your show.
1: My show? I don't really have a show. I'm one of those floater programmers.
0: But I hear you all the time.
1: It's not so much all the time. I probably sub on about two or three stars a month. I'm really the board operator here on Wednesday morning, so people can hear my voice in between Democracy Now! And the news at 9:59 in the morning when I introduce that one song, my 2 minutes of fame, and that's how I got started here in the studios at WMNF about 18 years ago now. I've been in the studios doing the news and public affairs board operations for Wednesday morning.
0: Okay, that's why your voice is so familiar. Mm-hmm. And can you tell us a little bit about the HD3 feed at the station, like Democracy Now! And those programs?
1: Oh, sure. 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So Democracy Now! Is there from 8 until 9, and so you can catch that on the Source from 8 until 9, I believe. And we have a whole lot of other news and public affairs shows going on there throughout the day to satisfy that news and curiosity that our listeners might like. 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
0: Yeah, it's really amazing. 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

0: WMNF Tampa, the great Ian Brown with F-E-A-R from his Music of the Spheres album, Christian on the Night Bus to London, here with Jess G in the last half an hour.
1: Good morning.
0: You got to give us a call at 813-238-8001. Jess, you have anything you would like to say about the fundraise?
1: We are still just getting started in our week here with our drive. And the our moniker for this fund drive is Power to Public Radio, because we really want to ensure that public radio stays alive and vital for in the years to come. 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And it is so important that no matter where that money comes from, it's really important for us to be, for us to be part of that community, and keeping the news and the music flowing. It brings people together. 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
0: And it's so important today because of the media consolidation on a national level. 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
1: Not the kind of depth that we go into with the many local stories that are happening every day. And Sean Cannan and his team are doing a bang-up job. We have some really, really talented people in our news department now. And it's really a wonderful thing for Tampa Bay.
0: All right, back into the music on the Night Bus to London. That number again, 813-238-8001.
1: We can't do it without you.
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It's Marcy Finkelstein having a personal conversation with an artist on Words and Music, or Reverend Billy dropping one of those anecdotes on the Rhythm Revival that somehow turns into a music history lesson. 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

0: Mumford & Sons, I Will Wait on WMNF. Before that, Pete Townsend from The Who, of course, doing Save It for Later. Jess, I saw you bouncing around to that one a little bit.
1: Yeah, it was pretty nice. I liked it.
0: Cover, nice cover version. Those are the kind of songs you were going to hear on this show at WMNF, where we play music that doesn't get overplayed by the corporate media. And we're very flexible. In fact, you can give us a call and request
1: make a
0: songs.
1: Request. Yeah, that's right. And the DJs really try to honor them. Sometimes they have their shows very, very specifically worked out, but can make exchanges, you know, on the songs depending on what the genre is. And it just depends on the DJ too, as far as how they run their show. But always we'll take requests and would get them in the next week if we're not able to.
0: Yeah, I've been writing them down
1: right away.
0: And then trying to get them on the next week. Mm-hmm. So give us a call here at the station. We only have 10 minutes left of the night bus to London. But the fun drive is going to be going all week, so jot the number down now, 813-238-8001, and give us a call. Or you can just do it online, right, WMNF.org. 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
1: Mm-hmm. You see it being orange, I believe, this big orange button.
0: Big orange button. So do that. Back into the music. Christian and Jess, we're winding it up, but give us a call. Here's Tears for Fears. And sowing the seeds of love. That's what we do here at WMNF.

0: Sowing the Seeds of Love. And Randy Z is in for his EK this morning, right after NPR News. Jess, you want to say anything before we sign off?
1: Well, all I'm saying is you did a great job with the show, Christian, and here's to many, many more. Folks, if you want to just hit the tip jar for Christian coming up anytime this week, the funds will be credited to his show. 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
0: So go to the website,
1: really,
0: right?
1: We really appreciate it. 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
0: And donate, and I'd really appreciate it if you could send it my way so I can reach my goal to keep the station on the air. All right, winding it down with the Sundays. And this is where the story ends.

0: Good morning. This is the Wednesday morning show here at WMNF Tampa. I'm Randy Zimmerman, sitting in with Jess Green. And Izzy has turned over the mics to us gals for Fun Drive. Yep, we're raising money for community radio because we only happen because of you, because of the fabulous community who's listening to us right now. And there are some folks who just send us stuff and their support because community radio is so vital to our psyche, our culture, our feel good. You're listening to Dorothy Ashby, Soul Vibrations. She's just an amazing jazz harpist, and I love her. And before that was The Cure, Doing the Blood, and I picked that Cure song in part because of this great show that comes on before us called Night Bus to London. Great, great show. And it's also, September is Latin Heritage Month, and you'll be hearing a number of other rock songs that'll kind of have those Latin beats going on. 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And Jess.
1: Yes.
0: Because we're doing Fun Drive and because it's September.
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0: Power to public radio. That makes us two September girls.
1: That's
0: and
1: right.
0: And you know who did that song?
1: September girls got it bad.
0: Well, thankfully, nothing personal, Jess. Susanna Hoffs does that better than you do.
1: Yes, she does.
0: So let's hear the Bangles, September Girls.

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And if your man gives you trouble just to move out on the double, and you don't let it trouble your brain, cause away goes trouble down the drain. 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

0: On Friday, October 16th, the Spooky returns to New World Music Hall. The WMNF Halloween Ball features three great Florida bands for your eerie listening pleasure. Modular 13. Last Grasp. And Obsidian. Plus this year, Alexis Brooke Williams graces the stage as our host and MC. And DJ Jet will be spinning nocturnal tunes all night. Hey, saints and sinners, don't forget the costume contest. And we will have vending from Cats, Bats, and Beds and Mel Spells. 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

because that's what we do here at WMNF. I cannot even begin to tell you the number of stories of how many times folks have called in or come to the station and hung out with DJs, and literally they would call back a few days later and say, you just saved my life. 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Without you, we don't exist. It's that simple. And we've got these great t-shirts from graphic artist Robin Milkowitz, Power to Public Radio. We've got a short sleeve t-shirt. We've got one that's a little bit more tapered with cap sleeves, and a long sleeve poly mix, because you ask for it. People ask us all the time. I don't want that 100% cotton. I want a poly mix. And I know it's still, 75 degrees. Sun's still not arising. But don't forget to pay your radio bill before you head to work. Now, it would not be an Izzy K Wednesday without Steely Dan. But again, because it is September and Latin Heritage Month, we're going to play one that's got a few more Latin beats than you might listen to on a daily basis. So here's Steely Dan. Do it again.

0: Yeah, Staple Singers. I'll take you there. And that's our goal every single day, to take you to a very special place that you wouldn't get to otherwise. Valerie Smith is in to do the local news. Valerie, you've never done a morning show with me.
1: No, I haven't, but it's good to be with you this morning, Randy.
0: So you know, I ask embarrassing questions every single news break. So are you ready for yours today?
1: I'm ready.
0: What one song did you hear on WMNF that you would not have heard anywhere else?
1: I mean, I don't know when the last time was that I heard the Staple Singers on the radio. So that last song, you didn't see me dancing in the booth, but I've been dancing to it.
0: Rock on. And take it away, Valerie.
1: Thank you, and good morning. I'm Valerie Smith with the WMNF News Headlines. It's 6:31. Some hospitals have ended gender-affirming care for transgender children under the age of 19 in a settlement with the Justice Department. The AP's Jennifer King reports.
2: At least six top hospitals have reached settlements with the Justice Department to stop offering gender-affirming treatment for transgender minors and make payments to the government. The issue has been a priority for President Trump, who says Democrats will upend his platform if they win in the midterm elections.
3: They voted in favor of men playing in women's sports. They voted in favor of the transgender mutilization of your children.
2: The health systems agreed not to provide puberty blockers, hormones, or gender-affirming surgery for patients under 19. Last week, the list grew to include the University of Pittsburgh Medical Center and NYU Langone. Most of the hospitals had already stopped offering the treatments because of state bans or pressure from the administration. Langone says the agreement will protect patient confidentiality after the government subpoenaed

0: at hospitals, an action upheld by the 9th U.S. Circuit Court of Appeals. I'm Jennifer King.
1: A new Florida law that takes effect on October 1st makes it easier to categorize a person as a criminal gang member. It allows a spouse to make the identification and accepts online admissions of gang membership. The new law also reduces the number of times a person must be seen in the company of gang members from 4 to 2. The bill also defines the term gang-related language to mean any verbal or written statement that signals gang affiliation, supports gang activity, or uses recognized gang codes, symbols, or terminology associated with criminal organization. Georgia's Department of Juvenile Justice created one list of supposed gang terminology in 2012. It includes words like beef, bruh, dis, and crib. The National Immigration Law Center says that being on a gang database leads to serious consequences. That can include increased probability of criminal conviction, sentence enhancements, loss of employment, and eviction from public housing. Alleged gang members are not eligible to apply for immigration relief under the DACA program and are considered a priority for deportation. The Department of Homeland Security has used alleged gang affiliation as a reason to deport people to maximum security prisons like CECOT in El Salvador. Doral is embroiled in controversy over its immigration enforcement agreement with the feds, whose agents are stepping up arrests there. WLRN's Tim Padgett reports Democrats have made the city a midterm election focus.
2: 70% of Doral's population are immigrants, mostly Venezuelans. The city's so-called 287G agreement to assist federal immigration authorities has made many residents angry and fearful. Outside City Hall, Democrats called on Republican Mayor Kristi Fraga and the city council to rescind Doral's 287G. Attorney Nicole Laughlin is the Democratic candidate for Florida's 26th congressional district, which includes Doral.
3: People are afraid to work. They're afraid to seek medical care. They're afraid to leave their homes, businesses are struggling, and the entire community is living in fear.
2: Doral businesses have, in fact, reported a 70% drop in sales this month due to that fear. Adelis Ferro, head of the nonprofit Venezuelan American Caucus, also pointed to last weekend's ICE, or Immigration and Customs Enforcement, shooting of a Venezuelan migrant in Texas.
4: Does something like that has to happen here in Doral? How bad does it have to get?
2: The Democrats emphasized Florida cities are not legally required to make 287G agreements, but Mayor Fraga points out she can't stop federal agents from making arrests either. I'm Tim Padgett in Miami.
1: The Southwest Florida Water Management District has extended watering restrictions until March. Those restrictions allow watering one day per week during reduced hours. The limits were set to expire on October 1st, but were renewed and will last until March 31st, unless rescinded by the board or executive director. The extension comes amid concerns over the ongoing drought. Rivers, lakes, and public water supplies have not been replenished from summer rainfall, the district said. Traffic is easy and breezy across all of Tampa Bay right now. Today, we'll see scattered showers and thunderstorms during the afternoon with a high in the upper 80s. Tonight's low will be in the mid-70s, and tomorrow will be sunny with highs in the low 90s. I'm Valerie Smith with the WMNF News headlines. 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

0: Good morning, and we're back. I'm Randy Zimmerman, here with Jess Green.
1: Good morning.
0: And we are not just playing great music. That was I Want You to Want Me from Budokan. That was actually a request from a few weeks ago. Thank you so much for calling in and making a request. 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I hope this playlist will take you through, even though we're asking for money. But we maintain whole genres. We just provide independent artists, great music, great times. And Jess has been a volunteer for how long now, Jess?
1: 21 years this fall.
0: 21 years at WMNF. That's amazing. And why do you keep coming back for 20 years?
1: Well, of course, it's the vibe and the atmosphere and the love for music and the love for being part of something. I think that's the most important thing that WMNF offers the community, is that this is your radio station. You make it happen. We would not be here without membership support, for sure. And we listen to you when you make your song requests, when you call in, and you maybe could even suggest a type of genre of music that a DJ could potentially be playing. And we have had DJs, very eclectic DJs through the years with all kinds of different shows. They've come and gone because people do tend to move on in their lives, but other people come in, and it's a gently revolving show of news and public affairs that reflect your community, your lives, your interests, and your music. It's the most amazing situation that we have here in Tampa Bay, and it's all because of you, the listeners.
0: Yeah, so give a call, 813-238-8001, and let's play an artist that, were it not for WMNF, this artist not only would not be heard on the radio, but you couldn't get to see this person. So Keller Williams, great eclectic jam band. Let's listen to Keller Williams, Freaker by the Speaker, which is, I think, here at Community Radio, sometimes how we feel.

0: Oh, Sue Foley is playing Pinky's Blues because we're a little bit blue here. We have not gotten one phone call, not one donation yet. 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How do we make it happen, Jess? How do we make it happen? We've got a $5,000 goal this morning.
1: It's complicated.
0: That's not helpful.
1: It doesn't have to be complicated.
0: It doesn't have to be complicated. But we are looking for your donation. Every little bit helps. Honestly, WMNF was founded by a bunch of folks going around the neighborhoods of the Tampa Bay area with coffee cans, collecting nickels, dimes, and quarters. And it took them about a year and a half to get up enough money to get the license. And then when they did, they still collected money with nickels, dimes, and quarters. But this was still just an idea. Because even when they went on the air in September of 1979, they couldn't go 24 hours a day, 7 days a week. They just couldn't. They were only on for a couple of hours a day. And then it took a couple of months more to get on overnight. And then it wasn't until 1980, actually, that they were on 24 hours a day, 7 days a week. So if you want to keep this radio station going, this miracle that started in 1979, people powered by you, give us a call, 813-238-8001. Be the first to pledge.
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0: Absolutely, join the family right now. Join our tribe. So the next song up, because I do want to keep the morning soundtrack going, keep everybody moving on their day. You know, a song is great when dozens of people re-record it. And this song was re-recorded by about 50 people within its first 2 years of being out. It's the song Gentle on My Mind. And the original writer, John Hartford, went out to the movies with his wife to see Dr. Zhivago in 1966, and came home and wrote this song in 30 minutes. And it's become a classic ever since. But I also want to introduce you to this great new artist, Dylan LeBlanc, who's from Shreveport, Louisiana. Fairly young dude, 36 years old, Americana, singer-songwriter. And here is Dylan LeBlanc's take on Gentle on My Mind.

0: Yeah, T-Rex, Bang a Gong, kicking off the morning show on Wednesday at WMNF Tampa, your community radio station. I'm Randy Zimmerman. Jess G is sitting in with me because we need your support. And some amazing folks called before in the last hour. I want to thank Anonymous. Thank you so much. Wants me to give a shout out to Heidi and Steve. Thank you for your $150 donation. So appreciate you. And want to thank Don Simon in Bel Air, Florida, picking up that unisex t-shirt. And Don is donating on behalf of Lynette, who just passed on. So my condolences to Don Simon and family and friends of Lynette. And thank you so much for contributing your generous $100 towards community radio. Jess, you have someone to thank also.
1: That's right. 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A new member of Circle of Friends. Hallelujah. $60 level, just $5 monthly. That's like not even a daily coffee. So taking no gift and is just very, very thankful for everything everyone's done for the station.
0: Really appreciate that. 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It's easy. And let's say you've never given to community radio before. You've never given to public radio before. We have a series of thank you gifts so that you have a general idea. Our t-shirts, which, by the way, are kind of classic. And if you're walking in the stores or out and about, you'll know a community radio person by their t-shirt. This year's, this particular drive's theme is Power to Public Radio, because you are powering community voices that allow us to continue to extend your values of peace and justice and sustainability, new venues, new artists, or keeping great artists alive. We keep doing that. 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I don't know about you, but they're making all that stuff smaller, so the power bank is now smaller and more portable. I'm going to be picking up one of those. Outdoor pack, because we've got a big, hefty goal. 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So make sure you stay with us at, and we got the next song coming up, Jess.
1: That's right. Actually, I wanted to point out that if you are a new Circle of Friends member, we have a Circle of Friends bracelet.
0: Oh, nice.
1: At the $5 a month level. That's just to get you started. And then if you join at or up your Circle of Friends membership to the $10 a month level, that's $120 a year, a lovely, lovely bento box with a bamboo lid. That's the Japanese style lunchbox.
0: They're great.
1: That's really, really cool. That's what my mom, I think, is going to take.
0: Great. 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

0: Learning to Fly. Jess, you were telling me that you were skydiving and that song was important to you. Why?
1: Absolutely, yes. When this album came out, it was the 1990s at some point, and I was living in Charlottesville, Virginia, and going to graduate school at the University of Virginia, and I had always wanted to learn how to fly, and I thought about hang gliding, but the drop zone outside of the University of Virginia in Orange, Virginia, actually, had skydiving going on. So I took a class and learned how to jump out of a plane safely.
0: Nice.
1: Yep, yep. We played that song all the time, all the time.
0: So if you learned how to fly, if you love Tom Petty, first of all, go to that concert because it's going to be great fun October 3rd. It's always a good time. It's Skippers under the Live Oaks. 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Excuse me, 813-238-8001. 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Well, I want to thank a few people. I want to thank Maureen from Sarasota. Says, supporting the whole station. Grateful for all the musicians we've rediscovered through WMNF and is picking up that fall window cling, for which is great because also you can put it on your car and you can see who else in the parking lot is listening to community radio. And Jessica,
1: yes,
0: we have a $1,000 challenge.
1: Woohoo!
0: $1,000. Susan in Tampa is contributing $1,000 and needs that $1,000 matched, which we need to do because we've got a $5,000 goal. On the other side of this music break, I'll give a tally of where we are towards that $5,000 goal, which is just the Wednesday morning show's contribution to the overall $200,000 goal that we're trying to raise in 1 week.
1: And what kind of donations is Susan looking for?
0: So $1,000 to match. So, you know,
1: if we can, any amount, large or small.
0: Large or small. We need to get that $1,000 to get this $1,000. So if you contribute $50, basically you're contributing $100.
1: Right.
0: If you contribute $100, you're contributing $200 because of Susan in Tampa. We thank you so much, Susan. And
1: that's fantastic.
0: Susan is a shining star in the community radio world.
1: And thank you so much, because that listener right there is going to generate some excitement for us.
0: That's right.
1: And that's what brings in other people into the family.
0: Thank you so much, Susan. Keep calling in. 813-238-8001 or hit the Donate Now button at WMNF.org.

0: That's Tish Hinojosa. If nothing else, because we are celebrating Latin Heritage in the month of September, because we are mission-driven community radio. Thanks so much for listening to WMNF Tampa. Valerie Smith is up next with the local news. So, Valerie, I have another embarrassing question for you.
1: Shoot.
0: Tell us the stories that you have covered in the... How many weeks have you been here now?
1: I've been here about a month now. You want me to tell you all of them?
0: How about two? Two stories that you thought were super important to cover.
1: Well, we recently covered some goings-on in the Pinellas County Sheriff's Office. There was some rebooking of immigrants going on there. I thought that was really important. And actually, just today, I finished up a story that'll air later about a proposal to allow coral trawling shrimp trawling in an area where coral is currently protected, but then really won't be. So a species of coral could sort of get wiped out by that. So we want to get that story out there. I think it's very important.
0: Thank you so much, Valerie. And again, 813-238-8001. While other stations are shrinking, WMNF Community Radio is committed to your voices, your values, and you make it happen. And that's why Valerie is here. Take it away, Valerie.
1: Thank you, and good morning, everyone. I'm Valerie Smith with the WMNF News headlines. It's 7:32. A power failure at the Marshall Street sewage treatment plant caused over 35,000 gallons of untreated sewage to spill just 300 feet away from the shore of Stevenson Creek on Saturday. Less than 2,000 feet downstream lies the city's newly designated Manatee Protection Zone. It was established in Clearwater just weeks ago after activists lobbied to protect the feeding grounds. Sherry Day, president of the Stevenson Creek Advocacy Group, said that the spill is a symptom of neglected infrastructure.
2: We want this controlled. There have been recurring events, mechanical failures, equipment failures.
1: The Marshall Street facility is a

0: eventually slated to be decommissioned and converted to a sewage pump station.
1: They have told us for years and years that there is a plan to decommission this. But it is a huge endeavor to reroute all of the sewage to go to another plant and put this one in idle mode. And we see no real efforts that direction. I mean, I want to see a plan and I want to see action moving towards that.
0: Wastewater spills are fairly common nationwide. Officials say that this one is relatively small. Michael Flanagan is Clearwater's public utilities director. He said he's taking the spill seriously, but upgrading the system is expensive and time-consuming. There are several projects in the works to mitigate future incidents. One will be completed this year, another next year, and the eventual decommissioning is not yet scheduled. Flanagan said that each dollar the city decides to spend on wastewater infrastructure helps mitigate future spill events. When the person accused of abuse carries a badge, where can a victim safely turn? The question comes amid several misconduct cases involving Hillsborough County Sheriff's personnel, including allegations of domestic violence and stalking. Domestic violence survivor and advocate China Ratner says some victims are afraid to report abuse by law enforcement officers because they fear they will not be protected.
2: Time after time, these women either tried to go and report the abuse and nothing was done, or they didn't feel safe enough to do so because what do you do when your abuser is law enforcement? How do you even make the right move in order to get safety? Even with something like reporting or using a lethality assessment, just because you report it doesn't mean that your abuser, who is a police officer, isn't going to find out about it and bring that home.
0: Ratner says survivors need an independent way to report abuse without fearing retaliation. In response to WMNF's request for comment, HCSO pointed to its April statement, saying the cases do not reflect a cultural problem within the agency, and accountability is enforced at every level. Florida Republican gubernatorial candidate Byron Donalds removed prominent references to Donald Trump's endorsement from his website this week, the Tampa Bay Times reports. As the president's approval ratings hit new lows, Americans continue to struggle affording everyday essentials. The first priority on his campaign site's agenda was previously a single line item, enact the Trump agenda. That's been replaced with a pitch for affordability, and Trump's name is no longer found on that page. The Trump endorsement was once the centerpiece of Donald's campaign site. A button to, quote, chip in to support Trump-endorsed Byron Donalds was at the top of the homepage. Quote, Trump-endorsed proven conservative fighter Byron Donalds was the page's main text. A yellow banner reading, endorsed by President Trump, in capital letters with an exclamation point, marked the middle of the homepage. All of those mentions were stripped away from his updated website. His campaign also removed a photo of Donalds and his wife Erica Donalds posing with Trump. Traffic is picking up on I-4 West, headed towards downtown Tampa. There's congestion on I-275 South going through Carrollwood and in I-275 South going through Pinellas Park. Today we'll see scattered showers and thunderstorms during the afternoon with a high in the upper 80s. Tonight's low will be in the mid-70s and tomorrow will be sunny with highs in the low 90s. I'm Valerie Smith with the WMNF News headlines. 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

0: HSG. You know that means I'm singing the blues around here. But that previous song was Gene Knight, Mr. Big Stuff. And that's what we need. We need some Mr., Mrs., Ms.
1: Ms. Big Stuff.
0: Big Stuff. Nice. Contributing.
1: Nice. And we know you're out there.
0: Yeah.
1: You're out there listening.
0: Let me say where we are. So we have a $5,000 goal. We've got $480 towards that goal. We have a $1,000 challenge on the table. And we need your support. 813-238-8001. Again, 813-238-8001. So that we can make our goal. And those of you who listen to the morning show and love what we do, we need you to call in 813-238-8001. 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Or as Jess G talked about a little bit ago, our new WMNF app is amazing. At the top of this hour, we talked about our HD channels, which are amazing, full of music. HD4 in particular is our audio, we call it our audio sandbox, because we not just have WMNF folks, especially folks who are on late at night in the light of day. By the way, happy morning. The sun's coming up. Yay. We also have our good friends at Radio St. Pete adding to that collective. Our good friends down in Sarasota, WSLR, adding to that collective. We have some internet-only shows. Speedy's Latin Jazz and Salsa is still on that station. And by the way,
1: Music of the Isles.
0: Because of you, he's now been picked up in Spain. So the WMNF values that you pay for are now going around the world. Thank you so much. 813-238-8001. You got someone to thank, Jess.
1: I do. It's Nancy Orb from St. Petersburg. And she has joined Circle of Friends for $120.
0: Yes! Circle of Friends. That's what we need. We need people to help so that our bills stay consistent and we know what we can pay every month. Thank you so much, Nancy.
1: And she says, I love the fact that the songs take me back to my youth. I think, wow, when I was young, I didn't listen to the lyrics, but now I do. Nina Simone.
0: Yeah.
1: That's what she heard.
0: Yeah. Nina Simone.
1: That.
0: Yep. Put my spell on you. Powerful, powerful voice was what you hear every Wednesday. You just hear powerful, powerful voices. And great artists, old artists, new artists, folks you haven't heard in forever. You get, because you're older and wiser, you get a new take on old songs. And that's what we do here at WMNF, community radio, volunteer-powered, people who love what they do. They love talking about the topics they talk about in our midday public affairs. They love sharing the music, the passion with you. And I say all the time, volunteer programmers are speaking from their hearts to your hearts. There are no algorithms. Nobody's telling these folks what to play. Nobody told me what to play. Nobody's telling Jess G what to play when she's on. Nobody's telling Christian what to play when he's doing Night Bus to London. And it's just an amazing group of people that you have found here at Community Radio. Welcome to the community. And do a little bit today, again, by picking up the phone and calling 813-238-8001 with that $120. We are $880 away from getting that match.
1: Oh, so, and we have more than an hour to go.
0: So no matter what you contribute right now, it will be doubled by Susan in Tampa. So don't let it go to waste. Don't let that $1,000 go away. Do your part. Your $50 will become $100. Your $25 will become $50. Whatever you do, that's what we're going to get for community radio, and we so appreciate it. 813-238-8001. We're going to head back into some more music. Again, Massive Attack, great band from the 1990s. And you can't hear five-minute songs. I'm not supposed to do this, but nobody's telling me what to do. You're not going to hear a five-minute song on the radio, and chances are, whatever streaming service you use, they're not going to put this on your playlist. No, because we are feeling this moment with you. Probably the most common thing our programmers hear is, how did you know I was thinking about that song? I'm curious. Any of you thinking about Unfinished Sympathy from Massive Attack? Give a listen. See if it sounds familiar. See if it's your new favorite song at WMNF Tampa.

0: Yeah, Massive Attack. Doing some good stuff there. And I'm Randy Zimmerman. You're listening to WMNF Tampa. I'm here with Jess G. We have some people to thank as we're on our way to our $5,000 goal. Steve in Tampa, keep up the early morning work. Love the show. Thanks so much. Generous $50 donation. What a great person. And Jess, you've got someone to thank?
1: Jeannie in Seminole. Morning Show Wednesday gets $100 from Jeannie. Thanks so much, very much.
0: Thank you very much. We just heard, again, Massive Attack, Unfinished, Sympathy. 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

0: 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Pick up a t-shirt. If seven people called right now, 813-238-8001, picked up a WMNF t-shirt, that would be amazing and help us reach that goal. 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In about another minute and a half, we're going to have the NPR News coming up. And on the other side of that, a really cool version of Twist and Shout. And who knows what's going to be coming up. I know I've got Isley Brothers and Squeeze and more new music coming up after the hour. But here's WMNF Community Radio, where we play the songs you want to hear and your new favorites. Jess G is here with me in the studio. And
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0: One of my favorite things to do in the office is to look at where everybody is listening, and we have folks from around the world. 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
2: News in Washington, I'm Corva Coleman. Iran says it met with a U.S. delegation on the sidelines of the United Nations General Assembly and that Qatar served as the mediator. This meeting followed President Trump's address to the U.N. body. That's where he threatened that he could, quote, annihilate Iran if a deal is not reached. And NPR's Hadil Al-Shalchi has more.
3: Iranian Foreign Ministry spokesperson Esmail Boqaei called the meeting with the U.S., quote, an interaction used to convey Iran's conditions, according to Iranian state media. Those conditions, he said, included halting of U.S. hostilities, an end to the U.S. naval blockade, and the release of Iranian funds. President Trump said earlier Tuesday that U.S. envoys met with Iranian officials for 3 hours. He said Iran must decide whether it will agree to a deal or face, quote, obliteration. The U.S. Special Envoy Steve Witkoff, who has been leading talks with Iran, said he felt, quote, very good following the meeting. Hadil Al-Shalchi, NPR News, Istanbul.
2: Chinese leader Xi Jinping is now heading toward the United States. It's his first state visit to the U.S. in more than a decade. NPR's Jennifer Pak reports from Beijing.
4: President Xi heads to Washington with Taiwan trade and tech expected to be high on his agenda. The last time Xi met Trump in May, they agreed to more stability. American studies scholar Wu Xingbo at Shanghai's Fudan University says it was the warmest he's seen U.S.-China relations in years. But since then, he says, things have been fragile.
5: In the last several months, the U.S. side continued to contain and pressure China.
4: Like imposing extra tariffs, blacklisting more Chinese firms, and banning new imports of Chinese humanoid robots. This visit then, says Wu, is more about building mutual trust. Jennifer Pak, NPR News, Beijing.
2: The Trump administration is canceling the health insurance for 760,000 phantom enrollees on healthcare.gov. NPR's Selena Simmons-Duffin reports the government is providing few details about how it determined the health plans were not legitimate.
6: Trump administration officials explained in a press conference that they suspected fraudster brokers had signed up people who weren't eligible or who didn't even know they had been signed up. The fight against fraudulent brokers has been going on for years, says Cynthia Cox of the nonprofit health research organization KFF, but she questioned this approach.
7: There could have been collateral damage here.
6: If someone didn't file a claim, she points out, they might have just been healthy. And if they didn't respond to the notice in time, they might have just missed it. The Centers for Medicare and Medicaid Services did not respond to NPR's questions by airtime about what happens if there were mistakes and people had their plans canceled in error. Selena Simmons-Duffin, NPR News, Washington.
2: And you're listening to NPR News from Washington. The Justice Department has unsealed an indictment against a former U.S. postal worker. It accuses him of throwing out about 300 mail ballots that were intended for people casting ballots in Utah's June primary election. Officials say that the suspect told authorities in Utah he threw the ballots and other mail into a church dumpster. That was because he wanted to lighten his workload, he said, not because of a political reason. The U.S. military says an F-16 fighter jet crashed yesterday in Germany. The pilot sustained injuries after ejecting from the aircraft. Officials at the U.S. air base in western Germany say the cause of the jet crash is being investigated. Voting is now open for Fat Bear Week. The annual competition features the chunky brown bears of Alaska's Katmai National Park and Preserve. It draws fans from around the world. Alaska Public Media's Ava White reports.
8: A fat bear is a successful bear, and the 16 contenders are really chubby. Fat Bear Week celebrates how much weight the animals pack on from feasting on massive sockeye salmon runs. The bears are relatable to fans voting in the competition, like Landon Norman in Northwest Arkansas.
9: And I think that people can kind of find some inspiration from their resiliency. 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
8: You can vote for your favorite fat bear at fatbearweek.org through September 29th, when a weighty winner will be crowned. For NPR News, I'm Ava White in Anchorage.
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1: I love that one.
0: With, again, some Latin beats and reggae tunes and just vibing away. 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We have a $1,000 challenge. 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Are you going to be that person? 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Well, you know what? 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We just say thank you. 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
1: You know, Randy, I really took a look at this WMNF 6-inch bear plushie. It is actually a stuffed animal bear. And you know, Randy, it makes me think of Vicky Santa.
0: Yes.
1: And I'm sure that we are definitely in our... She is always in our hearts, our darling Vicky. And
0: we are in the Vicky Santa Memorial Studio right now.
1: That's right. That's right, too. So if you have been a long-term listener for WMNF for many years, you certainly know who I'm talking about. And this 6-inch bear plushie with a Power to Public Radio t-shirt in tie-dyed mode is for a donation of $75.
0: So give a call. Again, 813-238-8001. It wouldn't be Wednesday morning without Chaka Khan. So let's play some Chaka Khan here at WMNF Tampa, the morning show, and then we're going to get into some new music by the Womack Sisters.

0: new song from the Womack Sisters, and Jess G, I'm sitting in with, asked the great question, related to Bobby Womack? Well, yes, indeed. Bobby Womack is the uncle of the Womack Sisters. Their parents are Cecil Womack and Linda Womack, otherwise known as Womack and Womack. And their grandfather is none other than Sam Cooke, because Linda Womack is the daughter of Sam Cooke. And before that was Chaka Khan singing Michael McDonald's You Belong to Me with Michael McDonald. Great version of that song. And Chaka Khan can't go wrong with that. So thanks for listening and keep on donating at WMNF.org or 813-238-8001. And we do have someone to thank, right, Jess?
1: That's right. I have a generous donation from Mary Ann Lane from Clearwater. $108 to Yay! The Morning Show. And this is a tribute to, she makes it in tribute to Scott Elliott as well.
0: Yeah, yeah,
1: and in answer to her question, actually, Izzy is just simply out of town today, but he will be back next week, and he will have many thanks to give for people that helped him out through Randy and myself for The Morning Show on Wednesday.
0: Yeah, want to make sure folks know, Izzy K is not going anywhere. He's the man on Wednesdays. We are not doing him justice. We know that. But you can certainly help out with that. We have a $5,000 goal. We have a $1,000 challenge on the table. And what that means is Susan in Tampa has donated $1,000 and says, I need more people to contribute to WMNF. And because of that great donation, we need about another $600, maybe a little less, maybe like $580. So if you can be one of our great heroes today, let's say you're going to go to all WMNF events, pick up that event passport for $1,000 or $84 a month. It'll go a long way towards this $5,000 goal and certainly help us hit that $1,000 challenge. People's Patio Paver, you have a tribute, you have a loved one who's passed recently. Maybe you can contribute $1,000 to get a patio paver, $84 a month also, or you know you're going to get that T-shirt. Maybe you even know you're going to go to this WMNF event, the Halloween Ball, the Tom Petty tribute. You can pick up a pair of tickets for $88, donate to WMNF, get to go to the event, be with your tribe. 813-238-8001. Well, I'm going to go to a WMNF favorite, Chuck Prophet. September is Latin Heritage Month, so we're playing lots of songs with Latin beats. And Chuck Prophet created this cumbia band a while ago, and trying to drum up some support. Let's wake the dead.

0: won't back down.
1: Johnny Cash doing Tom Petty's Won't Back Down, and we will not back down. Why? Because we're here for you. You're here for us. It's a thing. It's community radio. 813-238-8001. But we have the local news coming up with Valerie Smith. And Valerie, you have been a great addition to the WMNF news team. Thanks so much.
2: Thanks for having me here.
1: And you're a small town gal. What small town are you from?
2: Yes, I am. I'm from Carlisle, Pennsylvania. It's a beautiful place right in the middle of Amish country. I'm not Amish, but I loved their furniture and ice cream growing up. So
1: works for me. So small town America, give a call, 813-238-8001. We've heard from around the Bay Area. We have not heard from Safety Harbor yet. We have not heard from Lutz. We have not heard from the beaches. We have not heard from Apollo Beach. Give a call, 813-238-8001. Take it away, Valerie.
2: Thank you, and good morning. I'm Valerie Smith with the WMNF News headlines. It's 8:30. There are still no cameras at a historic Black cemetery in Manatee County that was vandalized earlier this year. 17 graves at the Old Memphis Cemetery in Palmetto were hit this May. The culprit broke headstones, smashed vaults, and spray-painted graves with the words Trump and Ron DeSantis. During yesterday's Manatee County Commissioners meeting, NAACP President Tracy Washington called on updates regarding the enhanced security commissioners promised residents.
3: After the media is gone, I knew it was going to get quiet and nothing else is going to be said about it. But I'm going to stay here until the cemeteries are repaired.
2: Commissioner Amanda Ballard said the gate has been repaired and some graves restored, but the county is still evaluating contracts for the remaining gravestones and the cameras.
4: And we're also looking at trying to get ground-penetrating radar done. The local Legion that's right nearby, they wanted to put up a veterans monument there, but they want to be respectful and not accidentally place it over where someone's buried. So that ground-penetrating radar will allow them to place that monument respectfully.
2: The Manatee County Sheriff's Office is still investigating, and no one has been charged. Commissioners voted unanimously on June 2nd to allocate $100,000 for restoration. A series of high-profile misconduct cases involving Hillsborough County Sheriff's deputies and command staff is raising concerns among local advocates about training, transparency, and independent oversight. WMNF's Daria Miranova has the story.
5: The cases include an academic cheating scandal involving six command staff members, domestic violence arrests, and a major fired after investigators found him intoxicated while on duty. More recently, Deputy Andrew Brown was arrested on a stalking charge in July. In an unrelated case, China Rutner survived abuse by a Hillsborough County Sheriff's deputy and now advocates for other survivors.
6: I was never informed of policy changes. I was never, made aware of any further training for any police officers or law enforcement officers about domestic violence.
5: Gabriela Ramos, with the Tampa Alliance Against Racism and Political Repression, says misconduct investigations should be independent.
7: Part of what our organization aims to do is to, have that mouthpiece between the sheriff's office and the community, because we know it's eroding the relationship between the police and the people they're trying to serve.
5: Ratner and Ramos say more work is needed to improve training, transparency, and accountability. In response to WMNF's request for comment, HCSO pointed to its April statement, saying the cases do not reflect a cultural problem within the agency. For WMNF News, I'm Daria Miranova.
2: A power failure at the Marshall Street sewage treatment plant caused over 35,000 gallons of untreated sewage to spill on Saturday. That happened just 300 feet from the shores of Clearwater's Stevenson Creek. Less than 2,000 feet downstream lies the city's newly designated Manatee Protection Zone. It was established just weeks ago after activists lobbied to protect

0: protect the feeding grounds. Sherry Day, president of the Stevenson Creek Advocacy Group, lives along the creek.
1: It's disgusting. I frequently walk with my dog on the Pinellas Trail footbridge that passes it, and you can see stuff floating along, and the smell is different, and it just really spoils the entire experience. You just can't imagine the manatees swimming in amongst it, looking for fresh water, you know?
0: Wastewater spills are fairly common nationwide. Officials say that this one is relatively small. Michael Flanagan is Clearwater's public utilities director. He said that at the end of the day, he's an environmentalist too. His job is preventing and mitigating these kinds of incidents, but the facilities he's working with are outdated and need investment. Flanagan said that each dollar the city decides to spend on wastewater infrastructure helps mitigate future spill events. Traffic is heavy on I-4 West, I-275 South, and the Salmon Expressway headed into downtown Tampa. Today, we'll see scattered showers and thunderstorms during the afternoon, with a high in the upper 80s. Tonight's low will be in the mid-70s, and tomorrow will be sunny with highs in the low 90s. I'm Valerie Smith with the WMNF News headlines. 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

0: again with Sue Foley, but this time Sue's Boogaloo. And kicked off after the news with Not Fade Away, live and remastered by the Rolling Stones. Fantastic. Why do we remaster? We remaster because sometimes they just don't get it right. We remaster because sometimes they're in the overnights, and goodness only knows what's happening in those overnight hours with the engineers. So they get some extra money. They love that song, and they remastered that. Great song. Well, you're listening to WMNF in Tampa. The sun is up. Morning has come. Don't know if you're heading to bed or getting up or you're on the road. I'm Randy Zimmerman. I'm sitting in with Jess G. And you found us at 88.5 FM, community radio, or at WMNF.org. 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We know you're paying a lot of other things right now. Things are just getting incredibly expensive. But what is the value of music? What is the value of news and information and views you can't hear elsewhere? What is the value to you of being able to call in and speaking to a live person who is local? That's what we're asking today. That's what we hope to find out. We have a $200,000 goal for the station for this week. We have a $5,000 goal for this Wednesday morning show that is normally taken over by Izzy Kay, who loves music and great stuff. Oh, yes, yes, yes. Thank you, Robin Milkowitz. Donald in Sarasota is joining the Circle of Friends. $240 pledge goes to the show. Donald, in tribute to Amitha, my late wife, my sympathies to you, Donald. He says, Saturday morning, I listened to the Bluegrass Show with 40 volunteers feeding 450 families. Love Friday afternoon with the Rev. The list goes on. My hat off to me. Thank you so much for covering so many shifts. Miss Izzy K. He will be back. I'm not 100% sure if he'll be back next week, but he will be back. And he's picking up a pair of tickets to the show, the Tom Petty Show. Thank you so much for getting inspired to do that. So that puts us on the way to finishing up that $1,000 pledge. And Jess G., what else do you want people to know about WMNF and Power to Public Radio?
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0: So one of my favorite things to do is actually to give tours. And Ed Costco was WMNF's first engineer. He built the soundboard with parts from Radio Shack. If you remember Radio Shack, you remember when we were around back in the 1979 and 80s. So I gave Ed a tour, and I give people a tour, especially those. I love giving a tour to people who started with the radio station back in the 80s. And I end at that board and show people this is where we started, and now we have a 10,000-square-foot facility. It is truly the house that people built. We broke ground in 2004, moved in 2005 because of the will of the people, got a 15-year mortgage that was paid off in 7.5 because of the community, because of you. Nickels, dimes, quarters, and a couple of big dollar donations. And we need you to do that again. 813-238-8001. We have lost $240,000 in government funding. All of it cut, gone. About 140 from feds, 100,000 from the state, and we're looking for you to help us keep going and not just survive, but thrive. And because of you, so far, we have made up that difference. We're bringing on great reporters like Valerie Smith, our assistant news director, Juanita Hurtado Huerfano, and just building programming and HD channels and, again, pushing your values around, because not only that, both Sean Canan and Juanita Hurtado Huerfano have had stories paid for by you on National Public Radio. NPR is now getting to hear WMNF news. That's because of you. 813 1-800-238-8001. Well, I'm going to get back to some music. Concrete Blondes put out this song, Joey, and the lead singer, Jonette Neapolitano, wrote the music in like no time, but could not get the lyrics because the lyrics is about a relationship with someone with addiction. But she had to do it, had to get it done. They were done with their studio time, and they said, are you going to get it done? Well, on the cab ride in Philadelphia to the studio, she wrote down these lyrics, and they will ring on forever. So here's Joey, remastered Concrete Blonde, followed by, I think, some new music from Leon Bridgers, and that's what we do at The Morning Show. Mix it up. 813-238-8001.

0: Concrete Blonde, Joey, remastered in 2010. Well, I'm Randy Zimmerman, and you're listening to WMNF Tampa, 88.5 FM, and we are community radio sponsored by you. We are running out of time, but I want to make sure we thank a couple of people. First of all, breakfast was supplied to our fabulous dedicated volunteers by La Segunda Bakery, located at 2512 North 15th Street in Ybor City. They sent breakfast sandwiches, pastries, and cafe con leche for the staff and volunteers taking your pledges this morning. We appreciate our business partners and La Segunda Bakery. Thank you, specifically Stephanie, Romelia, and everyone. You're amazing. We love you for being a Tampa institution like WMNF. I want to thank Marguerite Longoria in Tampa. Generous $92 pledge is picking up the camping lantern and flashlight. Thank you so much. And Jessica, you have someone to thank also?
1: Indeed. Let's see who we've got here. Michelle Nunn from Plant City, $108 going to the morning show.
0: Rock on.
1: And she's taking the Fall 26 sticker pack.
0: So sticker pack.
1: We always offer a specially designed sticker pack. That's Robin's Milkowitz's special deal. And she designs our stickers. And the ones for the fall is a nice assortment of love and music and public radio and WMNF. And it's really cool. Get a collection and start stickering.
0: So that puts us about $200 away from our $1,000 challenge. Susan in Tampa has donated $1,000 and says, if you can get another $1,000, I will give that money to you. So your donation will be doubled. It would be great to hear from you. Pick up the outdoor pack, which includes the lantern, the bento box, and a WMNF t-shirt. Pick up a t-shirt for $100, long sleeve tee, $120. If you've never contributed to public media before, that's how much we want. And I don't have music playing because imagine the music going away. Imagine no more WMNF, not just in the Tampa Bay area, but anywhere. Silence. We're done. We need you now. Pick up the phone, 813-238-8001. But now let's know what it's like with WMNF. New music from Leon Bridges, Light the Way.

0: there, what you don't hear anywhere else in the Tampa Bay area or in most other places, unless you're specifically listening to blues. And if you love the blues, you can hear that on Monday nights with Larry Lisk here at WMNF. You hear Sound Safari, music from around the world on Wednesday nights, coming up tonight. So it's just a great show, another great show, more great community service that we do here at WMNF. We are, again, $200 short from that $1,000 match. We are far away from our $5,000 goal, but hitting that $1,000 will hit us probably two-thirds of the way. So give a call, 813-238-8001. And Jess G wants to remind us of why this is power to public radio, why this is so important.
1: Well, this is so important because the station has been built by you. It's been going strong for 47 years. 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We really need your help right now. Before Democracy Now! Starts in another just under 5 minutes, we need to meet that, at least that challenge grant for $1,000. 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
0: We have fabulous phone volunteers in the back. Let's kick in a little bit more music, because I'm really wondering, how deep is your love? I heard this song, this version of this song on DJ Spaceships, and it introduced me to Yeba.

0: How deep is your love? Need to hear back from you. 813-238-8001. Thanks so much to La Segunda. Thank you to Alita and Edgar. And I saw Will back there. Thank you for the great volunteers. We're about to hit Democracy Now! In the next 10 seconds. Thanks to everyone who helped Wednesday morning show. Keep contributing. 813-238-8001.
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1: Together, let's send a clear message from this hall. The fighting must stop.
2: But I have a big decision to make. Will a deal be made with Iran? Or do I annihilate the Islamic Republic and do it quickly?
0: As United Nations Secretary General Antonio Guterres calls for peace in the Middle East, President Trump uses his UN address to threaten Iran with annihilation. Trump also bragged about seizing Venezuela's oil. We'll speak to the Iranian-American analyst, Trita Parsi of the Quincy Institute. Then Senator Bernie Sanders gives a major address at the historic Riverside Church in New York on war, oligarchy, and the dangers of AI.
3: If the lives of every man, woman, and child are going to be fundamentally changed by this technology, then the people of our country and the people of this world must make the decisions regarding AI, not just a handful of big tech oligarchs.
0: We'll speak also with a Nepali activist taking part in a rally outside the United Nations just weeks after catastrophic flooding left almost 8,000 people dead or missing, the world's latest climate disaster. Plus, 2026 is the deadliest year for measles in the United States since the disease was declared eliminated more than a quarter of a century ago. In Pennsylvania, four people have died of measles over the past month. We'll speak to Dr. Paul Offit with the Children's Hospital of Philadelphia. His recent piece, RFK Jr., Secretary of Measles Land. All that and more coming up. Welcome to Democracy Now!, democracynow.org, The War and Peace Report. I'm Amy Goodman. Speaking at the UN General Assembly in New York Tuesday, President Trump called for the annihilation of Iran. After his threat, Trump told reporters U.S. officials had a very good three-hour meeting with Iranian leaders. Iranian state media confirmed Foreign Minister Abbas Araghchi met with U.S. Special Envoy Steve Witkoff on the sidelines of the UNGA earlier on Tuesday. Ahead of the meeting, Iran again stated its conditions for reopening the Strait of Hormuz, which include immediately lifting the naval blockade, releasing all frozen Iranian assets, and ending the war on all fronts, including Lebanon. This is President Trump speaking at the UN General Assembly Tuesday.
2: But I have a big decision to make. Will a deal be made with Iran that lets them rebuild and create a far greater country than it ever was before? Maybe one of the greatest in the Middle East or even the world? Or do I annihilate the Islamic Republic and do it quickly, never giving them a chance to kill and destroy people and countries again?
0: Fighting in Yemen has reportedly left up to 169 people dead as the Iran-backed Houthis clash with Saudi-supported government troops over key areas along the Red Sea coast, driving thousands from their homes. More than 3,000 people have fled Yemen by boat across the Red Sea to Djibouti as the fighting has displaced more than 130,000 people this month, according to the UN Refugee Agency. This is a displaced Yemeni woman in Djibouti.
4: 10 years ago, we came here for safety because of the war back home. Thank God we stayed for some years. Peace came to our country and we went back, hoping we would live in peace. But now we have been forced to cross the Red Sea again, so we don't have any peace.
0: Ahead of his trip to the UN General Assembly, Israeli Prime Minister Benjamin Netanyahu posted a video on social media blasting New York City Mayor Zohran Mamdani, who had called for Netanyahu's arrest for war crimes in Gaza.
5: Shame on you, Mr. Mamdani. Shame on you for supporting the Hamas terrorist monsters who butchered our people. Shame on you for inciting riots against New York Jews. I'm coming to the UN. I'm going to tell the truth about our heroic soldiers, and I'm going to tell the truth about you.
0: Mayor Mamdani has not expressed support for Hamas, and while he's repeatedly pledged to enforce a warrant issued by the International Criminal Court to arrest Netanyahu, Mayor Mamdani recently clarified he does not have the authority to do so. This is the mayor responding to Netanyahu's video.
6: What we do know to actually be the truth when it comes to the prime minister is that he is the subject of an International Criminal Court arrest warrant for alleged war crimes and crimes against humanity. And as the prime minister, he is the architect of horrific genocide against Palestinians. And that just a few days ago, his military killed an 11-year-old boy in what is deemed to be a safe zone.
0: The Israeli Prime Minister Netanyahu is expected to address the UN General Assembly on Thursday. Brazil's President Luiz Inácio Lula da Silva used his address at the UN General Assembly to warn against attempts to interfere in Brazil's upcoming elections scheduled for October 4th. According to the polls, Lula's currently in a statistical tie with the right-wing candidate, Senator Flavio Bolsonaro, who is the son of the former right-wing president, Jair Bolsonaro. Lula's comments come as the U.S. imposed two new rounds of tariffs on Brazilian goods back in July, exerting economic pressure ahead of elections. This is Lula speaking at the UN General Assembly Tuesday.
7: Democracy is once again under threat. We witness once more foreign interference in electoral processes. The geography proximity to the world's greatest military power is inescapable, especially in the context of renewed hegemonic temptations. Brazil does not fit in anyone's backyard.
0: Republican Senator John Curtis of Utah has called for an investigation into President Trump's son, Donald Trump Jr. The senator wrote a letter to a Senate panel calling for a probe into businesses owned by Don Jr. and payments made by Russian oligarch Umar Kremlev for Donald Trump Jr.'s wedding celebrations in the Bahamas this year. In 2010, Kremlev changed his last name to Kremlev, which means the Kremlin's man. In the letter, Senator Curtis wrote, quote, "These reports raise legitimate questions about foreign access to members of a sitting president's family and whether such relationships can create actual or perceived expectations of favorable treatment. They also may create expectations of a return favor that could even create national security vulnerabilities," unquote. Last week, President Trump told a reporter that Donald Trump Jr. had paid back the Russian oligarch. ProPublica is reporting the FBI had been investigating Maine Republican Senator Susan Collins' role in an alleged bribery scheme, but the investigation abruptly ended after President Trump won re-election. The allegations surround Martin Kao, the former CEO of naval technology manufacturer Navitech, who allegedly donated money to lawmakers in exchange for them funneling defense contracts to his company. ProPublica described Collins as the most important lawmaker who was named in the alleged scheme. ProPublica reports Cal provided a $150,000 contribution to Collins' super PAC through a shell company shortly after meeting with the PAC's top official. Senator Collins chairs the Senate Appropriations Committee and allegedly steered millions in military contracts to Navitech. According to ProPublica, Collins allegedly met with Cao in person and made clear she expected him to pay her back in exchange for the contracts his company was getting. Cao reportedly told the FBI, Collins said in a meeting, quote, "You've seen me deliver," unquote. The Justice Department is backing President Trump's ban on CNN, MS Now, and Politico from the White House. In a court filing, Trump's DOJ called the news outlet's access a privilege, not a right, and cited national security concerns. CNN, MS Now, and Politico have sued the Trump administration, claiming their First Amendment rights have been violated by Trump's ban. A hearing is scheduled for today. A federal judge in Colorado has ordered the Trump administration to return a Honduran immigrant deported to the Central African Republic back to the United States. Brian Omar Sanchez Servillon was deported a month ago as part of President Trump's secretive third country agreements with dozens of nations. Since Trump returned to office, an estimated 25,000 immigrants have been deported to third countries they have no ties to. This comes as ICE has reportedly stopped disclosing the locations of thousands of jailed immigrants who face final orders of removal, making it much harder for attorneys and family members to track them down. In Texas, a federal judge has granted an emergency request to temporarily block the deportation of Wilber Rafael Garces Perez, who is being held in an ICE jail with a bullet still lodged in his back. The 28-year-old Venezuelan asylum seeker was delivering food for DoorDash on Sunday when he was shot in the torso by an ICE agent. Perez has been transferred between ICE detention and the hospital multiple times and has lost movement on his left side. He was returned to an ICE jail in Pearsall, about 135 miles south of Austin, on Tuesday, according to Perez's lawyer. Texas Congress members Greg Kassar and Joaquin Castro are reportedly planning to visit Perez today. A grand jury declined to bring charges in the case of Nolan Wills, an 18-year-old black college athlete whose body was found in July on a barrier island in Mississippi. Wills vanished after taking a boat to the island with a group of white friends over the July 4th holiday. His body was recovered several days later. His family and advocates continue to demand for a full investigation and the release of the state medical examiner's autopsy report. Kristen Clark, general counsel of the NAACP, said in a statement, quote, "The results of the grand jury investigation leave Nolan's family and the public with far more questions than answers. Make no mistake, we'll continue to stand with Nolan's family and use every tool available in the quest to uncover the full truth surrounding his tragic death," Kristen Clark said. At least six major hospitals in the U.S. reached formal agreements with President Trump's Justice Department to stop providing gender-affirming care to transgender youth. That's according to the New York Times, which reports the hospitals include NYU Langone Health in New York, the University of Pittsburgh Medical Center, and Connecticut Children's Hospital. Many of the deals hadn't been made public until now and also include thousands of dollars in payments from the hospitals to the federal government. Raquel Willis, executive director of the Gender Liberation Movement, told the New York Times, quote, "It's devastating to watch one by one healthcare institutions that once cared for trans youth turn their backs on them," unquote. And in labor news, DoorDash has agreed to pay $131.5 million in a historic settlement reached with New York City that will impact more than 250,000 workers who were underpaid or not paid by the food delivery app. This is the largest worker settlement in New York City history and the largest settlement involving food delivery workers in the United States. Most of the delivery workers are immigrants. And those are some of the headlines. This is Democracy Now!, democracynow.org, The War and Peace Report. I'm Amy.
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9: This is WMNF Tampa, and we are listening to Democracy Now! Thanks to Amy Goodman for those great headlines. We'll be back in just a few minutes with the first segment of Democracy Now! Today with Anjali Kamat and Amy Goodman. They'll be talking with Trita Parsi from the UN General Assembly in New York. Fantastic information that you're about to hear about war and peace and climate change and so forth. 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Yesterday we started about 24 hours and 15 minutes ago, and we are hoping to raise $1,300 this hour. I'm very happy to report that yesterday at this time, Democracy Now! Did meet its goal. 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On WMNF Tampa. I want to thank some people who donated even before the show even started. William Shoemaker from Tampa has contributed $37.70. William is getting the WMNF window cling. So thank you so much for that donation. Also, Bud Jones from Newberry, Florida, is becoming a member of the Circle of Friends at $5 a month. Thanks so much, Bud Jones. And we also have Sarah Hathaway from Tampa has contributed $32.42. Thank you so much, Sarah. And she says, Democracy Now! Is where I find both truth and insight. I'm a Circle of Friends member already, so this is extra help during the fund drive. So thank you for that donation, Sarah, and thank you for being a member of our Circle of Friends. What Circle of Friends is our sustaining membership, and you can join at as little as $5 a month. 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Good morning, Juanita.
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9: And Juanita, one of the things that she does here at the station is she kind of recruits and trains and manages all of our great volunteers. A lot of them come from USF, some from other schools, and our interns. So tell us about that process and what kinds of stories and what kinds of excitement is happening with the WMNF interns this semester.
10: Sure thing. So we're happy to report that we have 9 interns with us this semester. They work on everything audio production, journalism-wise. So from things as common as what you are learning about Scoop, and when you hear that at 1 p.m., I want you to know an intern put that together. They were the ones listening in and catching the best news of the day, putting them there for you. And then we have other interns working directly on a story. So you may have heard Luisa recently reporting on how heat-related deaths go underreported across the United States. That's one of our interns. She's been with us for 2 semesters now, and she's becoming a really fantastic reporter here in the Tampa area. She found that story with NPR data and then brought a way to localize it here for Tampa Bay. Then we have reporters like Hannah and Megan, who are also coming back mainly, and they're also getting into stories. 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
9: Where else in the Tampa Bay area, and where else anywhere really, can you say that you made a financial contribution to a news organization and that's directly training the next generation of news reporters? 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Our interns win awards for their reporting. 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We have a challenge. 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Make its goal. They're in Newport Richey, and what they've done is they said that if we can get five people to donate $100 or more, they will give us an additional $500. 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
0: Lee Goodman.
11: And I'm Anjalee Kamath. Welcome to all of our listeners and viewers across the country and around the world. At the United Nations General Assembly on Tuesday, Secretary General Antonio Guterres reiterated his call for peace in the Middle East.
12: Across the Middle East, conflicts are cascading. So-called ceasefires have amounted to little more than lesser fires, with civilians continuing to pay the price. Enough is enough. I appeal to the leaders in this chamber to maximize this high-level week for de-escalation and dialogue. And together, let's send a clear message from this hall. The fighting must stop.
0: Shortly after the Secretary General spoke before the United Nations General Assembly, President Trump took to the stage and openly threatened to annihilate Iran.
2: But I have a big decision to make. Will a deal be made with Iran that lets them rebuild and create a far greater country than it ever was before? Maybe one of the greatest in the Middle East or even the world? Or do I annihilate the Islamic Republic and do it quickly, never giving them a chance to kill and destroy people and countries again? Do I drive them into hell with no chance of survival and no hope of future greatness or generations? But I believe we'll make a deal right after the election. Because it doesn't make sense for them not to. They're waiting to see how I do in the midterm election. What they don't realize is that I'm not running. I did that already and won in a landslide. We won in a giant landslide, and I'll be here for 2.5 years.
11: Trump's remarks came as U.S. and Iranian officials met privately for 3 hours on the sidelines of the General Assembly. Trump's son-in-law, Jared Kushner, and his Middle East envoy, Steve Witkoff, took part in the talks. Iran's president, Masoud Pezeshkian, told reporters that Iran is wary of further negotiations, having twice been attacked by the U.S. and Israel in the middle of talks. Pezeshkian will be addressing the United Nations today. During his speech on Tuesday, President Trump also boasted about seizing Venezuela's oil after the U.S. attacked Venezuela and abducted President Nicolas Maduro and his wife.
2: We signed the largest oil deal in history, covering 65 billion barrels of oil, which will benefit both Venezuela and the United States enormously and help drive down the cost of energy all over the world. And that is starting to perk right now. It's coming out. The biggest oil companies in the world are going in, and the numbers are absolutely incredible. When you add the United States and Venezuela together, we have more than 60% of the oil in the world. So it's perhaps the biggest deal. It was a war, but it's perhaps the biggest deal ever made. To the victor belong the spoils. You've all heard that.
0: Well, for more on Trump's UN speech, we're joined now by Trita Parsi, Executive Vice President of the Quincy Institute for Responsible Statecraft. Trita, welcome to our studio here in New York, your first time here. As you deal with the UN General Assembly this week, can you first start off by talking about Trump's threat to annihilate Iran?
13: This is unfortunately the language that Trump keeps on using. I think in his mind, it gives him the impression or leaves the impression that he's in control of the situation, that he's dictating terms, that he is winning. I don't think that is how it is read by others. I think the Iranians see this, and I think they said so as much, that this is a sign of his desperation, because 7 months into this war, there still is no exit, and Trump is increasingly facing what could end up becoming an endless war. And he has not achieved a single one of his strategic objectives. And the more the situation gets bad, the harsher his rhetoric tends to become. But this is probably a new low in UN history, to actually have a president, a head of state, threaten the annihilation of another regime at the podium in the General Assembly.
11: And Trita, just a few hours after making these comments threatening to annihilate Iran, President Trump also told reporters that his negotiating team had very good three-hour meetings with the Iranian team. What do we know about that meeting? What was discussed?
13: So this is something that the Qataris in particular had worked very, very hard to broker. It was an indirect meeting, so they were not sitting in the same room, even though they had been in the past. So there's a slight return to diplomacy, but it is not at the same level as it was before, in which the two sides were talking directly to each other. But it is nevertheless an important attempt of bringing the two sides back to the table. But it does not appear to have generated any real breakthrough. The two sides are too far away from each other on substantive issues, it appears. Nevertheless, attempts of this kind are very important. They have to be made. You're not going to have a breakthrough unless you try some of these small steps. But I do fear that to a certain extent, this is also in order to give the impression that more is happening diplomatically than it actually is, because of the impact it has on the markets, because of expectations it sets for the midterm elections. But in reality, in terms of substance, I'm not seeing any breakthrough, not quite yet.
11: The Iranian president is expected to address the United Nations General Assembly today. What do you think he's going to be talking about, and what exactly is happening in the Strait of Hormuz?
13: So in the Strait of Hormuz, you do have a situation in which the United States has managed to open up the southern channel, in which more oil is flowing now than it did during the MOU, or at least in the early days of the MOU. This, I think, has led to a scenario in which the United States thinks that the tables have been turned, that the pressure is much higher on Iran now than it is on the global economy. To a certain extent, that is true. But here's the problem. It is not a stable situation. If these new sanctions that Trump is pushing for, including this opening in the Strait, actually really ends up putting a lot of pressure on the Iranians, what you're most likely to see in that scenario is that the Iranians will counter-escalate. The United States is currently escalating. It is trying to ban all airplanes from landing in Iran, or all Iranian airlines from being able to go to other places. These are clear escalations of added pressure. And if those end up biting, the Iranians will counter-escalate. So we're not in a situation in which the United States is putting added pressure on a country that has run out of options. Is adding pressure on a country that has plenty of escalatory options, and most of those are very dangerous for the region and for the United States itself. And as a result, this trajectory is one of escalation, despite that meeting that took place yesterday.
14: It was quite something to hear President Trump say essentially the U.S. has obliterated Iran's military, the Navy. He claimed Operation Midnight Hammer obliterated Iran's nuclear program, so wiping out everything. Yet then why is, well, according to polls in the United States across the political spectrum, people perceive the U.S. is losing against Iran. And what don't we know about the level of devastation?

0: is what has really characterized how the administration has approached this. Now, when it comes to the U.S. bases, General David Petraeus, former head of the CIA, himself admitted that the Iranians have made a majority of American bases in the region inoperable. The United States is actually not even operating out of a lot of these bases at this point because of the success and effectiveness of the Iranian missiles and the lack of effectiveness of the missile defense. The U.S. is running out of interceptors, etc. So the picture on the ground is dramatically different from what the president is conveying.
1: Trita, Trump claimed in a speech that Iran is watching the midterms very closely. What is Iran's calculation if the Democrats end up winning? And what do you think the Democrats should do on Iran if they do win?
0: I think the Iranians are looking at the midterms, but it's not that decisive moment necessarily that earlier was thought. I think the Iranians are also understanding that if Trump loses in the elections, both the House and the Senate, he will be in a much more desperate situation. He will be facing domestic pressure, perhaps impeachment efforts. And that may very well end up causing him to lash out even more on the foreign policy front. Instead of that constraining him, it actually may further radicalize his policies. So I don't think they're looking at the midterms necessarily as something that is some sort of a decisive blow towards Trump, and as a result, things wind down. Now, I do believe that the Democrats could do far more in terms of putting pressure to stop this war, stop the funding of this war. Now, there's efforts in terms of war powers, etc. Some of them have been successful, but at the end of the day, it's the power of the purse. And also, when the MOU was signed, however imperfect it may have been, I found it tremendously problematic that many of the Democrats were choosing to attack the MOU in a manner that could have led, and eventually did lead, not necessarily because of their attacks to the MOU collapsing. And what did that do? It brought us back into war. So you have to really decide. If you're against this war, you have to support the efforts that ends these wars, whether those are perfect or not, and save the political scores later on until we're completely safe, out of the woods, and we don't have a fear of a return to military action.
2: Where does China fit into this picture? A lot is being made of President Trump's meeting with Xi this week in New York. Whether we'll get to hear what they say is another story, because the media pool has said they won't operate in solidarity with the networks that have been banned from the White House. CNN is part of the pool, and so they're just saying we won't record.
0: The meeting tomorrow is going to be very important. The United States is going to try to press the Chinese to go along with extraterritorial sanctions as part of this economic warfare that the administration is now waging and escalating. I find it unlikely.
2: The U.S. almost bombed a Chinese ship, is that right? And then at the last minute, as they were ready to bomb this Chinese ship, saying that they had intelligence that it was bringing weapons or nuclear material to Iran, realized it was based on AI that was false.
0: Exactly. And we've already seen mistakes be committed because of this over-reliance on AI. The AI program that was developed by Palantir is partly responsible for the bombing of the girls' school in Minab that left 150 plus children dead. During the first round of the war back in March, I spoke to a person in Iran who said that it appears that AI is being used for a lot of the targeting decisions. For instance, there was a period in that war in which the United States and Israel was specifically targeting police stations. This was during the phase in which I think the United States and Israel hoped that by destroying the security forces in the city, it would lead to riots and an overthrow of the government. But it also led to them bombing twice a park that is called Park Police. Park of Police in Persian. It had nothing to do with the police, but because of the name police is in the name of the park, it was targeted, and it appears to have been yet another one of these examples in which the AI is selecting the targets without any human oversight to just double check, triple check if this is valid or not. And you just raised the worst example so far in terms of actually a potential war between U.S. and China. Now, it's interesting. The Chinese at some point may decide that they might want to get in and try to see if they can help bring this war to an end. It's not usually what they want to do. Their instincts are to stay out. But if this situation escalates further to the point in which the Chinese

0: cannot insulate themselves and the global economy from the repercussions, the Chinese calculation may change. And it may also come as a result of the pressure that the U.S. is putting on the Chinese to go along with sanctions that they absolutely do not want to implement.
1: And the significance, Trita, you know, when President Trump was talking about Venezuela, of his comments saying, to the victor belongs the spoils, speaking to the UN General Assembly.
0: Yes, it's really important to understand this point here. The entire UN system was built upon the ashes of the world after World War II, and in which it was deemed critical by all of the states that we need to move towards a different type of a system in which warfare should not pay off, in which the victors do not go, the spoils do not go to the victor, because there shouldn't be any benefit in waging wars, particularly wars of aggression and wars of choice. So for him to come with that statement that probably is mainly meant to play well with a specific audience at home, nevertheless sends a strong message to the rest of the world that the United States, at least currently, does not even deem the most basic principles of international law as something that is worthy to uphold.
2: Trita Parsi, Executive Vice President of the Quincy Institute for Responsible Statecraft. Coming up, Senator Bernie Sanders gave a major address this week at the historic Riverside Church in New York on war, oligarchy, and the dangers of AI. Stay with us.
3: Yes, do please stay with us. This is

0: 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So we hope that you support it. And I want to remind people that we have a $500 challenge on the table. Pat and Lewis from Newport Richey have challenged all of our listeners to help this show Democracy Now! Make its goal. They will give us $500 if we can get five $100 donations. Well, here's some good news. Bill and Kathy Hoper from Inverness have a tribute to Amy Goodman. They appreciate Amy's courage and dedication to the truth and to reporting accurate news. They are donating $108 to WMNF, so their contribution is essentially doubled by this challenge. 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I'm Sean Canaan. I'm the News and Public Affairs Director here at WMNF, and we are hoping that you will support this great program, the great interviews that we hear with Amy Goodman and Anjali Comet today, talking with Trita Parsi at the UN General Assembly. We're going to hear some quotes from Bernie Sanders from a recent speech at Riverside Church. We'll hear that in just a moment. All of the things that you hear on Democracy Now!, we think that it enriches our community, that it enlightens our audience, and that we hope that you will appreciate that and make a donation because of it. 813-238-8001. 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That's what our t-shirt says. It's a terrific slate blue t-shirt, 100% cotton on the t-shirt that has two different cuts, the tapered cut and the men's cut. And it says Power to Public Radio, a very lovely t-shirt. 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So you may be thinking, well, you know, I don't necessarily need a thank you gift. 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
1: 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And if this is something that really matters to you month to month, please know that you can also join our circle of friends. This is our membership program, our sustained membership program, where you can donate as little as $5 a month. Thank you. And please know that every time that you hear those newscasts, those local stories, this is the stories that you have sent us, the stories that you have wanted to reach out to us for, and the stories that you might be the source of.
0: And one of the really cool series of stories that we've been doing lately is re-examining what's happening with cemeteries in the Tampa Bay area. A lot of these are places where Black Americans were buried, sometimes in unmarked graves, and then those cemeteries were sold to developers, and now there's some developers who either know that there's graves underneath places that they're trying to develop, or they're not sure and they're trying to develop anyway. And we've been following that story. Juanita and our other reporters have been really following that story. Why is that something, Juanita, that you feel is an important story for us to tell?
1: Well, you know, I was raised very much in the idea that a cemetery is a sacred place. This is sacred ground. This is where our families come to rest, where our loved ones come to rest. So I find it very interesting. I think it says a lot about who we want to prioritize in our communities when a cemetery is moved or disregarded or even the proper procedures are not completely done before it gets developed. And so I think it's a question of, this is a community and how far our roots go and how can we continue growing if we don't value those roots.
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2: By Helado Tropical, a new collaboration by Helado Negro and Reina Tropical. 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I'm Amy Goodman with Anjali Kamat.
3: As world leaders are gathering in New York this week for the United Nations General Assembly, Senator Bernie Sanders gave a major address in New York on Monday. He spoke at the historic Riverside Church, where Martin Luther King gave his Beyond Vietnam speech on April 4th, 1967, exactly 1 year before he was assassinated. In that speech, King spoke against racism, militarism, and materialism.
2: These are some of the excerpts from Senator Bernie Sanders' speech.
4: What Dr. King said was true nearly 60 years ago, and it is even truer today as our country, the United States of America, is now spending over $1 trillion a year on the military, while some 800,000 Americans are homeless, 85 million Americans are uninsured or underinsured, and millions of people cannot afford the basic necessities of life. And this business of spending more and more on the military and turning backs on working families and the poor is not just happening tragically here in the United States. It's happening all over the world, where we are seeing increased military budgets while the needs of people living in desperation are ignored. So not just in the United States, but all over the world, we are moving in the wrong direction, and our job is to turn that around. Instead of producing more bombs and weapons and seeing the military-industrial complex enjoy huge profits, governments throughout the world need to come together to feed the children, take care of the vulnerable, and protect our planet from the ravages of climate change. And that is why we must continue and accelerate our efforts to end Trump's disastrous war in Iran, which is now spreading throughout the region. That is why we must continue to speak out against the extremist government in Israel and the genocide they have committed in Gaza, and why we in the United States must end all military aid to the Netanyahu government. And that is why we must rally and work with grassroots activists in Russia to put an end to Putin's disastrous war in Ukraine which has led, not widely known, not widely reported, but has led to the deaths of some 500,000 Russian soldiers, as well as mass destruction and loss of life in Ukraine. And that is why we must announce the United Arab Emirates' continued financial and military support of the RSF as it wages a campaign of genocide and destruction in Sudan's civil war. While the billionaire class and the 1% have never, ever had it so good, over 60% of Americans in the richest country in the history of the world are living paycheck to paycheck. Nearly 800,000 are homeless, and tens of millions struggle to pay for rent or mortgage or keep a roof over their heads. And let us be very clear. The rapid movement to oligarchy and the exponential rise in income and wealth inequality is not just an American phenomenon. It is taking place all over the world, and in my view, is the most important economic reality of our times. In country after country, what we are seeing is working people sick and tired of seeing the very rich get richer while they struggle to put food on the table and pay for basic necessities. But it is not just income and wealth inequality and concentration of ownership that we are seeing today. Literally today, billionaires are determined to own our political system as well. In the United States, as a result of the disastrous Citizens United Supreme Court decision, billionaires and corporations are legally able to spend as much as they want on political campaigns through their super PACs. And that, my friends, is exactly what they are doing right at this moment. In the last election, presidential election, Mr. Musk spent at least $290 million to elect Trump as president, and now he is spending some $200 million more to help Republicans keep control over the Congress. And it's not just Republican billionaires, there are Democratic billionaires who are also playing an important role. As the UN Secretary General reminds us, there's another issue that we must confront. In my view, artificial intelligence, AI, and robotics are the most transformational technologies in the history of humanity. They have the potential to eliminate tens of millions of jobs. They threaten the privacy. AI threatens the privacy of virtually every person in this world through mass surveillance, every phone call you make, every website you visit, every email that you send, somebody will know it. It is advancing exponentially. And under 4 years, we have gone from an AI that could barely write a coherent tweet to AI systems that have already escaped the control of the companies that built them. Take a deep breath and ask yourself, where will AI be in 2 years, in 4 years, in 10 years? Will human beings be able to control this exploding technology? So let me make a very radical suggestion, and that is, if the lives of every man, woman, and child are going to be fundamentally changed by this technology, then the people of our country and the people of this world must make the decisions regarding AI not just a handful of big tech oligarchs. And that is why I hope very much that when President Trump and President Xi meet on Thursday, I hope very much that they will sit down and begin the process of negotiating a comprehensive treaty to establish a pause on advanced AI and a ban on AI superintelligence.
2: Vermont's Democratic Socialist Senator Bernie Sanders speaking at Riverside Church in New York.
0: And this is Democracy Now! On WMNF Tampa, 88.5 FM. And we are really excited to be coming to you to ask for your support here on WMNF Tampa. 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Well, I want to thank Alita Duchesne from St. Petersburg. You know Alita from the Bluegrass Show and her show on HD4 as well. She is joining the Circle of Friends at $10 a month. 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
1: 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It's one of my favorites because it just reminds me a lot of like Grateful Dead kind of band and just those kind of hippie vibes and very much the idea of like, you know, love and power, but also revolution. So this is one of my favorite gifts, this little bear over here. I also just really, really like the backpack, the WMNF Recycle Sling Backpack. It's not super big. It, for me, it has the perfect size to carry books, and that's what I will look for taking with me. It is a recycled sling backpack, so it only has like one side, and it's made from recycled materials, has room for your essentials, and even has a little spot for like water bottles. 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It carries your gear, but you provide the power that keeps public radio moving forward. 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
0: I'm looking at this backpack. I mean, it's a small backpack, but I think it would fit a pickleball paddle and some sneakers. So I'm thinking maybe this could be a good pickleball bag, showing my allegiances there. All right. The bear as well. You know what would be really cool is if you got the bear, the plush bear plushie with the Power to Public Radio tie-dye t-shirt, and your bear is wearing the t-shirt, and then you pick up a t-shirt as well that says Power to Public Radio. You guys could be twinsies. That'd be pretty fun.
1: Definitely. And kind of talking on the idea of power to public radio, one of the reason that this is one of the themes for our fund drive right now is that you are the one supporting us and keeping this station alive. You give us the power to continue reporting, to go out, take the local news, and do some accountability stories as well. I don't know if you guys caught it recently, but our newest reporter, Valerie Smith, just covered a story looking at about the last 10 years and how the Pinellas County Sheriff Bob Gualtieri has been working with different forms of immigration enforcement and even drafted some of the contracts that we're using currently. 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
0: 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It's slate blue. It's a great color, fantastically classy t-shirt. It's all cotton on the t-shirts. The long sleeve is a 50-50 blend. And so we are really hoping that you'll pick up one of these t-shirts and help us to meet this challenge. 813-238-8001 or WMNF.org. We've got lots of other thank you gifts to tell you about. You could be a hero if you pick up a WMNF brick paver. You can have three lines of messages on this brick, and it will forever be on the people's patio at WMNF. 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
5: Live from NPR News in Washington, I'm Corva Coleman. President Trump says he and U.S. and Iranian officials met for 3 hours yesterday on the sidelines of the U.N. General Assembly in New York. Trump called the meeting good. This came after he delivered a speech to the UN saying he had to decide whether to make a deal with Iran or annihilate the country. Trump's ambassador to the UN, Mike Waltz, says Trump was right to make the threat because Iran only listens to strength.
6: I'm absolutely fine with it. I think the American people are fine with it. If ultimately we get to an agreement that makes the next generation safe from an Iranian regime with a nuclear weapon.
5: He spoke to NPR's Morning Edition. Stocks opened lower this morning as President Trump prepares to welcome Chinese leader Xi Jinping to Washington. NPR's Scott Horsley reports the Dow Jones Industrial Average slid about 130 points in early trading.
7: Xi flies into the Washington area this evening, and President Trump plans to be at the airport to welcome him. Leaders of the world's two biggest economies will discuss trade, technology, and geopolitics during their summit this week. Canada's prime minister says his country's trade talks with India are making good progress. Canada is working to beef up alternative trading markets in response to commercial tensions with the United States. And DoorDash has agreed to pay $131 million to settle claims that it underpaid delivery drivers in New York City. It's the largest worker settlement in the city's history. DoorDash has also agreed to new monitoring after admitting, quote, "we screwed up." Scott Horsley, NPR News, Washington.
5: A federal judge holds a hearing today on three media organizations' lawsuit against the federal government. CNN, MS Now, and Politico want to overturn President Trump's ban on their reporting from the White House. They say it is a blatant violation of the First Amendment. The former head of the U.S. Forest Service under the first Trump administration is speaking out against a controversial reorganization of the agency happening under the current administration. NPR's Kirk Siegler reports former staffers argue the plan will dismantle the country's primary wildfire agency.
8: The Forest Service, along with its parent agency, the U.S. Agriculture Department, are undergoing a massive reorganization, including the closure of seven regional offices, research stations, and the relocation of its headquarters from Washington, D.C. to Utah. Vicki Christensen was a Trump appointee who ran the agency from 2018 to 2021.
9: The reduction in the federal workforce without any real specific strategy is concerning.
8: In a press call organized by environmental groups, Christensen said the broader reorg of the Forest Service is misguided and lacking any accountability from Congress. The USDA has defended it in statements to NPR saying it will make the agency more efficient. Kirk Siegler, NPR News.
5: You're listening to NPR News from Washington. Reports from northern Ethiopia say Tigrayan fighters have seized the main airport in the region. The main airline there says flights have been canceled but did not say why. Tigray's regional government says its forces have started a defensive war against Ethiopian federal troops. This comes after seven Ethiopian rebel groups joined in an alliance to challenge the federal government. The African Union estimates previous fighting between Tigrayan rebels and federal Ethiopian troops left some 600,000 people dead. In the U.S., social media influencer Braden Peters has been accused of rape. A 17-year-old girl accused the man, who uses the online name Clavicular. NPR's Chloe Veltman reports Peters has denied the allegations.
10: 20-year-old Braden Peters is known for looks-maxing, a digital subculture focused on maximizing male physical appearance. According to court records filed in Massachusetts, the teenager began communicating with Peters on Instagram, where he paid her to appear on his live streams to help increase her profile on social media. Peters then arranged for the minor to come to his home, where, on May 23rd, she alleges he got her drunk on vodka and had sex with her without her consent. NPR does not name alleged victims of sexual assault. Peters will be arraigned next month on charges of rape, drugging a person for sexual intercourse, and procuring and providing liquor to a person under 21. Chloe Veltman, NPR News.
5: On Wall Street, the Dow is now down 150 points. I'm Corva Coleman, NPR News in Washington.
11: 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Rinko Kikuchi stars as a woman returning to Tokyo's ballroom dance scene after tragedy, where an infatuation with her instructor offers a chance for rediscovery. In theaters Friday.
0: This is WMNF Tampa, and this is Wide Awake America, hosted by Nadine Smith. I'm Sean Canaan, and I'm joined by Nadine, and we are going to be raising funds this hour because Wide Awake America has a $2,000 goal, and we can meet that goal with your help. 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Good morning, Nadine.
12: Good morning. How are you?
0: Well, I'm doing great. We love your show here, and we hope that that people show their support and can call in now and make a donation to Wide Awake America. Tell us about the show and why you think it's important to have long form conversations with newsmakers.
12: Well, you know, first of all, I'm thrilled to be out on at the new time. I hear from people who maybe didn't catch it when it was on Tuesdays, who are happy to be able to hear it on Wednesdays now. And it's really the reason that I began Wide Awake America was really two reasons. I had in my job at Equality Florida and now in my job at Color of Change, the ability to have longer conversations with people that were designed for the purpose of really understanding each other. I think people are tired of just having talking points prepackaged and immovable, hurled, you know, back and forth on news shows, and that they really want to understand different perspectives. And what it has allowed me to do is kind of cut through all of the noise and explain issues in ways that help people understand not just what's happening, but why it's happening and what they can do about it.
0: And I should say, before we get much further with Wide Awake America, I do have a donation that just came in for Democracy Now! That happened right at the end of the show. So I want to thank this person, and then we can talk more about Wide Awake America in just a sec. Ron Huff from Land O'Lakes has donated $125. Ron is getting our WMNF long sleeve t-shirt. And we have an anonymous donation to Wide Awake America that just came in, a $100 contribution from Tampa. So thank you so much to Anonymous for that $100 donation. And I really want to thank everyone who has donated so far. So thanks so much for those donations that have just come in. And we would, so maybe I should ask Nadine, why should people donate to WMNF, a show, a radio station that brings you Wide Awake America?
12: I think if you are paying attention to what is happening in our country right now, you understand just how critical it is to have the independent media voice and the perspectives that WMNF not only allows but amplifies. I mean, we have a White House where they have banned CNN, Politico, MS Now. We have a White House that is pressuring the FCC to apply, you know, to push critical voices off the air. And so, if anything, it has become more urgent that we, the people, fund our community outlets and let those voices be heard and really stand strong in this moment. You know, I think there's something that's shifting. There's something that's changing in our country, because we've watched for quite some time media outlets, instead of standing up when a reporter is called a name, or, you know, when Trump, you know, pretty much lunges at a black reporter in that out of control way that he gets, particularly around women, particularly around black women. But finally, we saw media kind of stand together and say, we're not just going to curry favor and hope we're not the next target. We're actually not going to do pool reporting if our colleagues aren't here. And I think that that spirit has always been WMNF. That is not a place WMNF has had to get to. It's where WMNF lives, solidly standing up on the principles and allowing voices to be heard, even in circumstances where it is easier to stand down and let other people take the heat. So that is what you are investing in when you give to this station. You let shows like Wide Awake America bring on people and voices that will say the difficult stuff out loud, but more importantly, they'll say it because you need to understand for yourself, for your family, for your community, and for our democracy.
0: And Nadine, I think we can play a little bit of your interview this morning and then come back and ask people about it, tell people more about it, if that's what you'd like to do.
12: Absolutely.
0: Yeah, so why don't you set it up and introduce it, what we're about to hear, and then we'll hear a segment from the latest interview.
12: Yeah, so I actually read a post by this person, Jimmy Glover, and he was talking about his being a Sarasota father and what was happening in the schools. And, you know, Moms for Liberty was born in Florida. It's a political creature created by the Republican Party and also some right-wing think tanks. And it sort of cosplayed as concerned parents, even though most of them didn't have kids or certainly didn't have kids in the public schools. And so Florida is the epicenter for Moms for Liberty, but it's also the epicenter for the demise of Moms for Liberty. And in this August, Moms for Liberty was, you know, swept out of office. Candidates were rejecting their endorsement, and they were the inspiration for this person to run for office, Jimmy Glover.
0: All right, here's the interview with Jimmy Glover. And as you listen, please think about whether this is important to have on the air in the Tampa Bay area and whether it's worth supporting financially. 813-238-8001. Here's today's Wide Awake America.
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13: Once you confront the bully backs down most of the time. And so the Proud Boys were the bullies, the Moms for Liberty were the bullies, and then once we show up in numbers, they back down.
5: You're listening to Wide Awake America. I'm your host, Nadine Smith, president of Color of Change, the nation's largest online racial justice organization. Moms for Liberty started in Florida in 2021. It called itself a parents' rights group, and it began by fighting against masks and school closures during COVID. Then it moved on to books, censoring books about race, books about LGBTQ lives, censoring the teaching of Black history and the teachers who taught it. Florida Governor Ron DeSantis was getting ready to run for president, and he made the group part of his campaign. By 2022, its candidates controlled five of Florida's largest school boards, including Sarasota, where co-founder Bridget Ziegler sat on the board. But Moms for Liberty fell almost as fast as it rose. In 2023, its national win rate had dropped from about half to a third. Only six of the 24 school board picks that Moms for Liberty and Governor DeSantis wrapped their arms around won outright. This year, the group endorsed just 15 candidates in the state, and its PAC didn't fund a single school board race. Candidates who once ran proudly under its banner stopped mentioning it. And after November, it's expected that Moms for Liberty will control only two Florida school boards. In August, Sarasota, where it all began, flipped its school board in a county that Trump won by 18 points. One seat is still open, the one Ziegler held. Three candidates ran for it, and Florida law requires that the winner get a clear majority. And so that race goes to a runoff in November. The candidate who led with 44% of the race is my guest today. Please welcome Jimmy Glover. He is a Sarasota father of four and a candidate for the Sarasota. Jimmy Glover, please welcome Jimmy Glover. He is a father of four and a candidate for the Sarasota County School Board. Jimmy, welcome to Wide Awake America. Would you start by sort of sharing your story about how the issues unfolding in Florida schools, and particularly in Sarasota schools, sort of first got on your radar?
13: All right. First off, thank you so much for having me on your show. It's an honor and it's a pleasure. So, yeah, I'm running for school board here in Sarasota. And it didn't start out that way. I was just a concerned dad. I've got four kids who went through the Sarasota County public school system. And at a point a few years ago, I started noticing the climate on the school board was changing. This is about the time that the Moms for Liberty movement was getting started. And I started paying a little bit more attention to what was going on with our school boards, and I didn't like what was going on. And I started to do a little bit more investigation of who my representative was. I found out that she was one of the co-founders of Moms for Liberty. And so at that point, I really started getting more involved to find out what their agenda was. And I found that they were talking about banning books and talking about distorting history. And at one point, I was constantly yelling at my phone and yelling at my computer screen about what was going on. And then finally, one day, my wife turned to me and she said, "So you're yelling at your phone, you're yelling at the computer screen." And she asked one important question. She said, "What are you going to do about it?" And that was the day I decided to walk into the Democratic Black Caucus office and find out, how do I run for school board?
14: So here's a question I have for you. You said that you began to notice a change in the demeanor at the school board meeting. What was that like? And then you had children who went through public schools. What were you seeing that was different in the classroom as well?
13: Well, what I was seeing was that with my children's teachers, there just seemed to be a culture of fear of what they could teach and what they couldn't teach. We started hearing about banning of books. We started seeing changes where the focus just didn't seem to be on the students anymore. It just seemed to be more on cultural issues that were popping up all over the country. And also, it just seemed like there's a lot of people who have personal agendas rather than dealing with the children.
14: Now, was this something that people around you were talking about, or did you feel like this was just something you were experiencing as a parent? Like, there are issues that, you know, everybody's talking about gas prices, everybody's talking about, you know, inflation, the cost of living, or when, you know, when it's hot, everybody's talking about the weather.
13: Yes.
14: Was it that kind of change? Because I think for people who don't realize it, Moms for Liberty was founded in Florida. It was started by Christian and Bridget Ziegler, who will become prominent in this story in just a minute. He was the head of the Republican Party, and he was quoted as saying that after George Floyd's murder, they needed something that would scare basically white suburban women back into the Republican Party. And there's a think tank out of, I think it was called American Priorities. But they basically said, you know, gay marriage doesn't scare people anymore. We need to find a new cultural scapegoat. And out of that came the strategy around Moms for Liberty, all of the anti-trans stuff, all of the CRT, critical race theory, diversity, equity, and inclusion, like all of this sort of scapegoating and fear-mongering. And what I wonder, as somebody who is very tuned into the politics of it, this was very visible, but I'm wondering how long it took for people to go, this isn't just another election where one party wins, the other loses. Like, this is really a movement that has a very specific goal in mind when it comes to public schools.
13: Yeah, so the one thing about Sarasota is that we're very unique in that a lot of people here are very dialed in when it comes to the school district. So we have amazing young people and amazing youth organizations that really want to advocate for themselves. They could see it. They are in the classroom, so they were able to see the changes firsthand. We have a number of groups that are very dialed in who saw this change happening and start protesting and start showing up to our meetings. Sarasota is unlike any other place in Florida. And I truly believe that as Sarasota goes, the rest of the state of Florida goes. I think the rest of the state follows our lead. That's why it's so important that when we are out here campaigning, that we are campaigning on the right issues and showing people what was happening out here. Now, what you were talking about earlier sounds like, I would call it, is more of like a coordinated censorship that was going on. Moms for Liberty was banning the books. We're talking about the attacks on history, distorting history. So we could see a lot of that going on. I saw that going on firsthand with my children, but our county as a whole was very dialed into that. And so I appreciate the fact that here in Sarasota County, we really believe in public education and standing up for it.
14: So your wife is also a school teacher.
13: My wife used to teach in the district. She taught for about 6 years.
14: So she could compare the before times to what was unfolding as Moms for Liberty leadership came into power.
13: No, and most of them.
14: Yeah,
13: most
14: and this was a group that arrived with a full bank account, had a strategy for placing people in roles all across the state and had the bankroll to do it, were immediately embraced by Ron DeSantis when he was jockeying to run for president and wanted to outflank Trump to the right. And it's also important to remember, for people to remember, that there was a moment in time when Ron DeSantis was not only running, but he had all of those tech billionaires. Elon Musk hosted the announcement of his run. You know, David Sachs, all of these sort of tech billionaires that folks associate now with Trump had lined up behind him. And I just say that to say that he was seen as a real contender right up until he, I think, showed up on a national stage and couldn't control the media. But the Moms for Liberty was a real big part of his strategy for establishing his bona fides as a culture warrior. He not only embraced them, he did tours with them. He endorsed their candidates. He really lifted this organization up and their agenda around censorship. But what I'd like to hear you talk more about, especially as someone who's raised four children who attended and graduated from Sarasota County Public Schools, like, what were the early warnings that made you go, something's amiss? The time before you were yelling at your phone in frustration, what were those early warnings that something is just off now?
13: For me, I started paying attention a little bit more. I mean, we're talking about a school board race. And to be honest with you, I wasn't really paying attention to school board. And nobody really pays attention to the school board because most of the time, school board is boring. You know, you're talking about policy, you talk about a couple of different agenda items, and then it's usually done. Now, the school board meeting probably used to be finished in a matter of about 30 minutes. As the Moms for Liberty movement started happening, we started seeing more and more activity at the school board meetings. We started hearing more and more about banning out of books. And I started questioning, what's going on here? Why is my representative constantly in the news? The person who represents my district, which is partially in a historically black district. Why is it that I never see her around? Why is she pushing an agenda in which we have at my daughter's high school, which is Booker High School, majority of population is Hispanic and black. Why is my representative now pushing agendas that seem to be pushing against black and Hispanic students? So, you know,
14: what kind of books were
0: Well, this is Wide Awake America, and we are hearing Jeremy Glover, who is a finalist for the Sarasota School Board runoff, and his opponent is Heidi Brandt, who we'll hopefully hear from in the next few weeks before the election. And this is Wide Awake America on WMNF Tampa. We're raising funds right now to bring you great programming like this interview that Nadine Smith is bringing us with Jeremy Glover. And the way that you can support this show is by calling 813-238-8001 or donating on the web at WMNF.org. And then we have Randy Zimmerman, our general manager, in the studio as well. And Randy's going to tell you about why this is worth supporting.
15: Absolutely. So a lot of other radio stations might have shows, or bigger organizations have shows that they distribute. But here we have Nadine Smith, born and raised in Florida, educated at USF, been one of the leaders in civil rights for LGBTQ people right here in the Tampa Bay area, producing this show for WMNF. This is a direct relationship between what the people of the Tampa Bay area have given, how they've given to WMNF Community Radio, and one of the jewels in our midday public affairs programming. So thank you so much, Nadine, for bringing this show to WMNF and the rest of the world through our participation in allowing your very important voice to be on the air.
12: Well, Randy, I've got to get you on speed dial, because on those rough days I need to call you and let you introduce me that way. You know this, my love for WMNF is long and consistent. The first time I spoke into a microphone that carried my voice over radio waves was at WMNF as a volunteer for the women's show. My career in journalism began in radio because of that. I was a reporter at WUSF radio. And so it is fitting that I get to return here and do what I love to do, which is, you know, engage in these conversations. I've got a show coming up about the Dogwood Alliance and how rural black communities are being targeted by UK-based companies. They're clear-cutting forests, using the wood biomass to turn them into wood pellets, and they're sold as though they are renewable, green, and sustainable, even though what they're leaving behind in the processing is clear-cutting, formaldehyde, arsenic, all of these things being pumped into the air of poor communities, mostly black communities, along all over the South. And these are stories that come because people, you know, understand that we can take a complicated story and make it make sense and help people understand that this isn't just doom scrolling. You'll have enough information at the end, if you're moved by what is going on, to take action, to connect with the people organizing, and to understand how they're pushing back against industries that are leaving poison in their wake.
0: Well, I want to talk about why people should donate to WMNF to support this type of interviews that Nadine brings us every week on Wide Awake America. And one of the people who also supports this, well, two people, we have a challenge from Mary and David in St. Petersburg. 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So we hope that you're out there and that you can support this show with a $100 donation to help us to meet this challenge from Mary and David. And you can do that by calling 813-238-8001 or donating at WMNF.org. This program, Nadine Smith and Wide Awake America, was a finalist last year for Best Podcast in Florida. And it was awarded by the Sunshine State Awards last year. So we're really proud of the award-winning programming that we bring you here on WMNF, including Wide Awake America, hosted by Nadine Smith. 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
15: Probably a lot of other folks who are listening to our midday public affairs are also news junkie like we are. And very often we'll read something or hear something or watch something on TV. And the kind of the takeaway is this bad, get mad. And then that's it. But here at WMNF and at Wide Awake America in particular, and even in our news stories, we try to connect people with organizations and other people who do something. So people can get up, they can do something, they can call, they can donate, they can do a variety of different things. We truly empower people, which is what Wide Awake America does. So if you want to continue to empower community voices that want to do something, do more than this bad, get mad. 813-238-8001.
0: And I should say that we may not get to the entire interview during this hour, but I am going to put it on WMNF's website. So if you'd like to hear the full interview of Jeremy Glover, just tune back sometime early in the afternoon today, and you'll be able to hear the whole interview with Sarasota School Board finalist for the runoff of the school board, Jeremy Glover, and with Nadine Smith. But we are going to hear more of it. Nadine, is there anything you want to say before we continue with a few more minutes of the interview?
12: No. Well, I just will co-sign what Randy was saying.

0: prevail in the runoff. And I think that speaks volumes as well about our state and where we are, but also perhaps about the backlash that Moms for Liberty has created that may in the end break down some barriers.
1: Well, let's go back and hear some more of Nadine's interview with Jimmy Glover, who is a finalist for Sarasota School Board in the runoff election that comes up in November, here on WMNF Tampa.
2: We're being banned in Sarasota.
3: I'm not sure exactly which books were being banned, but what was happening is that we had a lot of the Moms for Liberty people with their coordinated censorship were going in, and any book that they like, be it about Black, Brown, LGBTQ, they were going in and filling out the form, going through the system, filling out the form, saying, we don't like these books. And those books were getting taken away. And so it's that kind of coordinated censorship that's going on, which led to the fear in the classroom to the point where teachers were getting penalized if, or they felt they would get penalized or potentially fired if some of these books were on their shelves. So some of the teachers decided they were just going to cover up their bookshelves or just get rid of the books entirely because, once again, during this time, there was this atmosphere of fear. And, you know, the students could see that and the students could feel that. And so as a concerned parent, once again, I wanted to get more involved. I started going to school board meetings. Now, our school board meetings went from having a couple people there to having a couple hundred people show up at these school board meetings. Protests were going on because the citizens around here in Sarasota did not like what was going on. We didn't want to be controlled by people's personal agenda. Like you said, Governor DeSantis got involved in this. And the fact that he got involved in school board races is fascinating. And I mean, to be honest with you, it worked. To be able to take with the Moms for Liberty, which most of them were suburban housewives. And, you know, as we all know, mothers are usually more involved in the child's education process, as they would like for you to believe. And so to galvanize that group of ladies to get behind an agenda that he had was definitely a good strategy. However, here in Sarasota County, we saw that strategy and we fought back against it.
2: The thing that I found to be really fascinating was when you began to really look at who they were, because they had a name that made you think, oh, these are parents. And it made you think that they had kids in public school and that they are speaking, even if you disagreed with them, at least they were speaking from a genuine place, or one would assume. Then you begin to look at it and you go, first of all, most of them don't have kids. And if they have kids, those kids are not in public schools. They're in charter schools, they're private schools, they're in these religious schools. And yet here they are coming over to public schools, deciding what books can be read, what curriculum can be taught, attacking anything that includes, I think in some districts, The Life and Times of Rosa Parks was removed. The book Hidden Figures, they were even pushing for the rewrite of textbooks, you know, because Florida and Texas have such an oversized influence in that. And they were objecting to science books that might mention, oh, this was the first Black woman to have a director job at NASA. They're like, what does that have to do with reading, writing, arithmetic? For the same reason that we learn better when we sing lyrics, you create in courses some aspect of humanizing the topic, helping people who aren't always invited into those skills to see themselves reflected. So I hear what you're saying about, you know, school board is supposed to just be, you know, bond issues and teacher salaries and, you know, just the course of managing, and suddenly they turned into the flashpoint for the culture wars that were being manufactured. Why do you think it is that so much of the activism surrounding this has actually come from the students, whether it's walkouts or showing up at school board meetings? What is it about the young people in Sarasota? And certainly there are young people in other parts of the state, but I think you're right that there's a certain kind of spirit in Sarasota where those young people showed up really in great number and with a sustained resistance to what was happening. And I'm even thinking about New College, where they had two graduations, and at the primary one, the students and the parents turned their back on an administration that was handpicked by DeSantis and really dismantled so much of what made

0: New College such a jewel in the education system. But yeah, what is it about this school, this district, that you think sparks that in young people and provoked the kind of turnout that you saw?
1: You know, as much as we talk about the youth of today, you know, we us older people sometimes, you know, you know what? These kids today don't know nothing. But let me tell you something about these kids here, especially here in Sarasota. They're very engaged in the political process. They know what their rights are. They know what they want, and they know how to get it. And they have discovered the secret sauce and how to get it. And the secret sauce is you need to show up. You need to advocate for yourself. And you just keep your, you know, they realize at one point their voices were being heard. And then they start getting traction and they say, oh, I think we're onto something here. As long as we keep showing up and we keep our voices heard, we can make an impact and we can make a difference. And that's been happening ever since. The young people were the reason, or one of the reasons, that we were able to flip the school board at this past election in August. They are very instrumental, because here's the thing about the school board election is this, is that it happens in Florida in August. It's hot out here in August. So what the young people are able to do in August is get out there and knock on doors. You know, they're young, they're vibrant, they have a lot of energy. They could walk for days. They knock on doors. They've been making phone calls. They're very good with social media. And so they have a voice and they have a power that no one can match. And the youth of Sarasota have harnessed that power and have made an impact in the school district. And they're looking to make an impact statewide and nationwide right now.
0: You're listening to Wide Awake America. I'm your host, Nadine Smith. Our guest today is Jimmy Glover. He's a father, a community leader from Sarasota, and a candidate for the Sarasota County School Board. And if you were elected, you'd become the first person of color to serve on the board.
1: Let me correct you there. Okay. We only speak in positives around my campaign. When I'm out campaigning and meeting people, I don't lead with that. I like to lead with my resume. But the fact of the matter is this. In the 100 plus year history of the Sarasota County School Board, there's never been a person of color on the school board. Now, when I state that fact, people are shocked. I'm talking the room stops, people are shaking their head, people are like, that can't be. But people have just assumed that, oh, of course, you know, there's had to be a person of color. That doesn't make any sense. Why, like, in 100 plus years, you're telling me that's never happened? And so here we are in the year 2026, and I have a chance to make history, which is wild to me because, you know, you would think that, you know, by this time, there certainly would have been person of color. We came close in the last election cycle. We had Danielle Singleton who ran. But once again, during that time, there was a lot of Proud Boys activity going on. There's a lot of Moms for Liberty. So it was stacked against her in that last campaign cycle.
0: So you mentioned this last election last month was significant, that some of the headlines that people saw across the state really was that this, in the same way that a think tank funded DeSantis embraced wave had brought them into power, a backlash had swept them out of power. And when you look back on their arrival, it seems that you're pointing out that you weren't particularly paying attention to school boards until you discovered that the controversy surrounding it. But what do you think happened in the time that Moms for Liberty arrived on the scene, well-funded, swept into office, and this big rejection of them in this past election? What do you think were the factors from that moment to this?
1: So like I said, a lot of people were probably like me and really didn't pay attention to the school board. And then all of a sudden, we started seeing the Moms for Liberty pop up. We started hearing about the banning of books. We started hearing about the distortion of history. And a lot of us started waking up and saying, what's going on here? Let me dig a little bit deeper into what's going on here. We had a lot of national attention coming our way. And so with that national attention came more people questioning what was going on. And I believe that the more and more people found out what the agenda was, the more and more people started rejecting it. And so for me, as a father, I wanted to make sure that the school board was putting my kids first, as well as the other kids in the community and throughout the county. And what I think what people started finding out is that the school board majority at that point was more interested in culture wars than about policy, about what's best for the kids. They are all trying to find a way to get on, get their face in front of a news camera to, you know, push along their personal agenda. And I didn't feel good about that. And like I said, the question was asked to me, what am I going to do about it? And for me, that I answered that question by running. Others answered that question by protesting, by showing up at school board meetings, by digging deeper, asking their children, hey, what's going on in the classroom? You know, are books getting banned? So we, you know, they started a movement. The more and more they pushed for their agenda, the more and more we started asking more questions. And I think that led to people opening their eyes.
2: Well, that's Jimmy Glover, who is running for Sarasota School Board. He's one of the finalists, and his opponent in November will be Heidi Brandt, who we will hope to have on very shortly on WMNF Tampa. This is Wide Awake America, hosted by Nadine Smith, and we are hoping to raise funds for great programming like this. You can call in at 813-238-8001. I want to remind you that we're still looking for two $100 donations to help us to meet that challenge that we have on the table. 813-238-8001 or WMNF.org. Maybe you can join our circle of friends at $5 a month or $10 a month and become a sustaining member of WMNF. 813-238-8001.
3: I love what Mr. Glover said towards the end, that different people responded differently to this crisis going on, not just in Sarasota, but in the state of Florida. We're banning books, and this should be frightening to anybody who believes in the U.S. Constitution, especially the First Amendment. And I have a number of conservative friends and relatives, and they say, yes, but we're just eliminating pornography, and they're preaching all sorts of things. And I say, just look at the numbers. We're talking thousands of books. Over 3,000 books in the state of Florida. This should be something that, yes, we should be getting mad, and we should be upset about this. And I love that he said some people protested, some people just paid attention more. He ran for office. And that's, again, what we do at WMNF Community Radio, is connecting those issues, those people, to what you can do, who in your community is doing what, and how can you do something if it also so moves you. So if you need to support us, if you think that what we're doing is what we should be doing, and we do, give us a call at 813-238-8001, because there are thousands of books being banned in Florida, and we should get mad, and we should think that's bad, and we also should do something about it. 813-238-8001.
0: You mentioned the Proud Boys earlier, and I think it's important for people who don't know who they are to describe who the Proud Boys are and their relationship with Moms for Liberty.
1: Yeah, so, you know, the Proud Boys was a right-leaning group of, you know, guys who had their agenda of how they feel they would like to see America look, and, you know, policies that they'd like to see enacted. Now, the Proud Boys, you know, they joined with the Moms for Liberty, and they acted as, for lack of a better word, an intimidating force. They would show up at different places, and they would come in groups, and people who didn't agree with their agenda, they would try to intimidate them. And so I think that's what happened a little bit. We had two ladies who ran back then, and it was a scary time for them because they were going to events trying to campaign, and they would show up, and there'd be these men and looking very intimidating, screaming at them, mocking them. And so it was a very unsafe environment for the female candidates at that point. Since then, their group has also, you know, you don't hear too much about the Proud Boys that much anymore, just like you don't hear that much about the Moms for Liberty anymore. But it's just important that not only they were using intimidation to get their agenda across, and that's not right.
0: Yeah, there were places, before I was with Color Change, I was with Equality Florida, and there were places that we would go that they would be masked up. They would have, you know, like their faces covered in the way ICE covers their faces now. And they would have T-shirts with really hateful slogans. And they would literally form a gauntlet that you had to walk through to get into a school board meeting while they're hurling obscenities. And I remember at Equality of Florida, we had a program called Parenting with Pride, because we were getting lots of phone calls from parents of LGBTQ kids who never would have called themselves advocates, but here they were watching their kids just, you know, really afraid of going to school, watching teachers that their kids respected and felt protected by, losing their jobs, things of this nature. And so as we organized these parents, we thought, you know, should we be telling parents to go to school board meetings knowing that they're going to encounter this kind of menacing, you know, ugliness in a state where, you know, having a gun, especially for folks on that political side of things, you know, they were really menacing people. And I remember we said, well, it's not our job to tell parents what they should and should not do, but it is our job to let them know what they'll encounter. And instead of scaring parents away, it had the opposite effect. They were just like furious that these people were trying to terrify them, scare their kids, intimidate school board members. And at a certain point, I think in Pinellas County, parents not cosplaying politicos called Moms for Liberty, but real parents began to outnumber Moms for Liberty like 5-1, 10-1, to the point where they just stopped showing up. There's nothing that works better than, you know, when the real shows up, the folks who are posing as the real really get exposed pretty quickly.
1: I hear you there. Like I said, it's power in numbers, and it's, you know, it's like the bully in school. You know, once you confront the bully, the bully backs down most of the time. And so the Proud Boys were the bullies, the Moms for Liberty were the bullies, and then once we show up in numbers, they back down.
0: I mentioned earlier that Christian and Bridget Ziegler, Christian, who's the now ousted head of the Republican Party, and Bridget Ziegler, who was the original founders of Moms for Liberty, are really quite prominent in Sarasota, and of course she became a school board member. But they grabbed headlines for a host of reasons, not just Moms for Liberty. How much do you think the scandal surrounding them and the hypocrisy that it surfaced awakened people to the fact that these folks weren't who they said they were?
1: Definitely. The scandal that they went through definitely exposed them and opened people's eyes, because the stuff that they were saying to people on the outside didn't match up with what was going on with them on the inside. It was that hypocrisy. The other hypocrisy is this, and you mentioned it earlier, is that for Bridget Ziegler to be on the school board and be the chair of the school board at one point and then not have any kids in public education, that's hypocrisy right there. That's what before the scandal happened, this was the hypocrisy that was happening, is that you're making decisions for public school education and you don't trust the public school education system enough to have your own kids in there. For me, that's a non-starter right there. How are you going to advocate to the best of your ability for public education when you don't trust public education and you blame it on, you know, their favorite word, woke, and I don't want my child learning certain things. So for me, that's a bigger hypocrisy to me than whatever scandal they're involved in. That's their private life. I'm not getting involved in that, but that's the hypocrisy for me.
0: Well, for folks who haven't been following, number one, you're absolutely right. So many of the leadership in that movement that is now on the decline were speaking falsely as though they had kids or had kids in public schools. And in fact, they were in places where, you know, the dismantling of public education was much more clearly part of their agenda. But they also were moralizing at all times, attacking LGBTQ people, you know, striking this sort of conservative Christian pose. And so for folks who didn't follow, Bridget and Christian Ziegler were caught up in a scandal that involved a woman with whom they had a sexual relationship who claimed that Christian Ziegler forced himself on her. Those charges, I believe, were later dropped. But in the midst of it, there were text messages. It was so sordid. And I think part of what I am proud of when you talk about the people who responded in Sarasota was that they didn't run with the scandal. They didn't attack her for being a hypocrite when it came to her own sexual orientation. They said over and over again, that's none of our business. Whether or not he committed a crime is all of our business, but it was such a contrast between them who believe they have a right to intrude into every aspect of people's lives and to punish people who don't agree with them, don't think the way they think, don't worship the way they worship, etc. And I thought it was perhaps one of the most powerful lessons because it's the kind of scandal that has all kinds of fodder for ridicule. And yet, and I saw this from young people over and over again, they were teaching a lesson that said, that has nothing to do with us. You're just a bad school board member. Like you're just bad at this because you don't care about our schools. You care about serving some sort of ideological agenda that's divorced from the well-being of young people.
1: I know exactly the person who you're talking about. And that statement came from somebody in high school. It was a powerful moment at the school board meeting. But to have a high school person deliver that message was even more powerful.
0: Yeah. So they're teaching the young people some really valuable lessons, just not the ones they thought they were teaching.
1: And just for clarity as well, just so as I know we're talking to your audience here, the seat that I'm running for is Bridget Ziegler's seat. So look, to be clear, I'm running in District 1. District 1 is Bridget Ziegler's seat. So for me, as we talk about the Moms for Liberty movement, you know, it was, you know, she's one of the co-founders of Moms for Liberty. And even though this past August, even though we did flip the school board, for me, in my campaign, it's very powerful that if the Moms for Liberty movement started here in Sarasota, it's very important that I, as a candidate, ended here because she occupies that seat right now. And I think that me winning in historic fashion would say the Moms for Liberty movement is finally over with. We've shut the door on that period of history.
0: We'll talk about the outcome of this past election. You know, when we across the state, you saw a lot of Moms for Liberty candidates lose, but you also saw a lot of candidates rejecting the endorsement for Moms for Liberty, like treating it like it was radioactive. And I'm just curious about what you felt was the groundswell. Did it surprise you that night when the results came in, or was that tracking what you were seeing?
1: It didn't surprise me. I was telling people around here in Sarasota probably about 2 weeks prior to the election that change was in the air. I said, hey, change is in the air. People want change. People want to move on from all the culture wars. It started here. It was a moment at a Sarasota County School Board meeting. At the end of the meeting, Representative Tom Edwards, who I'm sure you know, he called to vote about we had our school board meetings. Our school board meetings used to be at 6 p.m. Then they moved the times back to 10 a.m. And when they moved the time back to 10 a.m., you know, now who can't come to those meetings? The students, the teachers, or the parents. All the stakeholders in public education can't make those meetings. So in a surprise move at the end of that meeting, he put it up for vote again. And surprisingly, one of the conservative school board members actually agreed to move the time back to 6 p.m. It was shocking because no one thought that was going to happen because for the last couple of years, they've never voted on this side of Tom or Liz Barker at all. So when that moment happened, it was a big moment because the door had cracked open that we got a small victory right there. And that's why I said change is in the air. Right now, people are ready to turn the page. And on election night, that's what happened. People came out in a...
2: That's Jimmy Glover, who is running for Sarasota School Board. He's a finalist in the runoff in November against Heidi Brandt, who we'll hear from in a future show. And this is Wide Awake America on WMNF Tampa. 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Sarah says, Wide Awake America and Nadine Smith feature guests critical to understanding our community. Sarah says she's a Circle of Friends member, and this is extra help. 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
3: And we're so proud to bring Wide Awake America, Nadine Smith, her great voice, her great ideas, her great thinking. 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As Nadine Smith shared at the top of the show, this is where she cut her teeth on the women's show many years ago. Won't say how many. 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
1: Voted on, because I think they really wanted to be on the right side of history and move on from...
3: Sorry, we're looking for...
2: Nadine.
3: Nadine is
0: Yeah.
3: There you go.
4: Oh, I've been here.
3: Yes.
4: I don't know what. Oh, okay.
3: That's okay. So what would you like to add also regarding what Wide Awake America and what you're trying to do with that show in terms of adding community voices and the issues that we need to talk about?
4: What I love about even the show today is the focus on how people, sometimes when they feel helpless, sometimes when they feel like, they're up against big, well-funded machines, just reminding people that they have power individually and collectively. They have the power to transform. Even our history is filled with moments where people went up against what seemed like an immovable object. And at the end of it, when it went from immovable to absolutely, I was trying to think of the word for when you're an overnight success as a artist and people don't know all the work that came before it that led to that overnight success. But this work is always slowly, and then suddenly all at once. And I think that's what we see in politics. And we don't get there if you don't start pushing back, even when the odds seem against you.
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2: 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Later on, we'll hear The Conversation, and then WMNF's award-winning news program, The Scoop, and then we'll be back to music. This is WMNF Tampa. 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
5: Live from NPR News in Washington, I'm Korva Coleman. Iran's president has delivered his address at the UN General Assembly in New York. Iranian President Masoud Pezeshkian claims his country has been victimized by terrorism. He rebutted claims made by President Trump, who addressed the UN yesterday. Speaking through an interpreter, Pezeshkian talked about Iran and its nuclear program.
6: We will not bow our head and give up the right that is inherently ours. We say it clearly. No nuclear weapons and no limitations to peaceful nuclear technology. Our peace will not come in the field of battle. But they must give the needed security to the people and nation of Iran.
5: He also held up pictures of school children who died in an airstrike on a school on the first day of the war. OpenAI is calling for the U.S. to lead in setting global AI safety standards. NPR's John Ruwitch reports several AI industry leaders will brief the U.N. Security Council today.
7: OpenAI is releasing its proposal at a time of intense debate about how to regulate artificial intelligence after a string of incidents that have raised concern about the technology. It says international safety and security standards are key to answering the question, what does good look like in the mitigation of catastrophic AI risk? AI companies and labs have to take accountability for developing AI safely, it says, but standards will help more stakeholders have a say in how AI evolves. OpenAI says the United States should lead an effort with other countries to develop technical standards for the most cutting-edge artificial intelligence, including for recursive self-improvement, or AI building AI, which many believe could lead to the technology spiraling out of human control. John Ruwitch, NPR News.
5: The Justice Department alleges the White House stripped three major U.S. news outlets of press credentials because they revealed national security secrets or spread inaccurate information. The Trump administration made its case ahead of a hearing in federal court later today. As NPR's David Folkenflik reports, CNN, MS Now, and Politico filed suit alleging this violated the First Amendment.
8: The White House sent letters Tuesday to the outlets, citing coverage of such matters as the White House ballroom renovations, the depletion of munitions in the war against Iran, and assessments that the midterm convention in Dallas was a dud. The news organizations acknowledge there is no absolute right to White House passes, but they say once that privilege is granted, the president cannot punish them because he simply doesn't like the ensuing coverage. They also cite due process protections in the Constitution. They had no warning or way to appeal the decision. The White House now says they have till Friday to make their case. David Folkenflik, NPR News.
5: And you're listening to NPR News from Washington. The U.S. Supreme Court will, for the third time, take up a congressional redistricted map in Missouri. Lower court federal judges have approved a new map that favors Republican candidates in the midterm election. But the high court has refused to agree, and it has deferred to the Missouri State Supreme Court. The Missouri State Supreme Court has blocked the redistricted map from being used in this year's midterm elections. 5 years ago, there were only a handful of programs in the United States that sent unarmed responders, such as mental health clinicians, to certain 911 calls instead of police officers. NPR's Meg Anderson reports these programs are now in almost 100 cities.
9: Every day, unarmed responders in Durham, North Carolina, are resolving certain 911 calls instead of police officers, things like panhandling and trespassing. Those responders say people still need help with bigger problems like homelessness and drug addiction. Mariela Ruiz Angel, a researcher at Georgetown University, says this tension is playing out across the country.
10: in 2020, that was not the call to action. The call to action was, we don't want another George Floyd situation to happen.
9: She says these programs eventually face a choice. Should they keep managing immediate crises or try to tackle their root causes? In Durham, the city recently launched an initiative to connect people more deeply to resources like medical care and housing. Meg Anderson, NPR News.
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0: All right, good morning. This is Talking Animals on WMNF. As you might know, we are in our fall fun drive. So I'm here with the fabulous Flea and the fabulous Bev, who often is our guest host when I'm away. And we're trying to raise money here for WMNF. And we have a towering goal, if you ask me, that we're supposed to raise $3,500 in less than an hour.
1: Ouch.
0: So.
1: Serious, ouch. It actually hurts.
0: Yeah, it is painful.
1: Yeah.
0: But we're hoping that you'll help us out by calling 813-238-8001. And a couple of listeners have already helped a little bit, and you can kind of help on piggyback on their help.
1: All right.
0: They've issued an anonymous challenge.
1: Oh, yeah.
0: For upwards of $1,000 if we raise separately $1,000 to match that initial.
1: To match that, so.
0: Yeah. And that's from Pat and Lewis, a challenge to all listeners to help the show make its goal. So we really hope you'll take advantage of that, because now anytime you pledge for the next little while, your money will be effectively doubled. So you pledge $100, it's $200. That's magic.
1: It is magic. It's a magic show. Maybe you start a magic show after the animal show.
0: Okay.
1: Just an idea.
0: Yeah.
1: Just magic with animals.
0: And magic works well on radio, I think. he did make that thing disappear. Yeah. Believe me, take my word for it. So we have all kinds of great ways to thank you, both Talking Animals exclusive gifts and some great WMNF gifts, including a fantastic shirt, which we'll get into describing momentarily. But let's first tell you about we always have at least one pair of cool tickets, and this time is no exception. We have amazing tickets to the Avett Brothers, October 10th.
1: You said the Avett Brothers.
0: Avett Brothers. How do you say it?
1: That's what I say.
0: Oh, okay.
1: I'm just joining in.
0: No, I thought there was a pronunciation issue, because I know people have debated the Avett.
1: Oh, that's right. That's true.
0: So I'm hoping that's correct.
1: I think it is.
0: All right.
1: You're
0: we're going to go with it for now. Until one of the Avett brothers calls and says it's not pronounced Avett.
1: Maybe they'll call us.
0: Yeah, maybe they'll call 813-238-8001. That's the number for today. Anyways, they're playing at October 10th at the Baycare Sound. We've got an amazing pair of tickets. And Bev and Flea and I were just talking about before is Baycare Sound is a great, great venue.
1: Yes.
0: But it's massive. It's huge. It's 9,000 capacity when it's lawn and seats are added up. So what we've got is a pair of great, great seats. Section 102, row S, seats 24 and 25 if you're following along at home. So you get an amazing pair of seats and support WMNF. And what's not to like? Plus that'd be part of that matching challenge, I think. So that'd be...
1: $800.
0: Yeah, well, this is a $400
1: pledge. $400
0: pledge. Yeah, and that would be matched. That would become $800 under our great challenge match. So 813-238-8001 or WMNF.org. And shall we hear a little bit of Avett's just
2: before? Oh, absolutely.
1: Love the Avett Brothers.
0: All right, let's hear some Avett's. Well, we hope to hear from you. Or you can also go to WMNF.org and make your pledge there. Or, of course, the phone app is fantastic these days.
1: I'm doing one right now.
0: Nice.
1: It's easy. Easy peasy.
0: Everything takes, whichever way you pledge, takes a minute or two. 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
1: Yeah,
0: the Ringhead Brothers.
1: Well, if I'm not mistaken, their story is
2: they're an opening band.
1: They go so far back, they opened for a show at Skipper's, right? It was the first time they played Tampa.
2: Yep.
1: And it was love at first sight, I think, for Tampa people and WMNF people.
2: And then we tried to book them again.
1: Right.
2: And someone in the band got pregnant.
0: Yeah, I think it was a wife of one of the brothers. Yeah.
2: Right.
0: Yeah.
2: Anyways, we eventually got them, and people just love them. And you can get a pair of tickets just by giving us a call at 813-239-8001. Get great seats for a great band.
1: 238-8001.
2: Okay, I got that wrong, but we've corrected. It's all set. And great seats at a great venue. You want to check it out, see the Avett Brothers, and help out Talking Animals.
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0: We also have something I'm near and dear to my heart that I'm very proud of. Juan's Bad Dog. It's a signed, autographed print by artist Robert McClintock. We've had great success with other artists' renderings of dogs.
1: For sure.
0: This one is sight to behold. I guess, Duncan, do you have it posted on Talking Animals?
1: I have it on the Talking Animals Facebook page and the Talking Animals Instagram. So you can see that there. And one or both of those are all public, so you could go to them right now and just check out the painting. It's very, very cool.
0: And it's actually matted, and it's...
1: And it's part of a numbered series?
0: Yes, it's part of a numbered series, yes.
2: And so it's ready to hang?
0: It is ready to hang. Yes,
2: okay.
0: Sir.
2: You don't have to go out to that store.
1: We're asking a $200 pledge for Juan's Bad Dog, and when you see it, I think you'll love it and want to put it up in your home
0: or
1: office.
0: It's a very, very naughty dog.
2: And we have one. We know what that's all about.
1: Yeah. We like good boys, but we also like naughty dogs, right? 813-238-8001, WMNF.org, or you can use the phone app and pledge that way. So, Bev, did you have something?
0: I have a quick thank you from Julie Steele, who donated to Wide Awake America, and also Anonymous donated to Wide Awake America. We're very proud to offer very serious, comprehensive public affairs in WMNF, and we're also very proud to honor and promote our often kind of silly show of Talking Animals, but talking about serious issues and issues that take place in your own home. So Duncan's had Glenn Hatchell come in to talk about his spot's called Ask a Trainer, and he comes in and talks and fields questions, which is amazing that he fields questions on, you know, just whatever listeners call in and ask about. He's usually able to answer them and get you on the right path with your pet.
2: What a great service. So you do that. It usually works out like every couple of months.
1: Every 2 months, maybe three months or so. But it's fantastic.
0: That's
2: great. I want to thank Marilyn Weaver from Parrish, Florida. Thank you so much. And says, we are so lucky to have a show that educates us about the kinds of animals and introduces us to people fighting against animal cruelty of all sorts. This gives us hope. Thank you so very much. And she's getting the WMF Camping Lantern flashlight. Thank you so much, Marilyn. Thank you, thank you, thank you. We only have 1 hour to do this. Most public affairs, or most other shows on the air are 2 hours or 3 hours. We only have 1 hour. It goes by fast. I know you're busy. You got things going. Maybe you're not wide awake yet. You need to go to the phone as soon as you can because you don't want to miss your opportunity. And 813-238-8001. And get your pledge for whatever you want, or pick up a dog.
1: We thank too that the pre-pledge. Sorry,
2: that's okay. No, I was lost.
1: No, I didn't mean to interrupt. But I think we have one or two more folks to thank that pledged ahead of the show. Which
0: is great. Cora Moore from Kissimmee. You have listeners in Kissimmee. How awesome is that? She's joining the Circle of Friends. $60 a month. or $60 Circle of Friends. And all kinds of great gifts you can get for that amount, too. And she is not taking a gift, but thank you for making your pledge. $5 a month in Circle of Friends, and we really appreciate that. And that gets Duncan towards his goal and towards the $1,000 challenge. So please consider grabbing the Avette tickets or Once Bad Dog. We also have, wait a minute, the Mona Lisa 3D cat scratcher.
1: Yeah, that's one of my favorite things in the
0: okay.
1: world.
0: Yeah. So you can have a Robert McClintock or a Mona Lisa in your house.
1: Well, the Mona Lisa thing, let me just describe that a little bit. And again, you can find that on Facebook on Duncan Strauss. I think it's not, rather than Talking Animals page. Sorry, I misspoke before. But there are all these things that you can, that are visual, you can see on there. And this is basically like a 3D cat scratcher toy.
0: Oh.
1: So your cat can climb into the Mona Lisa painting and just be hanging out there. And it looks like $1 million. Colleen found this. I have to credit her.
0: Oh, my goodness.
1: And, so, again, you might want to check that out. But it's a $50 pledge. And it's you know, just to see your cat just sitting there with her folded up hands next to Mona Lisa. but it's also a scratching toy, and it's a toy, too, beyond just the cool visual. So that's a $50
2: pledge. For all
1: your
2: pleasure. Cat needs.
1: That's right.
2: Yeah.
1: And all your art needs, perhaps. Between the painting and this.
0: Double play there.
1: Yeah, 813-238-8001 or WMNF.org.
2: Please give us a call now. We've got lots of people, you know, I don't know. I can't believe. I don't know how you get them on the show, but you are incredible in finding great guests. And just a few things. Alec Baldwin has been on the show. Can you believe that? Alec Baldwin right here on our show. Emmylou Harris, Lily Tomlin, Nico Case, John Doe. How do you get it? He's a miracle, man. This Duncan guy, and he really needs your help right now to get to that giant goal. And it was $3,500, and we can reach it in an hour. We've done it before, but it's tough. It's going to come in at the very end. We need your help now.
1: We're squeezed.
2: So we don't have heart attacks.
1: And we're a little stressed. It may or may not be evident, but at least I am. So 813-238-8001, and then we're going to play a little cat-related music. Thanks to our...
2: Yay!
1: Thanks to our Mona Lisa cat scratcher thing. But then we'll come back and tell you about, we have some great, great, great WMNF gifts, including the t-shirt, some other stuff that we'll fill you in when we come back. So we'll hope
2: so. Don't leave.
1: Yeah, don't go anywhere.
0: Well, give us a call.
1: This is your chance.
0: 813-238-8001 or log on to WMNF.org.

0: I hate to cut the Stray Cats a bit short, but we just don't have time today. We're frantically moving against a gigantic goal, fundraising goal. Again, if you just tuned in, this is Talking Animals on WNUP. It's part of the Fall Fund Drive, which just started yesterday, so we're early in the going, but we want to keep things rolling along, so we hope that you'll help us make our towering goal of $3,500. We do have a matching challenge on the table, so anything you can pledge towards that would be great.
1: So the person with the challenge is basically a dollar for dollar. You donate $10, they're going to donate $10. 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
0: that's
1: pledge.
0: That's my understanding. Yeah. So that's great.
1: That's a great deal. 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We've got three different ways to pledge.
0: And I just saw an email wondering about where we can see the cat scratcher Mona Lisa. And one or more places include Duncan Strauss' Facebook page. And it's made public, so you can definitely go there and see it. And a lot of things we'll be talking about are on there, too, including the bad dog print that Bev mentioned before by artist Robert McClintock.
2: He's a very, very bad dog.
0: Yeah, but it's a great painting, a great print. And the Mona Lisa cat scratcher is there as well. So we really hope to hear from you shortly. You're 813-238-8001 or WMNF.org. You might thank one or two people here. I've got Trevor Chin from Tampa, Florida, with a nice $75 pledge. Appreciate that. He's getting the bear plushie, which we should probably talk about on Talking Animals.
2: We're giving away bears.
0: Yeah.
1: Hey, Mary Churchill from Odessa, Florida. Thank you very much for your pledge. And she's from Odessa, Florida. This is Mary Churchill. Thank you so much for your pledge. 238-8001 is the number to call, and you can be like Mary Churchill and make a pledge to this Talking Animals radio show.
0: So should we talk about a couple of WMNF related gifts?
1: Yeah, let's do it, because we got some great ones.
0: Yeah, let's talk about, I know you love the shirts.
1: But the shirt, I mean, you know, fall begins this weekend, and that means you need to have long sleeve t-shirts. You don't need to switch to a jacket yet. You don't need to stay in your t-shirt yet. You need something in between. So we got a tweener for you. It's a t-shirt with long sleeves, and it keeps you very, very warm on those somewhat chilly days. And that's for a $120 pledge. Keep this radio station on the air.
0: For the
1: long sleeve t-shirt.
0: Yeah, that's exactly right. And you can see that, I think, at WNF.org and or WNF's Facebook page, right?
1: And it says it's a blue color and power to public radio.
0: They call it Slate
1: Blue.
0: Let's
1: keep the public radio stations on the air, including this one.
0: They call it Slate Blue, I believe? Or?
1: Yeah, I would say that. I would say that.
0: Would that be right, Bev?
2: I would agree with you. The long sleeve's a little bit lighter. Of course, you can see it for yourself on WMNF.org, or you can take our word for it. All three are awesome, because there's a ladies cut, which, you know, gets my interest right away. Hey, Fleet.
1: Yes.
2: I think the reason you're here, and I know the reason I'm here, is because we love this show and we love saying good things about Duncan. I love being able to read the comments from listeners. So if you pledge online or when you're talking to a phone answer, you can tell them why you love this show, why you love WMNF. That's a bonus for making a pledge today. But I absolutely love the idea that WMNF has a show like this for, I'm going to say, is it 25 years, Duncan, that you've been on the air?
0: Not quite, but 20 plus years here at WMNF, and I started a few years prior to that in California.
2: Yeah, and I'm so proud that WMNF has a show like this, along with all the other great public affairs. Sean Canan's one of my buddies, and he does a great job of lining up basically talk radio, but it's more interactive than I think any other talk radio you're going to hear. Even
1: conversation radio.
2: Conversation radio, idea radio. We get guests in that are in the community that talk about specific issues, as well as what is internationally known guests. Like Duncan has a lengthy list of his guests, which you can find on talkinganimals.net. Did I say that right, Duncan?
0: That's exactly right.
2: That's exactly right. But anyway, we talked about some of them. One of the people that I'm absolutely astounded that Duncan had on as a guest, and her endeavors was Jane Goodall.
1: Unbelievable.
2: When I do outreach for WMNF and I get a chance to talk to individuals about talking animals, and I even the name Jane Goodall gets people's heads turning. It's like, what? I was like, yes, yeah, she was a telephone guest, a phone-in guest for Talking Animals a few years ago. And, of course, her, is it Roots? The people that are involved with
0: Roots and Branches,
2: have kept coming back and kept that, her charity work going after she passed. So,
0: yeah, I was lucky enough to talk to her twice over the years on Talking Animals. Yeah. And in a shorthand, the way I pitched the show, just to the range, you know, indicate the range of guests, I said I've spoken with everybody from Jane Goodall to Triumph the Insult Comic Dog. And it covers a lot of ground.
2: Right, right. From the sublime to the silly, I guess, is another way to put it. So
0: do we have anybody else to thank their donation-wise? Because we want to make sure people know that we've been getting some of their donations.
2: I like being able to thank Farf.
0: Well, also, that reminds me, related to that and what you talked about, the comments, if you have any kind of shout-out for your organization, you volunteer for a rescue or a shelter or any animal organization you want to mention in your comments when you talk to the phone answerer, or if you're doing it online, we'll be happy to read those when we read your donation thing. Or if there's just an animal in the next room that you think we should shout out, we'd be happy to do that too. 813-238-8001 or WMNF.org. Sorry, go ahead, Bevan.
2: Stephen Crozier.
1: Thanks, Stephen.
2: From Edmonds, Washington. They're pledging $108 to Talking Animals. Thank you so much. And thank you for listening. I bet they listen online, but if they listen live, more power to you. Thank you for making that donation to Talking Animals.
0: And I've got an anonymous here from Sarasota, and appreciate his $100 pledge, so that's going to really help us towards our match.
2: Oh, that's right. Yeah,
0: and
2: we're getting there.
0: Just to be tuned in a bit late, we do have a listener matching challenge for $1,000, so anything you can pledge in the meantime gets matched dollar for dollar. 813-238-8001 or WMNF.org. Or again, if you have the phone app, which is spectacular these days, we have a revised phone app, and it's super easy to donate on there now. So there's three different ways. All of them take maybe a minute or two. It's super easy and fast. So we really hope to hear from you. We have a huge, huge goal.
1: $3,500. It's a big one.
0: Yeah.
1: And we're getting closer, though. We're getting closer.
0: Every dollar puts us closer, but we need more dollars.
2: Hey, I don't think you mentioned the cat apron, which caught my attention.
1: The cat ate it up. Scratched it to pieces. So if you need a new one to replace your old one.
2: In your life, an apron covered with illustrations and all types of and colors of cats. So that's a $35 pledge.
0: Yeah, a lot and of our gifts today, other than the first few ones we mentioned, are
2: absolutely
0: all up to $35, the basic membership cost to join WMNF or rejoin if you let your membership lapse. So they're really reasonably priced. 813-238-8001 or WMNF.org. And I believe you can see that apron, and we also have a dog apron that's a counterpart to that. And then again, you can see that on the Duncan Strauss Facebook page. And they're cool looking aprons.
1: Now, do they come with slobber on them, or do you have to put it on yourself?
0: Apply slobber later. We can't provide the slobber.
2: Okay. And we also have the cat wind chimes and the dog wind chimes. They look and sound beautiful. And I believe that was a hot ticket last fun drive.
0: Yeah, that's why I got a few more this time.
2: Yeah, awesome.
0: Just because it seemed like people really grabbed those. So
2: you get something to tinkle in your ears when the wind breeze blows. Reminds you to pledge for Talking Animals at WMNF.
1: Every time it chimes, it's time to go to the phone. And the number is 813-238-8001. And show your support for Talking Animals if you're tuned in right now. Obviously, you have at least some interest in animal welfare, animal well-being, and things to do with animals. I mean, it's just the gamut of anything you would want to know or do with animals. And open to all kinds of animals. What's the weirdest animal you've had, Duncan?
0: Weirdest animal I've had?
1: Weirdest animal, yeah. Well, maybe not on the show. But
2: I know you've had a two-year-old.

0: people like the fur or their skin.
1: Sadly, it's partly for their meat, especially for their scales and everything about them. I guess is super sought after by poachers and traffickers.
0: Oh, jeez.
1: Yeah. It's not a happy story, but it's an interesting story. See? And something that people should know about. Perhaps.
0: We're learning something about animals right now. Well, we're trying to make some money. $3,500, our big giant goal. We have the elephant of goals today, $3,500. And we got a bunch of people that have called, but we still need more people to go to the phone, give us a call, and give us a message. Tell us what you think of the show or the station. 813-238-8001. Or go online to WMNF.org. Easier to do it that way because you can type it up when you're doing it.
2: Well, we love to hear your comments and what you think about the show and your organization, if you're affiliated with an organization or if there's an organization that you want to bring attention to. Mention it in the comments. Tell the phone answerer or go online and just Type as much as you want.
1: Yeah.
2: Type it in yourself. I would like to say also, Talking Animals, every time I'm on air, talkinganimals.net, fabulous website. For that alone, Duncan deserves all the accolades because all his shows are archived, easily searchable. If you have a question about animals, like the pangolin, if you want to know more about the pangolin or the platypus, log on to talkinganimals.net and you can find out all that stuff. Like I said, I talk about it every time I'm on the air. It's such a great research tool. So
1: cool.
2: We have WMNF events that we're offering as premiums too.
1: Yeah, let's talk about the Tom Petty show.
2: I don't think Flea has much to say about Tom Petty.
0: Oh yeah. Well, you know, it is the seventh annual tribute to Tom Petty we've done. They all started back when, sadly, he died a number of years ago. And we said, we got to pay respect to Tom Petty. And I couldn't believe it. Brandy Wynn, our program director at the time, he just kind of mentioned it on air that he's going to do it and look for some musicians. And it turns out it sold out in 2 days.
2: Yeah, in two days.
0: Some shows never sell out. And this one did it in 2 days. Unbelievable. Tom Petty belongs to Florida. Florida belongs to Tom Petty. They even play him at the Gator Games. You hear him?
2: Yeah.
0: At the Gator Games is that kind of between the seventh inning stretch kind of thing that they have going on there. And we just love Tom Petty. And you can see a tribute. We've got 12 different bands doing Tom Petty songs in their own unique style. Most are rock or country, but we have a ukulele band that's going to be there. And you know, some folk bands and stuff like that. So quite a wide variety. You're really going to enjoy it. It's Skipper's Smokehouse on October 3rd. And you can get a pair of tickets now by pledging to the radio station, $88. And $88, that's what you have to pledge to get a pair of tickets to that. And what a great deal that is. You get to see Tom Petty and more Tom Petty and help the radio station out.
1: That's
0: I got
1: matched.
0: So into Tom Petty, I couldn't think of anything else but.
1: Yeah, but it's matched given that.
0: That's right.
1: That challenge, matching challenge we got. So that $88 gets doubled. So everything helps WMNF, and you get to go to see the amazing Tom Petty show.
0: It's going to be a really good time.
1: Curated and produced by the fabulous Flea.
0: I will be there.
1: And this is Flea talking, and in case you join us late, we also have Beb Catra, who often hosts the show when in my absence. So we're all here trying to raise money. It's the Fall Fund Drive, day two of the Fall Fund Drive at WMNF.
2: It's early in the fund drive so far. So if you're just tuning in, we're raising money for Talking Animals. We're raising money for WMNF. Hit the gas pedal and send us some money. Figuratively hit the gas pedal and send us some money. Can I thank Gretchen Primack?
1: Primack.
0: Thank you, Gretchen. Thank you
2: for her very generous contribution to Talking Animals.
1: Yeah, and one thing that's nice about that is she was a recent guest on the show.
2: Ah.
1: She's a poet, activist, and organizer of this huge march to abolish animal testing that's going on currently in New York, upstate New York. So.
2: Was she talking about the beagles, the beagle release or rescue?
1: So many of those labs, including the one they're ultimately going to end the march at, they use beagles, which one of the things that always kills me is because they're so amenable that they'll go along with anything, so they don't resist when horrible experiments are being conducted on them. So anyway, but she that interview is posted, as Deb would note, on the website. That was just 2 or 3 weeks ago, maybe. Gretchen Primack.
2: Well, somebody, I mentioned the rescue because somebody talked to me about that after the fact, and I'm like, yeah, that's

0: absolutely the case. And it's kind of brought, I guess, an offshoot of beagle rescues, which is you can adopt one of these sweet, sweet babies that have been released from animal testing. So, again, check out talkinganimals.net or the WMNF archive.
1: Okay,
2: Flea,
1: I think you have another thank you.
2: Yeah. I want to thank some people here that are supplying food for all our volunteers and stuff. I guess it's called community radio, so other people jump in. You got people like us on air. You got people answering the phones. And you have people making or bringing food. And Duff's Famous Wings, located on Nebraska Avenue in Tampa, they sent traditional medium buffalo and boneless sweet Cajun wings, platters, plus Caesar salads and French fries. Ryan, Tim, and Trevor and the crew, thank you so very much. I've got another one we're going to read later.
1: Okay, cool. Well, that sounds great. And we should remind people again, some joined us after the first part of the show, so we should remind people that among the great ways we have to thank you for your donation in support of Talking Animals and especially in support of WMNF are great tickets to see the Avett Brothers October 10th at Big Hair Sound. And these tickets, you know, as we mentioned earlier, it's a 9,000 capacity venue. We have amazing upfront tickets. If you want to check out on your device, it's section 102, row S, seats 24 and 25 for just a mere $400 pledge. And again, all that money goes to WMNF. It's not going to a scalper. It's not going to the, you know, nefarious objects of one kind of service fees.
0: No service
1: charge. It all goes to WMNF.
2: No taxes.
1: Yeah.
2: No fees. Just music.
1: Out the door. And you're helping WMNF. 813-238-8001.
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2: Two weekends. It's always beautiful weather. I mean, I can't guarantee the weather, but every year we've done it, it's been beautiful weather. Not really hot, not cold yet. Just a really beautiful weather. One year, it was between two hurricanes.
0: We
2: did, and people were just so happy to come out to Skipper's and see Tom Petty.
0: Right.
2: He's like a miracle drug.
0: Drier crowned.
2: Yeah.
1: should we hear a little Avett Brothers?
0: Oh, please
1: just to
0: do.
1: Kind of put people hopefully in the mood for pledging for those tickets. They're, again, October 10th, Avett Brothers or Big Hair Sound, and it's a pledge of $400 to get amazing seats to see the Avetts in action. So let's hear a little bit of the Avetts now.

0: All right, so again, that's the Avett Brothers, October 10th at BayCare Sound. Amazing tickets, a pair of tickets for $400 pledge to support Talking Animals. But mainly you're supporting WMNF because, again, we are on WMNF's Fall Fun Drive. It's day two. And
1: we don't want to miss out. We've got that challenge, $1,000 challenge. We don't want to leave it on the table. We want everyone to call in and get a part of the challenge. $1,000 someone is giving us to get another $1,000 individually. $100 pledges, $50 pledges, whatever. They all go towards keeping this radio station on the air and doubling your money.
0: For sure. And again, just to review some of the gifts we talked about that are WMNF and Talking Animals. Well, these are actually Talking Animals exclusive. So we got the Avett Brothers tickets again on October 10th at BayCare Sound, $400 pledge.
1: That's a great deal. It's a $200 a ticket then, right? Right? Pair of tickets. $200 is $400. I mean, that's easy these days in the world of concerts. That's easy. Come on. Go see the Avett Brothers.
2: You're not going to see the Avett Brothers at the Cuban Club or at Skipper's Smokehouse anymore.
0: Those days are gone.
2: Yeah, but you get a comfortable seat and a big, big, gigantic fan. If you go to the BayCare Sound for no other reason than to see these ginormous fans they have to keep the air moving and to keep you comfortable, to keep the rain off your head, too.
0: So there's those. There's the Bad Dog print by artist Robert McClintock.
2: Oh, yeah.
0: And that's Juan's Bad Dog. Again, numbered and framed. The print is ready to hang. That's a $200 pledge for that. We got the Mona Lisa 3D cat scratcher toy where your cat can be in a painting. I have three Mona Lisas, by the way. I also have a Starry Night. The cat can step into a painting of Starry Night. So you have your preference for whatever painting. Either way, these are $50 pledge for these, and it's really fun and great. So 813-238-8001 or WMNF.org.
1: I want to thank someone who called in, Marion Weaver from Parrish, Florida. Thank you so very much for your pledge. And a tribute to Suzanne House. And she's wants to thank you for doing Talking Animals, free roaming cats over several decades.
0: I think she's thanking Suzanne House for that.
1: Oh, okay. Suzanne House for that one. Okay.
0: Yeah, I think so.
1: What a dedication. Thank you so very much, Suzanne. She's a wonderful animal lover. We love her so much. 813-238-8001. That's the number to call.
0: Marilyn's a longtime devoted supporter of Talking Animals and works tirelessly on all kinds of animal issues and animal welfare, etc. So she's great in all kinds of ways. We really thank her. I want to also thank Ron Huff from Land O'Lakes for the $100 pledge. And it says, keep up the good work. And he's getting two dog aprons. So that's cool.
1: Oh, that's great.
0: 813-238-8001 to do what Ron did, or you can go online at WMNF.org. And let's talk, we touched on one or two recent guests. Let's talk about a couple others. One that I think is really interesting because it was directly Tampa-based in terms of their focus. This is David Ebert, who's the founder of the Weeping Elephant Project, and it's a whole elephant welfare organization, but they do investigations, and they're investigating
1: investigating their habitat.
0: Yeah, the Bayshore, not Bayshores, but what's the
1: The zoo that's here in Tampa.
0: The zoo amusement park place.
1: Zoo Tampa.
0: Blanking on the name. No, it's the.
1: Okay, we'll find it. While you're looking for that, I'll just mention they've got, once again, a bunch of people supplying food. And I want to thank Cheesecake Richard, who brought us cheesecake and apple walnut cakes. Thanks for your sweetness, Richard. You are so good to us. We'll be enjoying all week right here on 88.5 WMNF Tampa. And you can go to our phone and you can pledge there, and I did a little pledge there, and really it just took a couple of minutes. You scroll down, you put in your whatever your payment method, and they ask if you have a comment, and that's my favorite part is people leaving comments. So if you got a comment, We'd like to hear. We always want to know what people think of the radio station, good or bad. I certainly hope there's not that much bad. Maybe you're a nitpicker and you find you say, "Oh, I don't like the way you said that." That's okay. We love you anyway. Come with us.
2: Well, you
1: come
2: know
1: on,
2: what?
1: I'm a nitpicker too.
2: What come, the great
0: come
2: thing?
0: Pick some nits over here. 813-238-8001. It was Busch Gardens, Tampa.
2: I was gonna say that was my next guess was Busch Gardens.
0: There's been some real issues with the elephants over there, and they're investigating that, and they're really. It's a fascinating conversation I had with David Ebert, and you can see that on talkanimals.net. But that's a recent guest. We talked about Glenn Hatchell, who's on regularly, which we're really fortunate to have. And that's a classic public service, I think, of WMNF's to provide, you know, a guy answering training and behavioral questions about your dog or cat or other animals, too. We do that every 2 or 3 months. Elizabeth Olson is also local. She lives in Safety Harbor. She's the founder of not one but two organizations that are notable. Rescue Pink and Animal Justice Task Force.
2: Oh, that was a recent show.
0: These are all recent. All these ones I'm mentioning are recent. Yeah. And Melissa Edwards, the Avian Hospital Director at Seaside Seabird Sanctuary, was the most recent show just last week. And Ron King, co-founder of Oscar's Place. It's a major donkey rescue rehab. And really interesting to talk about donkeys and what they do to preserve them and stuff. So
1: No animal goes untouched by you. You're going to...
0: Well, I've figured
1: review them all.
0: Yes.
1: I didn't mean literally touch them.
0: Okay, thank you. Thank goodness.
1: Although you're not against it, you do like to pet a dog or a cat,
0: of course. In the appropriate ways, for
1: all
0: sure.
1: All right, so if you ever pet a dog or a cat, give us a call, 813-238-8001. If you love cats, you love dogs, come on. Do you know how much you got a little sign when people walk up, warning, cat here, you know, things like that. You like the animal stuff. You like the cats and the dogs. How about the apron? We still have aprons?
2: Yes.
0: Well, we have some, yeah. They're going fast, and we didn't have a huge amount to begin with. So I think one of those places was taking two dog aprons. So those we're probably down to one or two, maybe at the most of those. But we still have cat aprons. And 813-238-8001 or WMNF.org. Don't forget the cat chimes and or the dog chimes. People love them. They look great. They sound beautiful right out on your porch or balcony or wherever you'd like to put that.
2: Hey, I'd like to thank one of my new favorite people at WMNF, James Cooley, who's from Tampa. He's one of WMNF's more recent acquisitions for the DJ on Thursdays. He says, DD Dog and DJ Jimmy love talking animals. We love you, too, and we thank you for everything that you've done. DJ Jimmy headed up the Scott Elliott tribute last week.
1: Last week, yep.
0: And also, he's taking over, I think... And a nice
2: yes,
0: he's taking over the show. Yeah.
2: Thank you for doing all that.
1: All volunteers, I might add. All volunteers.
2: And he's taking the fall sticker pack. So if anybody knows exactly what that is, I know it's one of WMNF's premiums. There we go. Bumper sticker, a window cling that says Power to Public Radio. And there's also a keychain. Oh, this is what he got. The 3-pack of stickers or the Power to the Public Radio keychain. There we go.
1: That's great. That's some cool stuff.
2: Thank you for giving me something hard to
1: announce. A pledge from Robin Milkowitz from Tampa, Florida.
2: Hello.
1: She's right here in the room helping out. Thank you so much. And she says, you love what you do, Duncan. It's such important work, and thank you for doing it on WMNF. Kudos to you. And guess what? Ava brother tickets? Gone.
2: No.
1: Robin is the smartest person in the building. She knows what's good.
0: That's fantastic.
1: She knows what's happening. That's all I read there.
2: Was that an anonymous listener or...
1: No, I
2: don't. Oh, okay. Well, so.
0: Too late.
1: Robin
0: now.
1: Milkowitz.
2: Oh, that's who.
0: Rewind the tape quickly.
2: Robin, do you need a date for the Avette brothers? I'll be talking to you after the show.
1: Well, maybe she'll get together with Anonymous with the $129 pledge. It's getting the long sleeve T-shirt and And a large size, I don't usually read the sizes, but when they're mine, I do that. Large fits me pretty well. And I'm really looking forward to wearing the long sleeve t-shirt. I hate it when my elbows get cold. It's the worst feeling ever. And I feel alone. I feel like people don't care. Because look at him. He's got bumpy elbows. They have little pock marks on there from being out in the cold so long. Get your long sleeve t-shirt for WMNF and prove you love the radio station. Ah, we got Aaron Feingold White from Dallas, Texas. Thank you. And is getting, loves Duncan Strauss. So you got a little picture of your eyes and your a smiley face. And it's getting the fall sticker pack. So thank you so much, Aaron. Thank you.
2: Oh, yep. I get the pleasure of thanking Allison Argo from Brewster, Massachusetts. And if that's not wonderful enough, I'm not going to give your address out, but you live on Owl Pond Road. So thank you, Allison. And thank you for donating to Talking Animals.
1: All right. Thank you so much. Thank you so much. Things are happening, Duncan. I don't know how close we are, but they are happening. We're getting closer and closer.
0: We got to get,
1: yeah, we got to get.
0: We have like less than 10 minutes left, so please, if you're thinking of pledging, do it now, 813-238-8001 or WNF.org. Go ahead, Flea.
1: Okay, we've got Anonymous jumping in, and Anonymous is going to help out. It's dedicated to Nickel and Penny, and it is a $641 pledge.
2: What?
1: Yes, to keep this radio station going. Thank you so much. Thank you to
0: That's
1: Nikki.
0: That's fantastic.
1: Nickel and Penny. Oh, I get it now. I didn't get it the first time I read it.
2: I didn't either.
0: And also, it might take a numerologist to figure out the exact amount of their pledge. Must have some significance that I'm not bright enough to figure out.
1: Yeah, that's right. 641. Yeah. Maybe it's a lotto number to play today.
0: All right. Anyway, thank you very, very much. That helps us a lot.
1: We're getting closer. Definitely getting closer.
0: So I want to thank Suzanne House, Tampa, Florida. The nice 5370 pledge says Florida Voices for Animals invites you to Tampa Bay Veg Fest November 14th at Perry Harvey Senior Park, downtown Tampa. Says thank you, Duncan. She's taking the bumper sticker pack. And but she's tireless. She volunteers for WMF, the Florida Voices for Animals, and who knows where else. But and she's, as noted in an earlier pledge, she's often working on behalf of feral cats and stuff. She's an amazing woman, so we really want to thank her.
1: Thank you so much.
2: You know, I found that people that care about animals are the most wonderful people of all, even the curmudgeons. You come across a curmudgeon every once in a while, but they love animals. Well, we love you, and come on and join the party at WMNF.
1: Here we go. 813-238-8001. That's the number to call. We've got lots of great gifts and things for you. But the major reward, really, the real reward is having a show like this, Talking Animals, on the air. As far as I know, I mean, maybe there's another show somewhere, but I've never heard of it. I've looked around. I haven't seen one because I was always curious. I always say it's the only one. So it's probably pretty close to the only one. And you happen to live in a town where you can hear it. And a lot of people, someone in Wisconsin, they don't have Talking Animals. Unless they go online and listen to WMF, WMF.org. You can go there and pledge. And how about, we did the t-shirts. We have a short sleeve t-shirt if you'd like to get that. It's power to the public radio. And if you want to, you know, be with a short sleeve t-shirt and be mocked by all of the other kids in the yard, go ahead. I suggest a long sleeve t-shirt and get that. And it also says power to public radio. How are we doing?
0: We're doing good. One thing I want to be sure to thank people. By now, people have gotten the hang of knowing about the condo week at Kauai that we've been offering for many, many moons. A lot of people now pledge for that before the fund drive even starts. And we have an example of that with James Bowen Dinsmore from Seattle, Washington, making the pledge for the condo week. So we really want to thank them. And I'm sure they're going to enjoy it. Everybody seems to enjoy it. We've had some WMNFers that have gone there and really enjoyed it. So with that in mind, let's hear a little Hawaii condo-related music. Hopefully give you a chance to call 813-238-8001 or go online at WMNF.org.

0: Where else can you hear a ska version of Hawaii 5-0 in the acknowledgement of a pledge for a week?
1: Where else are you going to see Deb skanking in the studio?
2: It looks like that.
0: You should have done video and posted that. If we had our sense about it, we would have done that.
1: Okay, Duncan, we got 5 minutes. We have 5 minutes left in the show to meet that challenge. We got a $1,000 challenge, and we got to be getting pretty close to it and meet that challenge.
0: That
1: person
0: further away than I would like, so we really need people to step up and pledge in support of Talking Animals, and mostly in pledge in support of WMNF, so we don't let down the team here on our first crack early in the fall. It's day two of the fall fund drive here at WMNF, so we really want to keep things going. And so we really need to hear from you. If you can pledge $50, that's great. $100, and then gets matched in that matching challenge we talked about at the top of the show. 813-238-8001 or WMNF.org. Keep in mind that Bad Dog print by artist Robert McClintock. It's Juan's Bad Dog. It's a fantastic print. Looks great. You can see that again.
2: And it's signed and numbered, so it's, you know, it's kind of a...
0: And framed.
1: Collector's piece.
2: And framed, absolutely. Matted frame, ready to hang.
0: It's a $200 pledge there, and you'll love it. It'd be a great addition to your home or office.
2: Or make it a gift for somebody that really needs to be reminded of their bad dog.
0: And don't forget our Mona Lisa 3D cat scratcher toy, which again you can also see on the Duncan Starr's Facebook page, and I think on the Instagram page as well. But you can walk right in, your cat can walk right into the world's most famous paintings, Mona Lisa, and this cat scratcher as well. It's a toy. It looks amazing. Your cat's just sitting there in the Mona Lisa. It's nothing quite like it.
2: Be a trendsetter, because I've seen those kind of things online, and it's like, how do they do that? Well, you can get one and find out.
0: Yeah, it's a $50 pledge for that, and we have the aprons, still a few more aprons, I think. Cat apron and dog apron.
1: We still have some other concerts. We have the Tom Petty Show happening October 3rd, right around the corner at Skipper Smokehouse. And how about this? We've got our annual Halloween Ball October 16th at New World in Tampa. And that's so much fun. And there's a prize for best costume. And it's a really good time. Mike B puts that on. Got to thank him for that. And we got Sonora with McKinley James, December 12th at Skipper's Smokehouse. And those are all WMNF events, and you can get them for $88.50 pledge by going to 813-238-8001.
2: I think Duncan's got a great selection of gifts. A lot of folks aren't taking them. I'd be thrilled if somebody wanted the Robert McClintock print. And you can ask your phone answer to put you in touch with me when we're off the air if that's something that catches your eye. We're coming up to the end of the show. I've got a couple of people to thank.
1: All right.
2: First of all, Rick from Sarasota. Thank you so much.
0: He's the MVP
2: already
0: of this drive.
2: Thank you for listening to Talking Animals. A few volunteers to thank: Magdalena, Christine,
1: all right,
2: Joe, Barbara,
1: some
2: folks that you know, Annie, Gabrielle, Carol, Will and his daughter Bowie, who's keeping everybody entertained. Thank you for coming in today.
1: 813-238-8001. That's the number to call.
0: I want to thank you guys, Flea and Bev, for joining me today. And
2: my pleasure.
0: Our final minutes. Thanks for everybody who pledged in advance and pledged today. And you can still pledge even if we go off the air and hand things over to the conversation. You can still pledge in support of Talking Animals. 813-238-8001 or WMNF.org.
2: If I could mention real quickly,
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2: Doug Boer is coming in next week on Talking Animals to talk about his organization that advocates for animal welfare, and Father Andrew for the blessing of the animals. So I'll be back, and we'll be talking coffee and blessings.
0: It's Talking Animals on WMNF.
2: Yes, sir.
0: Tampa. Sorry, we're running out of time. Yep, sorry.
3: Live from NPR News, I'm Lakshmi Singh. The latest NPR PBS News Marist poll looks at how President Trump is faring with voters ahead of the midterm elections. NPR's Stephen Fowler has more on the findings.
4: Earlier this month at the Republican Party's midterm convention, Trump said to pretend that he was on the ballot. Many voters seem to have taken that insistence to heart, just maybe not in the way he's hoping. 53% of registered voters say they'd back a Democrat in congressional races. A majority of those folks say that vote signals opposition to Trump. And a large number of Republicans, including 2 in 5 who backed Trump in 2024, say he is not much of a factor in their vote. In another warning sign for Republicans, more people say they want to vote for candidates bringing new ideas and change instead of experience and a proven record. Stephen Fowler, NPR News.
3: Three news outlets make their case in court today to get back access to the White House. Lawyers for CNN, MS Now, and Politico will tell a judge President Trump is violating their constitutional rights and they should be able to cover him whether he approves of their stories or not. Some media organizations, including NPR and Fox News, are refusing to take audio, video, or photos from White House events until further notice. Here's NPR's David Folkenflik.
5: The Justice Department referred to White House memos on this, saying that they were upset over coverage of the White House ballroom construction. They were upset about the reports of depletion of ammunition during the war against Iran. They were upset, for example, about coverage of the Republican midterm convention in Dallas, saying that it was unpopular and hadn't gone well. They said these things jeopardize national security and spread falsehoods.
3: NPR's David Folkenflik reporting. President Trump faces low approval ratings in national polls over his handling of the U.S. war with Iran, which has resulted in surging fuel prices. In a speech to the U.N. General Assembly yesterday, Trump threatened Iran to make a deal or face annihilation. This morning, Iran's president called out Trump in his speech to the international body, saying Washington does not understand the country it seeks to, quote, bully. China's top leader Xi Jinping arrives in the U.S. this afternoon for meetings with President Trump. We have more from NPR's Emily Fang.
6: For China, the priority here is to keep the U.S. pacified without committing to anything. For the U.S., there's been an overall lack of direction in the Trump administration's approach to China this term, says Eli Ratner, a former Assistant Secretary of Defense in the Biden administration.
7: They have moved away from that declaratory policy around seeing China as the dominant strategic competitor. They have unwound some of the traditional support that we've had toward Taiwan and other allies and partners.
6: A senior administration official said Trump will personally meet Xi on the tarmac at Joint Base Andrews as he arrives in the U.S. on Wednesday evening, a sign of the importance of the visit to the president. Emily Fang, NPR News, Washington.
3: This is NPR. A new study finds alcohol use by Americans declined slightly in 2024, but the results vary by generation. Among older generations, alcohol use continued to increase. NPR's Yuki Noguchi has this story.
8: Alcohol consumption, including heavy use, increased dramatically during the pandemic and remains slightly elevated for the U.S. population overall. But the study, which looked at consumption between 2018 and 2024, found younger generations, Gen Z and millennials, alone have steadily decreased consumption since the pandemic. In contrast, among Generation X and those born earlier, alcohol consumption continued to increase. Consumption for men has returned to near pre-pandemic levels, but less so for women. Authors of the study in the Annals of Internal Medicine say targeted messaging is needed. Yuki Noguchi, NPR News.
3: We've just learned disgraced Hollywood mogul Harvey Weinstein has been sentenced to 15 years behind bars in New York for a sex crime. Weinstein had first been convicted in New York in 2020 and was sentenced to 23 years behind bars. Those charges were later thrown out. He's since been retried on multiple allegations and was found guilty in 2025 of criminal sexual act in the first degree for assaulting Mimi Haley in 2006. In 2022, Weinstein was convicted of assaulting California and sentenced to 16 years in prison. Weinstein has appealed, and a court has since ruled that he will be resentenced there. This is NPR News.
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0: is always on my mind. Thank you, Matt Blanco, for that inspiring, jazzy, woozy, just swinging sway. Hey, everybody, you're listening to WMNF. This is Wednesday's noon version of The Conversation. I'm your host, Mario Nunez, alongside my co-host, Joaquin Carter, and our producer who's sitting in with us today, Jay Quigley. Wow, what a day it's been so far. WMNF is off and running, doing what we have to do, really and truthfully, because we are at that time when the coffers are depleted and the cavalry ain't coming. But we're looking at you, y'all. We're looking at you.
1: Yeah.
0: Joey,
1: yeah.
0: How are you doing today, bud?
1: I'm stunning, brother.
0: You are. You usually are stunning.
1: Yes.
0: When I come to you each and every week and I ask you that question,
1: yeah.
0: You usually say you're fabulous or stunning or you couldn't be better.
1: Yeah.
0: I don't believe any of it,
1: but
0: I'm glad that you're here.
1: Every day is a moment of gratitude living in this dimension, folks.
0: Thank you.
1: All right.
0: Let's hear it for Rod Serling, Jay.
1: But we are here to raise money today.
0: All right.
1: We need money. We need plenty of it.
0: All right.
1: And we need for you to hand it over.
0: Okay, hand it over. Hand it over, folks.
2: How do we do this, right? Let's tell everybody how they do it.
0: There's Jay Quigley, as we like to refer to him here on the desk. That's Captain Q.
2: Captain Q.
1: Or Master Q.
0: Captain Quigs. Go ahead, Captain. What you got?
2: You know what's great is there's three ways to do it, right?
0: Yes, sir.
2: We could call in at 813-238-8001, and we have across the hall a whole bunch of volunteers that are patiently and anxiously waiting for you to give them a call. And you could also do it on the website, WMNF.org. And if neither one of those things tickle your fancy, you can always break out your cell phone and hit the app and make a donation there. But just make sure that you earmark it for what show, gentlemen?
1: The conversation.
2: Ding, ding, ding.
1: Absolutely. And Jay has just given you three ways to get it.
0: Yep.
1: To get it done, folks, and we need your money. And listen, if you're supporting community radio, this is your moment to support community radio, because community is the salvation of our society, folks. The guys at the top are not going to cure it. It's those of us at the bottom that are going to make it work. And so this is what needs to happen. So please support this station. In the last year, we have lost $240,000 in public funding, and we are now making it on our own.
0: I think it's more than that, Joey. I think you need to move that decimal over a couple of spots. $250,000?
1: Yeah.
0: You sure it's not more than that?
1: No, that's it.
0: I think Joe's wrong.
1: $240,000.
2: Yeah, it's like, you know, that's it. That's a lot of money,
1: that's
2: right?
1: That's a lot of money. And that money...
0: And it's a lot of money to have to make up.
1: Yes. That money was money that we was paying our bills,
0: yeah.
1: And in many ways, at least part of them. And now we don't have that. So we need for you folks to please step up.
0: Thank you. Thank you, Joey. So are you guys getting a feel for what's going to be happening over the next 55 or so minutes? And this is what we're going to be doing. And we also want to introduce you to our newest member on the panel. And I'm just getting used to hearing his voice in my headphones. And I know you're getting used to hearing him now on your car radio, or perhaps your radio at home, or perhaps your headphones if you're listening also. Jay, tell us a little bit about yourself, brother, because those dulcet tones, you've been working on that. You got some radio experience?
2: You should have heard me when I was 17. I sounded like I was 9 years old on the radio.
0: Boy.
2: Oh, yes. Oh, yes. Just thrilled to be working with you guys and maybe lining up some guests and really just sharing the love online. One of the things I did want to bring up is that there is a challenge for this hour. Do you want to know about the challenge?
0: Yes, go. We need to know.
2: Yep. There's a... let me read this. There's a challenge from Mary and David for $200, and what we'd love is for two people to call in with a $100 donation for The Conversation, and if you do that, Mary and David will match that. How cool is that?
0: That's awesome. Thank you, Mary and David.
1: Thank you, Mary and David.
0: Sometimes we get lucky before we go on the air, and we get some primers. We get some donations that come in before we go on the air, and I think we've got some of those today. If you'd like to take a moment, Jay, and sort of prime the pump for us, let everybody know we've got a little money in the kitty.
2: Yeah, we're working toward our goal, and looks like, let's see, Tracy Diaz from Floyd, Virginia. We
1: Tracy.
2: Have listeners from
1: Floyd.
2: Everywhere, right?
0: Yes.
2: Tracy made a donation, and we thank you for that.
1: Tracy, thank you so much.
2: Absolutely, and looks like she opted for the Fall 26 acrylic keychain, and that's really cool. Do we have a picture of that anywhere around
0: here? We do. It's right here.
1: Yeah.
2: Okay.
1: And these pictures show up well on radio.
2: Yeah.
0: But if you're watching us on Facebook, I can hold it right up to the camera.
2: There you go.
0: You can see it right there. Or you can go to WMNF.org because all of our merch is on there. And each fundraising cycle, you got to understand, we're not sitting idly by between fundraising cycles. We're always leaning forward and planning for the next one. Mm-hmm. So we've got our staff here, our marketing team here that's working dutifully, diligently to make sure that we are creative and always, again, leaning forward with what we offer during these fundraising drives. I'm going to get into the specifics of what the different monetary donations will get you, but I can tell you right now, the t-shirt that we have this time around, Power to Public Radio, super sexy.
2: Oh, very sexy, very sexy. Also want to thank Elpidio Otera from Tampa, Florida.
0: Oh, Elpidio.
2: Yes, he has joined the Circle of Friends. And that's a big deal, right?
1: Absolutely.
0: Circle of Friends is the gift that gives every month. It's, as Joe was alluding to earlier, it's just, you know, $5, $10, $20 a month.
1: Yes.
0: Whatever you can afford, it comes directly out of your banking account.
1: Yes.
0: And it goes right into our account here. And it's amazing because you'll get a little sticker that's very unique, and you can put that on your car. And the people that drive around Tampa that see it, they know exactly.
1: And we're going to lean heavy, folks, on the Circle of Friends, because I tell you why, it's painless.
2: Yep.
1: And it's a small amount that comes out of your account every month, and you don't even realize it's there. And once you're in it, that system just starts playing and paying. And we need that kind of support.
0: Yep.
1: And thank you so much. Pete happens to, I'm just going to say it.
0: Pete
1: is a brother for me and Mario in our lives.
0: Yes, he is.
1: And he's a dear friend, and thank you so much, Pete.
2: And one more before we even got on the air, gents. This one's from Anthony Wells on the other side of I-4, Winter Haven.
0: Anthony.
2: And he also made a contribution to the radio station and this program. So one more ding. Give him another ding.
0: Come on,
1: Anthony.
0: Thank you so much.
1: Mr. Wells.
0: Out there in Winter Haven.
1: We know where Winter Haven is.
0: That's it.
1: It ain't that far away.
0: That's it.
1: So, by the way, those t-shirts. Why would you wear a t-shirt that says Nike or Adidas? Come on. They already have enough money.
0: True.
1: Let's wear a t-shirt that has support for your community.
0: Community radio.
1: How much are those shirts, by the way, senor?
0: Bueno, you can get a t-shirt. Let me look over here on our... Oh, there it is.
2: There it is right there, too.
0: Yep, artist t-shirt for a $100 donation or a $10 a month Circle of Friends. You get the unisex t-shirt short sleeve, and it's from sizes small to 3X. The adult long sleeve. There's a long sleeve t-shirt, boys.
1: And it's cool.
0: It's very cool. So $120 donation will get you that, or $12 a month in our Circle of Friends again. And the long sleeve t-shirt, you know, I think it's undervalued.
2: Yeah.
0: I think the long sleeve t-shirt is undervalued because our Florida winters are kind of mellow. They're not really that cold. And some days you can get by even just with a long sleeve t-shirt if you don't want to wear a bulky jacket or sweater.
1: Absolutely.
0: So,
1: and if you're someone who gives money to your dermatologist on a frequent basis.
0: Joey, do you know somebody like that?
1: Yes, I do. Because I come from the North European genetic
0: Joe
1: stock.
0: Joe is so fair. How fair is he? He's translucent.
1: That's right. I'm just going to say
2: ding,
1: that.
2: Right. Ding, ding. Okay. So if you want to give today, give us a call at 813-238-8001. That's 813-238-8001. Or you can give at WMNF.org.
1: There it is.
0: We appreciate you being there listening today, as you always are. Our Wednesdays come at us fast and furious, Joe. You know, and when we go to bed on Tuesday night, usually for me, it's a semi-restless night, a sleepless kind of. Because
2: is that before you send us 5,000 text messages?
0: Thank you. You're giving away trade secrets now, Jay. We don't have you on the panel to do that. But yes, because we're excited, because we really, really just genuinely and organically and passionately enjoy what we do on Wednesdays.
1: We love being here.
0: Part of the reason that we have to do these fundraising, because of the fact that we don't get funding from the state or from maybe the city or from the federal government, and it's our community at large that needs to support us, is because we want to continue to do this. Now, we talked about this before going on the air, Joey. I don't know what happens if we don't hit our fundraising goals, because quite honestly, we've always been very fortunate, and our fans have always come through for us. And it's not just today. It's like sort of like Election Day, right? Election Day, which is rapidly approaching, by the way. Election Day is the last day to vote. It's not the first day and the only day to vote. So today is not the last day to donate. Mm-hmm. We have a 30-day window prior to.
1: That's right, folks.
0: Today, of course, which is the big party, the big day, and then we have 30 days henceforth. Mm-hmm. So we are in a 60-day window of donations.
1: That's right.
0: But today is the big ask.
1: And if the crop is coming in 2 weeks and you've got some cash to spare then, bring it on in.
0: Thank you. Mm.
1: And by the way, this equation is pretty simple, folks. We need money. You got money. Give us your money.
0: Joey.
2: And we're making it as easy as possible, right?
1: That's right.
2: Easy as possible. Give us a call at 813-238-8001.
0: I'm gonna come up with a new nickname for our boy Joe. Because he was Joe King. He's been Joe King Carter up until now. Mm-hmm. But I think I'm gonna start referring to him as Joe the Hammer. Joe the Hammer, because when Joe comes in on fundraising day, he don't mince words.
1: I'm ready to go, folks, because community, I believe in community, folks. It's everything in your life, and come on, this is a community. And by the way, if you were here in this building right now, you would see dozens and dozens of volunteers. They're like bees in a hive doing their job, and they're working to bring the honey in, and we need the honey.
0: They're kind of like ants, if you will, in an ant farm. So I'm just going to say this about that. Give this a listen and see if this doesn't inspire you.

just what makes that little old ant think he'll move that rubber tree plant? Anyone knows an ant can't move a rubber tree plant.

0: Huh?
1: High hopes, folks. We have high hopes here today that you're going to help us make our goals. And our hopes are this, that you keep the conversation on the air, because Mario touched on it a little bit. He sort of went to what will happen if we don't make our goal. Well, I'll tell you, folks, that we've only been on the air now for maybe 2 years, just under.
0: Between 18 and 24 months.
1: Yes. And we have some shows here that have been on for many, many years. Now, you know, these shows are, ultimately, they still have to be sort of rated, and there has to be a popularity issue, and there has to be, are we meeting the needs of our community issue? And you know what? If we don't make our goal, I'm not sure that it's going to be positive for us. So please, if you love the conversation, if you like hearing us come to you every week and give you this information, please show us some love.
2: Yeah, pick up that phone. 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
0: 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And if I didn't know I was reading that, I wouldn't have known that.
1: Listen, everybody, remember this. We have a challenge
2: on the clock.
1: Have a challenge, a $200 challenge, which means we need $100 from two people to be doubled. And so consequently, let's make that happen, folks. We need somebody to come in with $100 twice.
0: Joey, could it be four people at $50? I'm just wondering, if as long as we hit that $200.
1: I think it's a $100 person
0: twice.
1: Okay. But that $100 could be in a circle,
0: right?
1: It could be a circle of friends.
2: Correct.
0: Fair question.
1: Yes.
2: Correct.
1: Or you could get a t-shirt that doesn't say Nike.
0: Joey, you're not making friends at the Nike Corporation. I'm just going
1: to
0: say it right now.
1: I don't need to make friends at the Nike Corporation.
2: Did you guys take a look at this Circle of Friends bento box? Did you see that?
0: I love that. Tell us about that, Jay.
2: So you want to take your lunchbox to the next level. Just start or increase your Circle of Friends membership to $10 a month, and we'll thank you with a sleek black WMNF stackable bento box. It's BPA free. What does BPA stand for? I know it means something.
0: It's a parabens association. I'm not exactly sure, but I think it has to do with the plastics.
2: That'll make you sick,
0: something,
2: right?
0: That'll make you ill.
2: Gotcha. Microwave safe, so we can pop that sucker in the microwave. Comes with utensils and has an eco-friendly bamboo lid with an elastic strap to keep everything in place.
0: Nice.
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0: You know, we're old enough to remember the old lunch boxes, the three of us, the ones that were first made out of metal before they even went to plastic.
2: Hey, I got a Star Wars lunch box still.
0: They had that thermos that, you know, if you dropped it, you broke the glass in the inside of the thermos, your mother would get real angry with you. One of those deals. But now every kid, every self-respecting kid who wants to take his lunch to school has a bento box. So for those of you parents who are conscientious and you probably should have gotten your child a new bento box before the school year, but you weren't thinking about it then, here's an opportunity for you to replace that bento box with a WMNF.org bento box. And they're really lovely.
1: They're really cool.
0: And they, you know, of course, you'd be supporting community radio.
1: And they're nicer than what I had, which was a paper bag.
2: Right?
0: Joey, you grew up in Bradenton. We don't hold that against you.
1: Yeah, well,
0: you know,
1: we were poor. I had to walk 25 miles to school every day.
2: In the sun.
0: Uphill sway. I love it, Joey. We kid you, but Bradenton, don't write us any nasty emails. You have some of the most gorgeous beaches anywhere
1: on
0: the planet.
1: Oh, that's for sure.
0: So let's be honest about that. Joey, you know what you can get for a 75 then? You're going to have to read one of these, so you better get ready, because me and Jay are putting the squeeze on you right now.
2: Yeah, we are.
0: So
2: yeah.
0: You know what you can get for a $75 donation? 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Oh. 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
1: There it is, folks. And now, I tell you what, that plushy bear is cuddly and cute, and you don't have to feed it, and you don't have to clean its litter box. Mm. It's there. It's just wanting to love you. It just
0: sort
1: wants
0: of
1: to
0: like
1: love
0: Joe
1: you.
0: Without the litter box.
1: Yeah.
0: People, Joey, that was good.
3: People of a certain age will remember that bear recalls our former station manager, Vicky Santa.
1: Very good.
0: Nice. Thank you so much, Jess. That's why we keep you around.
1: And by the way, you know, that reminds me, folks,
0: Thank you, Jess.
1: Want to make a donation as a dedication to someone
0: excellent.
1: In your life,
0: excellent.
1: Someone who has maybe recently had a big event, or they've had a big accomplishment, or maybe they have moved on to the next dimension, whatever it may be, you can do a dedication here, and that will be played on air for you. We will mention that
0: absolutely
1: dedication
0: read that on
1: air.
0: Yeah. Absolutely read that on the air. Great call there, Joe, because we hadn't thought about that yet, but that's absolutely anything in memoriam or just in honor of,
1: that's right.
0: The way to go.
1: That's right.
0: Well, look, man, I mean, if you're looking like I am at these Power to Public Radio merchandise. Yeah,
2: yep.
0: The goodies. There's a whole bunch of things. Joey, just left to right, go over that list right there. There's a backpack. There's the plushy bear. What else?
1: There's the plushy bear. There's the LED pop-up lantern and flashlight for $85. Or, now get this, folks, $8 a month. $8 a month.
0: It's got
1: it's
0: our
1: so
0: logo
1: easy.
0: On it. It's
1: let's make it painless.
0: It's
1: let's
0: ergonomically
1: make it
0: friendly. It's, you know, if I was going to say, you know,
1: it's for a great
0: when,
1: looking.
0: For
1: it's
0: when
1: a great
0: the next
1: device.
0: Time we have a power outage, you know, you can use these to light your home with.
1: That's right.
0: But you know, this hurricane season has been kind of weak, huh?
2: Thankfully,
1: yes.
0: Thank you,
1: thankfully.
0: Jay.
1: Well, thank you.
2: Nino has something to do with
1: but
2: that.
1: But there's always
2: right?
1: a reason to have extra lights in your house in case the electricity should go out. There's that can happen at any time. It doesn't have to be a hurricane. So. Folks, this is a very cool-looking lantern, by the way.
0: What else is on that list, Joey?
1: Also on this list is the Tech Accessories
0: mm-hmm.
1: travel case for $55, or, oh, I can't believe it, $5 a month? I waste $5 a month on mayonnaise.
2: So, I thought you just take the packets from the restaurant.
1: Yeah, well, I got to stop drinking it, I guess. But the point is... this tech case is very cool. And you know why it's cool? Because you've got your tech stuff.
0: Yeah,
1: now everybody's carrying around not only their device, their phone, but they got their little cord and they got their little earplugs and they got their little thing that they stick in their nose and whatever they do.
0: Oh my
1: and the
0: goodness.
1: Point, yeah, I don't know what that is, but that's the olfactory
0: app. You jumped the shark.
1: That's for your olfactory app. But the point is... the tech accessories bag is very cool, and it's only $5 a month, folks. Please support community radio.
2: And you can do that by calling 813-238-8001 or give online at WMNF.org. Just earmark it for the conversation.
1: There it is.
0: You know, I'm looking at this. The folders that we get, those of you that are listening at home or listening in your car or listening wherever you might be listening from, don't know this, but we get each fundraise drive. We get these little magazines, these little booklets that are put together by the staff here, and they're wonderful. It gives us
1: supportive material.
0: It's exactly what it is, and it gives us the opportunity to look at some of these merchandise up close. It also gives us the script that you've heard me reading and Jay reading as well. But some of this stuff is really, really outstanding, and some of it is new as well. Let me read this one, Jay. Jay, Captain Quiggs.
2: Yes.
0: Go to the page that says for a donation of $120, we can thank you with. And that's the long sleeve t-shirt and the power bank. You take the long sleeve t-shirt, I'll take the power bank. Ready?
2: Sounds like a winner.
0: Let's do this. This is fun.
2: And you know this, I know they can't see it.
0: Well, they can if they're on Facebook
2: can
0: Live.
2: See it. This is a great long sleeve shirt, and it's not super heavy.
0: Right.
2: So, like in Florida, when you are hot on your way inside of a restaurant, and then you walk in, and it's 40 degrees inside. This is a great shirt to have because you can just pop that sucker on and stay warm. But we don't offer long sleeve WMNF shirts very often, so this one is special. Like I said, it's lightweight. It's soft. It's just perfect to kind of for those 2 or 3 weeks out of the year in Florida where Florida, we get a little chilly. I would put this sucker in the back of my car because I will walk into a restaurant and realize, oh boy, I cannot sit here. Yeah, I'm going to need one of these. 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
0: 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I needed that a couple of weeks ago, Joey. 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
2: when
0: power
2: your phone
0: ran
2: died?
0: Out?
2: Yep.
0: Yes. 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Check out how cool it looks. Too cool. Or I should say two also. And call 813-238-8001. So what does the MAH stand for?
2: I see it right down here. It
0: Please
2: says
0: read it.
2: Milliampere hours. So 5,000 milliampere hours equals 10 to 12 hours of active daily use. So
0: Captain Q, you're so smart.
2: That's good stuff. Hey, I think we
0: 10
2: got
0: to 12 hours.
2: I think somebody called
0: that's
2: in with some
0: it.
2: Money.
1: We just got a we just got a yellow sheet, folks. Flash. Here it is.
0: Joey.
1: Ron Huff from Land O'Lakes, Florida is donating to us $125.
0: Yes. Applause.
1: Helping us make our
0: sound effects
1: our
0: right
1: goal.
0: About now.
1: And he says in his comments, yes. I enjoy the local tastes with an S that they talk about and the way they interview people. So thank you so much, Ron.
0: Thank you, Ron. Thank you for listening. That's Lakeland, correct?
2: No, Land O'Lakes.
0: Oh, Land O'Lakes. That's our neighbor to the north.
1: That's right, where the butter's made.
2: Nice.
0: Excellent butter, by the way. Excellent butter.
1: Thank you so much, Ron.
0: So we're at 12:31, which is the bottom of the hour.
1: Uh-huh.
0: We've got about 30 minutes to go.
1: And what does that mean, Mario? That means that we're halfway through our show.
0: That's right.
1: But we have not gone halfway through our goal.
0: I don't think so.
1: So
0: I don't
1: folks,
0: even want to ask for the running total because I'm nervous.
1: So,
0: I'm
1: folks, nervous. Come on, folks. We need money. And we need for you to support community radio.

0: He is. Are you starting to poke fun in all directions?
1: No, I'm just trying to
2: go
1: be
2: right
1: like you
2: ahead
1: guys.
2: And give us that bottom of the hour.
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2: That's beautiful. Yeah. Did Speedy have anything else to say? It seems to me like Speedy had so much to say last week. Is there anything else that Speedy would like to say to our listening audience? Because we love Speedy.
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2: Thank you so much, Speedy. The only thing Speedy got
0: I think
2: wrong
0: he
2: was
0: gave
2: the
0: wrong number out
2: yeah,
0: there.
2: The
0: I think he messed up, but that's okay because we're saying the number 5 billion yes. times, yes. aren't we?
2: And Speedy's, it was reflexive for Speedy.
1: But you know, of all the people that speak on air for WMNF, and he's now on the HD channel, correct. Is that voice, he imbues passion and energy like no other voice on air.
2: And it's unmistakable. You know, when you hear Speedy.
1: You know Speedy.
2: You know Speedy. Yeah. That's exactly right.
1: Absolutely.
2: Thank you, Speedy. Speedy is our brother.
1: All right, folks, money. We need some money. Please call in 813-238-8001. Our bank of assistants are waiting to take your call.
2: What's a bank of assistance, Joe?
1: A bank of assistance.
2: I don't know, but you just said that. I'm curious. What is a bank of assistance?
1: It's a bank is a large number lined up waiting to take your call.
2: All right.
1: I can see them right
2: now. I can see them,
1: in my mind. I see them, yes.
2: There's several of them. Many.
1: Some of them are wearing beautiful blue T-shirts from WMNF.
2: So we're waiting for the door to open up because when that door opens up, you know what usually comes in the door, right?
0: It's a donation.
2: Yes.
0: So Sean, and we need a few donations.
2: Yep. Sean is the one that usually comes in with the little yellow papers. And why are they yellow? Does anybody ever ask the staff here why
1: they're
2: yellow?
1: Because you know what they are.
0: Yeah, they stand out from all the other papers.
1: And they're
0: papers.
1: Not really. They're more than just yellow. They're kind of a slightly fluorescent yellow.
2: That's fluorescent yellow, Joe.
0: Yeah, not a canary yellow.
1: No, not at all. It's got a pinch of green in there.
0: A pinch of green.
1: Makes it vibrate.
0: This is coming from our artist of the group.
2: Yeah, resident
0: he could tell us the exact color.
1: Yes, that's probably a...
2: What's the Pantone number?
1: That's probably verdant.
2: You got that Pantone number?
1: Yeah, that's probably verdant yellow Pantone number 84.
2: Attaboy! Attaboy! Boy, listen, that alone is worth the donation, y'all.
0: Absolutely.
2: Come on, folks.
1: Support
2: so
1: community radio.
2: Joey,
1: support democracy.
2: Joey, you can't go to the grocery store now without buying milk, bread, and eggs and not drop $25. So here's what we suggest that our people listening now consider doing. Go without that milk, bread, and eggs just for one day. Drop that $25 in the conversation, Skitty.
1: Right.
2: And you know, for that, you know what you might be able to get? You might be able to get this 2-inch acrylic power to the public radio keychain. That's the one that we're going to be sending to Floyd, Virginia here in just a couple of days.
1: That's right.
2: Put it on your keys, your backpack, whenever you want to show that you believe in public radio and that you believe it's worth powering. Because here's one thing. People power public radio. Say that three times fast, Mario. People power public radio. Peter Piper picked a peck of pickled peppers. And if you want to peck that pickled pepper that Peter Piper picked, keep the power going all year. Join the Circle of Friends for just $5 a month. Donate now. I almost got through it. Hmm. Donate now by calling 813-238-8001 or online. Joey's laughing, but I haven't heard him do a cold read yet.
0: Not yet, but he's working up the courage.
2: And listen, if you think cold reads are easy, try one at home. And
1: I then don't need no stinking cold reads.
2: And then try one on the air. There you go. Live radio.
0: Absolutely. And if the keychain doesn't turn you on, they do have a 3-pack of stickers, which are pretty cool.
2: They've got three-inch stickers.
0: And we've got the message. You love the sticker packs. So here's your chance to get the pack of 3 brand new WMNF stickers, including colorful WMNF Love, Brainy Waves, and the much-loved All Hail the Vinyl. And remember, these stickers show your WMNF pride. You want to put them on your car, put them on your window, put them on your Stanley Cup.
1: Put them on your pet.
2: Yes.
1: Put them on your cat.
0: Put it on your animal. I don't know. We'll have to ask Duncan if that's okay.
1: Put them on your...
0: He might not like that.
2: He's still in the building.
1: Put them on your forehead.
0: And obviously, when you show these stickers, you're showing your WMNF pride. So give WMNF some love that lasts all year long by joining the Circle
1: pride.
0: Of Friends. Come on.
1: Yes, it's pride. It's power to the people. Hey, you want me to do a cold read? Here's a cold read.
2: Oh.
1: I want everyone out there within the sound of my voice to know I'm

0: your friend. I'm your compadre, your chum, your buddy, your mate, your BFF. I'm your amigo. I'm your comrade. I'm your bestie. I'm your champion, and I believe in you. I believe you are ready to support your community radio station. Give now.
1: Wow, Joey.
2: Wow.
1: Now do it again, Joey, without yelling, without sounding so angry, okay? Because we're trying to coerce dollars from our listeners, and you can't yell at
2: them. Was excited.
1: That,
2: he was excited.
0: That's my evangelical approach.
2: That was fire and brimstone
0: that's
2: right there.
0: That's fire and brimstone.
2: Yes, sir.
1: So where did you come up with that copy? Because that's not in my book.
0: That's copy
1: did
0: I wrote.
1: Did you write that
0: I
1: yourself?
0: I wrote that just a few minutes
1: that's
0: ago.
1: That's not a cold read, y'all. That's not a cold read, okay?
2: But it came out of his brain.
0: It
2: wasn't
0: out of
2: chat
0: my brain
2: GBT or
0: and
2: anything
0: my heart.
2: Like that.
1: In case you know what I know, cold read. Is a cold read if somebody hands you a piece of paper you've never seen it before and you read it cold.
2: And you read it.
0: But the point is community radio, folks, we need to support community radio and we need to support the conversation. And I need to see more yellow slips coming in here.
2: Yeah, because if we don't see more yellow slips, I think Joe's going to go crazy.
0: Please support us, folks.
2: Please.
0: Please.
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0: We've got some wonderful swag to give you as our in our appreciation for your gift.
1: All right, Jay.
2: Lots of
1: you
2: swag.
1: And me, baby. You
2: lots
1: and me,
2: of swag.
1: Jay.
2: You got it.
1: Come
2: go on.
1: This is where we have. This is where we get to have fun. We get to stretch a little bit. Ooh. I'll take the top, and you take the bottom
2: take the
1: of
2: bottom.
1: The page.
2: All right.
1: Yep.
2: Got it.
1: Here we go. So for those of you with. You know, maybe you've had a windfall lately. Maybe you picked the right six numbers and all of a sudden you got some lotto money that you don't know exactly what to do with. Or your tax man's ragging you because you need to make a charitable donation
2: there
1: to a
2: go.
1: 501c3. 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
1: Incredible. That was wonderful.
2: Is that good for a cold read?
1: So I'm going to tell you right now that if this thing doesn't work out on Wednesdays, or we just get shown the door because we don't make our fundraising goals, I think you and I can go into business. We'll bring Joey along just for fun. Well, you and I can go into business and just do, you know, voiceovers. And if you have an answering machine, or you have a business that, you know, you need Tampa, recognizable Tampa voices, we'll be happy to come do that. Why didn't we think about that ourselves,
0: Joey? There it is, yes. I'll be the man behind the curtain. Hey, folks, we need some money to come in.
2: Yellow
0: sheets are not dropping like they should be in here right now. So please, folks.
1: Well, they're not dropping for us like they dropped for Duncan.
0: No, we need money.
2: We need some money. And we did. I just got a sheet.
1: Mm-hmm.
2: And this is from our friend, let's see, Jenna Dowd from Tampa, Florida.
1: All right, Jenna.
2: Hooking us up. I appreciate that. She says, I love the concept and the heart of the conversation. truly a great show. And we're going to send her the Fall 26 sticker pack. See, I knew somebody wanted some stickers.
1: It's a cool sticker.
2: They are cool stickers.
0: That's Jenna?
2: Jenna Dowd in Tampa.
0: Thank you, Jenna. Thank you so much, Jenna. We love you, Jenna.
2: Yes, thank you, Jenna.
1: Our listeners are out there. They always are. They're just maybe a little bit far away from their credit card presently. And so they can't. And, you know, maybe they're listening on their phones, so they can't really do the phone thing while they're listening to us at the same time. We understand. But for those of you that don't have those challenges, if you want to go to your phone and pick it up and dial 813-238-8001. That would be helpful. You can go to WMNF.org and navigate the prompts. I will also suggest to you that we do still have 30 days henceforth that we can still make our goal, which, if we haven't mentioned it before, is $2,000. That's what we have to raise. It seems like a lot, but it's not a lot because we know we have a lot of listeners out there. Probably have at least half of that amount of people that listen to us each and every week. So think about that. If each of those came up with a $20 donation, doing the math in my
0: head. There it is.
1: I don't even know what it is, but I bet it's close to $2,000.
0: There it is.
1: If you add it to what we've already received. So look at that as an opportunity to help us make our goal. Also, for our friends, mine, Captain Q's, King Carter's, you'll probably be getting a link sometime in the very near future, either by virtue of text message or perhaps on social media, where you can drop a donation directly in. So if you can't do it today, don't feel bad. If you can't do it today, don't feel bad, because you'll get another opportunity here shortly.
0: That's it. Drop a donation, and drop a donation now. Because, listen,
1: Joey's doing folks, voices all of a sudden.
2: He is. He didn't like that comment about voices. He's letting it out.
0: Let me tell you this.
1: Get it.
0: You pay a subscription fee for Spotify.
2: Yes.
0: You pay a subscription fee for Netflix.
2: Yes.
0: And you know what, folks? That money goes into a corporate system that never will benefit you in any remote way except provide a service to you. We provide a service, but we provide so much more, because we provide community connection. We provide public affairs programming. We provide news programming. And we provide personally curated music.
1: Yes. Some of the best music shows on the planet.
0: The best music shows in the world. And I will tell you that I wouldn't know who Elon Jewell was if I didn't listen to WMNF. Mm-hmm. I'm a hipster guy for my age, because I'm not doing what my peers are doing, which is listening to Bob Seger all the time. So,
1: hey, easy.
0: So, and I love Bob Seger.
1: And
0: let's be clear about it.
2: Yeah.
0: Most people get
1: Hollywood
0: stuck.
1: Nights.
0: Most people get stuck in the music of their generation. And if you listen to WMNF, you will become enlightened. But the point is, it's community radio. You get to connect to your community. The guys at the top of your system of power in our culture are not guys that care about you, and they're not going to the same grocery store you're going to, and they're not dealing with the same environmental issues and wetlands. They're not dealing with zoning. They're not in your community. These are all people that are in your community. And even though it is great that we have people in Tecumseh, Washington listening to us online, what's really great is this is community radio, folks, and you get a chance to participate. And we ask that you participate by helping to fund us, please.
1: Oh, thank you so much, Joey. That was heartfelt, and at least you weren't screaming at our friends.
2: No, he wasn't screaming, but we were talking about great music and getting stuck in our groove, right? But I don't know, Tom Petty. Who here likes Tom Petty?
1: Show of hands.
2: Tom Petty, come on.
1: Gainesville's finest.
2: And you know, WMNF does an amazing event every year, the Tom Petty tribute. And I've been going for years over at Skipper's Smokehouse. And so for a one-time donation of $88... I wonder how they come up with 88. Does that have something to do with
1: 0.5?
2: Something like that. $88. You'll get a pair of tickets to this year's Tom Petty tribute event, where they'll be celebrating the music of one of Florida's most iconic artists. It's happening, as I mentioned, over at Skipper's Smokehouse on October 3rd, and your support just helps keep the music playing.
1: University of Florida in Gainesville's own Tom Petty and his Heartbreakers. Yes. We have a special guest who just walked in.
0: A special guest, ladies and gentlemen, has just entered the studio. A special guest.
1: Breaking news.
0: Breaking news.
1: Sorry, that was very poor.
3: Yes, hello, and I'm Sam, program director here at WMNF, also host of It's the Music, which is coming up right after the conversation, but we're not talking about that right now. We're talking about the conversation.
0: That's right.
3: And that you all are still helping to raise funds for WMNF with your own personal goal. How much do you have left to raise?
0: We don't know.
3: You don't know?
0: Yeah, I suspect we're about halfway there.
3: Okay, about halfway there.
4: Nobody has told us.
0: Yeah.
3: That's okay. I can actually find out for you. I'll do that.
0: Yes, thank you.
3: No problem.
1: Because we need to know what that target is. We need to know how hard we need to push.
0: We need, among other people, we need some big heavy hitter folks out there that just come on in with it.
1: Yeah.
3: Well, and we are down to the wire. I mean, there's only about 13 minutes left of the show. And if you still need to raise half of your goal, Mario and Joe, then
1: I think we do.
3: We need you listening right now to please donate. You know, if you're not used to public radio or if you're not used to community conscious radio, we do work differently. We do not rely on commercials from corporate overlords to pay the bills. And sure, that's fine for the other radio stations that do, but that's not who we are. That's not our mission. Our mission is that we want to represent our community voices, that we want to represent the community and have the voices of the community be the ones directly speaking to you about the community issues. And that's literally what the conversation does. Literally every week.
0: Yes.
3: Truly true blue.
0: We try.
3: If you appreciate that, because honestly, it's not found anywhere else in Tampa Bay, and it's really rare to find it even just around the world. And the fact that you can listen to us around the world and take this amazing opportunity with you is huge. But we can only do that with, you know, the technology and the financial support. So please give back and help us do what we do best. Call 813-238. 8001. Thank you very much. 813-238-8001. You can also go online to WMNF.org. Click that donate button. It's really nice and simple. And choose a thank you gift while you're there. We want to give something back to you when you're giving back to us. So
0: that's wonderful,
3: help Mario
0: Sam.
3: And Joe.
0: Sam, I am.
1: Sam, everybody. Sam, I am. Listen to this crowd. Listen to this crowd.
3: Ding.
1: They're grateful. Stadium full of folks.
0: loving you.
1: We love Sam.
0: We love Sam.
1: Yes, we do.
3: Thank you so much.
1: No, thank you, Sam. It's a joy. It's just a joy for us to be able to toss it to you each week. We know that you usher in the music on Wednesdays. And after an hour's worth of conversation, or the conversation, as it were, it's a nice palate cleanser when you bring all the jams with you, and it's fun. And today's going to be your day to raise a little bit of money too. So we're going to slide it on over to you in just a few more minutes. But let me just say, we got one of these yellow papers. You know, you hear us talking about yellow papers all the time. What is Mario talking about with his yellow papers? Well, this is a donation from Rick, and Rick is in Sarasota. So Rick, thank you so much. $100 donation, which is wonderful. Sam, thank you again for coming in and saying...
3: Thanks so much. I'm going to get you a tally.
1: We love you. Please get us a tally. Thank you, Rick in Sarasota. He says he's an everyday listener, and he listens to the conversation every Wednesday. He says, I'm an old analog guy, and listening to WMNF all day is how I rock out.
2: Mm-hmm.
1: So he rocks out
0: thank
1: with his
0: you,
1: analog
0: Rick.
1: Out. I'm
2: and,
1: just saying.
2: And you know
1: awesome.
2: What? He gives to this station, because I've been in the other room taking the calls, and he supports this radio station in unbelievable
1: ways. I would
2: ways.
1: Like to meet Rick one day. And Rick, if you make it up this way from Sarasota, Joe and I and Captain Q, who you're just meeting now, Captain Quigley, we will buy you a café con leche and regale you with some stories.
0: Yes.
1: We'd love to meet you, because you are one of our most ardent listeners and
0: supporters.
1: Absolutely supporters.
0: So, thank you so much, Rick. We
1: there's
0: appreciate
1: a bell
0: it.
1: Ring for
0: I
1: Rick.
0: Believe we've made our goal.
1: No.
0: No, not our goal, but we have made our...
1: Oh, the challenge.
0: Our matching
2: challenge.
0: The challenge. Yes, I believe, because we had... That Rick does it for us, I believe.
2: Thank you, Rick.
1: And maybe we have made our goal, but we just don't know yet.
0: Yes, no, we haven't made our goal,
1: I'm nervous that Sam's going to come in here and say, oh, you guys are only $1,800 short.
0: Come on in, folks.
1: And we had $2,000 to raise. Okay, so wait. Let's play a game, guys. Instinctual, and intuitive. How close are we? Captain Q?
2: I think we're sitting at probably...
1: How much do we need to go?
2: I'm thinking about $600.
1: Okay.
0: I think we're only halfway there.
2: Living on a prayer.
1: Yeah, I was gonna go closer to what Joey was thinking. Maybe halfway there. But if you guys, if you said you need about, we need about 600.
2: Yeah.
1: And Joey says about halfway there, that's 1,000.
4: Yes.
1: I'm gonna say we need like this is like the showcase.
2: Oh, he's gonna break it in the middle. 800, right?
1: No, actually, I'm gonna say we need a little more. I'm gonna say we need 1,200. So that way, we've only possibly raised 800. And if we've raised any lower than 800 out of the 2,000, I'm going to crash and I'm going to jump through that window right over there.
0: And by the way, folks, what that really means is this. If you've done well in the market this year and you have $1,000 in your laying around in your under the cushions of your sofa, please help us.
1: Yeah, you can get that brick. Money. I think the brick, you know, listen, I'll be honest with you. The brick is permanent, right?
2: Yes.
1: The brick will be here. It's a legacy thing. Mm-hmm. So you get your name engraved in the brick, and I think you get 3 lines worth of engraving, so you can dedicate it to, again, somebody who has left us. A beloved family member. In honor of somebody who's still here living. I mean, you know, there's a myriad of reasons why you can donate and get that brick engraved in your honor. But listen, that's, for me, permanency. Because at our age, Joe, Captain Q, at our age, we're thinking legacy now, right? I mean, you know, we're on the other side of that thing, man.
0: What do I leave behind?
1: What do I leave behind? What's my mark? How are people going to remember me? That kind of thing. So the moment of truth, if there's a drum roll.
2: Oh, boy. We have $1,400 left to raise. So
1: I was close.
2: You were very close.
1: Yes.
2: Yeah. But we do have some coming in.
1: Shake those papers. Let's hear those papers. There it is.
2: We want a few more before the top of the hour. Please. Mm-hmm. Absolutely. So Jeff Brady from Plant City, Florida. He is now a Circle of Friends member. We're very happy to have you.
0: Oh, thank you, Jeff.
1: Thank you, Jeff. Circle of Friends.
2: Absolutely. And David and Becky Anton from Tampa, Florida also made a donation, and we'll be sending them out the Tom Petty tribute tickets.
1: You got to find me at
2: Skipper's because I'm going to be there having a great time.
1: Yes, sir.
0: Oh, wow, that's cool. Thank you so much.
1: Cool. So listen, we're on our way. We're on our way. We broke the seal, and we're now and now we're taking it home, y'all. So we got about 7 minutes plus or minus to go.
0: So let's do $1,000 in 6 minutes. Come on, folks. Of course we can. That's only 10 people at $100 each.
2: And all they have to do is pick up the phone and give us a call at 813-238-8001. 813-238-8001. Or log in to WMNF.org and hit that donate button.
0: That's it.
2: And help us get to our goal.
0: 5 generous folks at $200 each.
2: Boom. That would get us there.
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0: No, don't do that.
1: I was waiting for somebody. Hey, the algorithm doesn't know. The algorithm doesn't know that it's exactly the song you needed to hear today. 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It doesn't know about what band you haven't discovered yet. It doesn't know that one weird little song that completely can change your afternoon. 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I tell you what, I'm just going to keep reading them until you donate enough so that I can stop reading. And if your motivation is...
0: Oh, wow.
1: Wait a minute,
0: please
1: Joey,
0: donate.
2: Please donate. 813-238-8001.
1: He's groveling now.
2: Please give us a call, 813-238-8001.
0: By the way, if you've got $200 and you've got 4 friends, call them up at $200 each, and there it is.
1: We've got something for you. We've got a little gift for you, and maybe this will inspire you to pick up the phone.

0: We need somebody to love right about now. And you know who we want to love most of all? Our donors. What do you think about that, fellas? Huh?
1: You know, we need a little help from our friends. Yes, is what we need.
2: They can show us some love, too, couldn't they?
0: That's yes, they can. 813-238-8001. How about a couple more donations before we get off the air? Maybe get us at least to $1,000. We had 800, I believe. We needed 1,200 to get to the halfway point. So if we can get another $200, we'll feel good about ourselves.
1: And that $200 could be in the form of a circle of friends. It could be
0: $20 a month.
1: $20 a month. Yeah. And, you know, that's, folks, please, we need your support.
0: Joey's out of words.
1: I'm begging now.
0: Yeah, no, he's down. This is usually what happens. If you're just joining us for the first time during fundraising, this is what happens. Mario reads cold copy. Jay is now joining us to also get in there and read some cold copy with us. And then Joe just grovels.
1: That's
0: Joe
1: right.
0: Joe just gets to the end and he takes out his handkerchief.
1: I'm appealing to your empathetic self.
0: I'm glad you didn't say pathetic self, Joey. That almost came out
1: wrong. We're appealing, folks. We need
0: money. Even if we have to leave it here, and I hope we don't, because we can still take a couple of calls before we get off the air, and we're going to be getting off the air in about a minute and a half. Call us, 813-239-238-8001, Jay.
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1: Jay, that's right.
0: Let me just say for everybody that's tuning in today for the first time to the conversation, you're going to hear a lot more from us each and every Wednesday. You're going to hear a lot more from Captain Q, who's sitting in on the desk with us now.
2: Hey, do we have a guest for next week yet?
0: We do. Who is it? Joey? Who's Joey?
1: Our guest next week is Dr. Bob.
0: Oh, it is.
2: We're going to dust off his dusty disc.
0: Easy for you. Disc.
2: Ooh, I had to say that.
0: Be careful.
1: And we're going to be doing the second half of our Latin month extravaganza.
2: Oh, okay.
1: And
2: fun.
1: It's going to be awesome, folks. The first one was awesome.
0: Thank you to everybody that's been donating today. We got about a minute to go. We're going to make one last
1: push. One last appeal,
0: please.
1: We get
0: out of here in 55 seconds. So listen, if you've been waiting for that last moment to call, pick up the phone now and give us a call. 813-238-8001.
1: Coming up next, it's the Music Wednesday with Sam I Am.
0: Thank you, as always, to Jessica for working the board for us today, and to all the volunteers here, and to all the sponsors, especially La Segunda Central Bakery on 15th and 15th in Ybor City, historic Ybor City, for providing breakfast for the volunteers today. We love doing this show. We love doing this fundraising, and we will continue to be our best each and every week.
1: And we love you.
0: And we love you. Thank you, Joey.
2: Oh, how sweet.
0: Captain Q, thanks for being here with us today.
2: Thank you for the invitation, guys.
0: Hey, everybody, you're listening to WMNF Tampa. Keep the fundraising going strong. Take it, Sam. Take it.
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4: I'm Valerie Smith with the WMNF News Headlines. There are still no cameras at a historic black cemetery in Manatee County that was vandalized earlier this year. 17 graves at the Old Memphis Cemetery in Palmetto were hit this May. The culprit broke headstones, smashed vaults, and spray-painted graves with the words Trump and Ron DeSantis. During yesterday's Manatee County Commissioners meeting, NAACP President Tracy Washington called on updates regarding the enhanced security commissioners promised residents.
5: After the media is gone, I knew it was going to get quiet and nothing else is going to be said about it. But I'm going to stay here until the cemeteries are repaired.
4: Commissioner Amanda Ballard said the gate has been repaired and some graves restored, but the county is still evaluating contracts for the remaining gravestones and the cameras.
6: And we're also looking at trying to get ground-penetrating radar done. The local Legion that's right nearby, they wanted to put up a veterans monument there, but they want to be respectful and not accidentally place it over where someone's buried. So that ground-penetrating radar will allow them to place that monument respectfully.
4: The Manatee County Sheriff's Office is still investigating, and no one has been charged. Commissioners voted unanimously on June 2nd to allocate $100,000 for restoration. A series of high-profile misconduct cases involving Hillsborough County Sheriff's deputies and command staff is raising concerns among local advocates about training, transparency, and independent oversight. WMNF's Daria Miranova has the story.
7: The cases include an academic cheating scandal involving six command staff members, domestic violence arrests, and a major fired after investigators found him intoxicated while on duty. More recently, Deputy Andrew Brown was arrested on a stalking charge in July. In an unrelated case, China Ruttner survived abuse by Hillsborough County Sheriff's deputy and now advocates for other survivors.
8: I was never informed of policy changes. I was never, you know, made aware of any further training for any police officers or law enforcement officers about domestic violence.
7: Gabriela Ramos with the Tampa Alliance Against Racism and Political Repression says misconduct investigations should be independent.
9: Part of what our organization aims to do is to, have that mouthpiece between the sheriff's office and the community, because we know it's eroding the relationship between the police and the people they're trying to serve.
7: Ruttner and Ramos say more work is needed to improve training, transparency, and accountability. In response to WMNF's request for comment, HCSO pointed to its April statement, saying the cases do not reflect a cultural problem within the agency. For WMNF News, I'm Daria Mirnova.
4: A power failure at the Marshall Street sewage treatment plant caused over 35,000 gallons of untreated sewage to spill just 300 feet away from the shore of Stevenson Creek on Saturday. Less than 2,000 feet downstream lies the city's newly designated Manatee Protection Zone. It was established in Clearwater just weeks ago after activists lobbied to protect the feeding grounds. Sherry Day, president of the Stevenson Creek Advocacy Group, said that the spill is a symptom of neglected infrastructure.
10: We want this controlled. There have been recurring events, mechanical failures, equipment failures.
4: The Marshall Street facility is eventually slated to be decommissioned and converted to a sewage pump station.
10: They have told us for years and years that there is a plan to decommission this, but it is a huge endeavor to reroute all of the sewage to go to another plant and put this one in idle mode. And we see no real efforts that direction. I mean, I want to see a plan and I want to see action moving towards that.
4: Wastewater spills are fairly common nationwide. Officials say that this one is relatively small. Michael Flanagan is Clearwater's public utilities director. He said he's taking the spill seriously, but upgrading the system is expensive and time-consuming. Today, we'll see scattered showers and thunderstorms during the afternoon with a high in the upper 80s. Tonight's low will be in the mid-70s, and tomorrow will be sunny with highs in the low 90s. I'm Valerie Smith with the WMNF News headlines.
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0: Signed, sealed, delivered. 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With me is another It's the Music host, DJ Jimmy. How's it going, Jimmy?
1: It's going very well, and awesome. I hope it goes a lot better because we need your help this afternoon.
0: Yeah, that's true. That's true. We have about a $2,500 goal to raise, $2,500 to raise till 3 p.m. And I think we can do that, especially if all of us in community join together, give a little bit, each and every one of us. 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How do you do that? 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You call 813-238-8001.
1: 813-238-8001 is the number to call. 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
0: Aw, that'd
1: be nice.
0: And then
1: make a generous donation, and we will read that on the air and honor you for that.
0: It would be awesome.
1: What a great deal.
0: Yeah, I mean, just saying, you know, like when you're donating, you know that you are supporting not only your local community radio station, where you can hear the music that no one else is supporting. 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And you know, something that we do, Jimmy, of course, as you know, us as DJs, what we always do here at WMNF is we not just play the music, but we also love talking about the history of the music and what's, you know, if they're coming into town, like what's going on, right? Well, actually, today is Bruce Springsteen's birthday.
1: The boss?
0: The boss
1: himself.
0: So I thought we'd play a little bit of Dancing in the Dark. 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

0: the boss. Happy birthday to Bruce Springsteen right here on It's the Music, WMNF.
1: Yeah, Jersey boys.
0: That's DJ Jimmy, if you didn't hear him from last time. We are It's the Music hosts. We come here every single Wednesday and Thursday, as well as Blandy and Harrison, our other It's the Music hosts, that provide music for you 4 days a week, at least for us, you know. But the WMNF actually provides music pretty much 24/7, except during our news and public affairs shows. So you're either getting excellent music or you're getting excellent information about what's going on around your area. So this is the place that you're not going to find anything like it. I mean, truly, I've worked in radio, I've worked at commercial stations, I've worked in non-commercial stations. Nothing is like WMNF, even internally, not let alone just on the airwaves and what we play and what we do. So if you really find WMNF to be super special like I do, where it's volunteer-powered, literally powered by the voices that live and breathe and are part of our community right here in Tampa Bay, please donate and support us. Continue to do it since we've been doing it for 47 years, since 1979.
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0: Woo!
1: Sam, I'm going to tell you a story. I was driving in the car, right? So, you know, I listen to WMNF almost exclusively. You know, I might tune into Marvin on his station early morning when I can get it. But one day I just started hitting the button, and I kept hitting the button, and I kept hitting the button. And there was a lot of stuff that I wouldn't even stop to listen to. Finally, I heard a song that I recognized. It was kind of maybe halfway down the dial or so. So I'm listening to the song, okay, and now the song's over. And so here come the commercials. One. Five.
0: Oh.
1: 10.
0: Oh.
1: 15 commercials. I stopped counting at 15 commercials in a row. Some
0: no
1: 15
0: way.
1: Seconds, some were 30 seconds, some were a full minute. But I turned it off. And guess what I turned back on to? 88.5 WMNF.
0: 100%, Jimmy. I mean, no wonder you did that, because that's too much. And I love that we have no commercials here. None whatsoever. 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

0: 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That's awesome. 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
1: Yeah, help us put the fun back in fund drive.
0: Heck yeah.
1: Like DJ Bays from Largo, Florida. He says, I couldn't miss donating, even though he's recovering from surgery, and we wish you all the best. And, you know, he wants to also thank Sam so much, from a casual listener to a rabid fan.
0: Aw, Basil.
1: He donated twice. Thank you. Thank you so much, Bays.
0: Man, DJ Bays, thank you so, so much. I mean, to donate twice, that's really incredible of you. Thank you. I also need to thank John in Colorado.
1: Wow,
0: that's cool. John, he donated $43.09, and he didn't even want a thank you gift.
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0: 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Someone out in Colorado, or even we've had people out in Europe, we've had people literally in all sorts of different continents calling up and saying, hey, I appreciate what you do. So thanks, John. That's so awesome. Lastly, I got to thank Anonymous in St. Pete. Hey, local. Donating $108. They're going to get the WMNF camping lantern / flashlight. Ooh, that's cool. That's very cool.
1: Yeah, it's an LED pop-up lantern, and it's extremely bright, and it lasts a long time because it's LED.
0: Yes. And yeah, I know that there's a lot of people here in Florida that do like to hike, do like to go maybe like do a little bit of camping and stuff, or say if you're out in the Everglades, I don't know, keep the gators away.
1: Light that away.
0: Light that lantern up. Say, gators, I love you, but stay far away from my boat. 813-238-8001 is the number to call. 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
0: Let's do it. 813-238-8001. Be like DJ Bays, John, and Anonymous. 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
1: Oh,
0: we are bringing them to Skipper Smokehouse on December 12th. 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
0: I'm just saying, GG Jimmy, I'm just saying. 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They were also at Heatwave as well last year, so if you missed Heatwave, don't miss them now. 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
1: And get a second pair of tickets and bring your friends.
0: Heck yeah, make it a group outing.

0: Sonora Tukukui coming to Skipper Smokehouse with McKinley James December 12th. And that's thanks to WMNF. I always appreciate WMNF bringing these really fun bands. And again, there's so many, you know, it's Sam and DJ Jimmy here. Jimmy, it's so crazy these days that sometimes it seems like these really amazing artists that I want to go see are at these really giant venues that have really expensive tickets.
1: Very expensive.
0: Yeah, and like you're amongst the masses, and sometimes that's really fun, but I also just really appreciate a small to medium-sized venue where I can sneak my way up to the front sometimes, you know, like see some of these bands and artists that I really love.
1: And Skipper's is perfect for that because you're right in front, as close as you want to be or as far away as you want to be. You go to the sound and man, it's loud. And sometimes you got to sit in the back because it's too loud. Mm. Or, you know, maybe you get down front. Like, I was down front for Devo, and I had a blast.
0: Wow. That's really cool. But yeah, you know, I really appreciate that WMNF, again, brings these somewhat smaller artists, but with a big sound, and they're definitely up and coming. But you can say that I saw them when. So yeah, Sonora Tukukui, who you just heard, they are going to be at Skipper Smokehouse December 12th. If you want a pair of tickets, that is an $88 donation. Just call now, 813-238-8001.
1: Light those lines up.
0: Yeah, we have a phone line here in the studio that light up when someone calls, so we get really excited when we see this yellow light go.
1: Hopefully it's not a, you know, call about our home warranty or something.
0: 813-238-8001. You know, DJ Jimmy, we also, we have a lot of great thank you gifts that we want to generously give our awesome donors for giving back to us. You know, I actually just donated and I got the Power to the Public Radio t-shirt. Power to Public Radio. I got the long sleeve personally because I know that the cold months are coming soon. And it's lightweight enough that I don't think I'm going to be, sweating in Florida. But yeah, I mean, there's a short sleeve option though too. You can check out that says Power to Public Radio right on the front, which, you know, we need more of, honestly, especially with the CPB defunding and the state defunding and the things that we've been going through lately. So
1: wouldn't it be great just to go out and walk around the community and just see everybody with a WMNF t-shirt on from one year and another?
0: So fun.
1: When we go out to, you know, different venues and you know, events and stuff, you can always spot a WMNFer.
0: Totally. I've been grocery shopping. I've been at the movie theaters. I've been in, really just random places. And suddenly someone will

0: 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That's for a $120 pledge. 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

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Four of them. On HD4, actually, that's what we call the Radio Collective. Something that we just introduced this year was a show that is now made up of University of Tampa students. So we work with one particular class that the students come together. They are taught the best practices of broadcast radio. They put together a show. It airs once a week on HD4, the Radio Collective. They get to tell their friends, hey, tune in. They get to advertise for it. And now what's really cool is that we just heard from the professor, Dr. Apio. Shout out to Dr. Apio. He said that the second group round of students after, you know, the summer, new year, are now starting and are going to be doing, once again, Spartan After Dark is the name of the show. So it's really cool that we are getting

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0: I was going to say, Jimmy, yeah, one of them is Alita from Saturday Bluegrass. She decided to do her own show called The Bluegrass Review, where you can explore even more of the sub-genres and categories of bluegrass, go even farther in your bluegrass repertoire, which is really cool. DJ Senflow of the Saturday Night House Party, he has his own show called The Love Zone on HD4, The Radio Collective. We're actually welcoming two more new shows, maybe within the next month, I'll say, so stay tuned for that. 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It's really cool.
1: And if you listening out there, ever thought about wanting to be on the radio? 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
0: 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They're called The Beths.
1: Oh, I love The Beths.
0: The Beths are awesome. They rock. 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

0: WMNF. It's the music, Sam and DJ Jimmy here. We're in the middle of a fun drive. Jimmy, don't you want to see that line?
1: Ah, that was shreddy for sure.
0: Shredding! Just like, picture me with an air guitar, you know. I'm just saying, the Beths from
1: they
0: New
1: are
0: Zealand.
1: A fun band.
0: So cool. They're going to be at the Ritz Ebor October 3rd. We have one pair of tickets for a $120 donation.
1: In the Ritz Ebor. Another small venue.
0: Yeah,
1: you can get up
0: say.
1: Close and personal.
0: You can definitely work your way up. I mean, it's a little bit of like, you know, on the larger of the medium venues, but you could totally, you know, skedaddle your way, you know, weasel your way up to the front. I'm just saying. Maybe, you know, be nice though. Be nice to the crowds.
1: It'll be a weasel. Just kind of wind your way up.
0: Don't be a weasel. 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
1: You'll be with a room full of friends because what does music do? It turns a room full of strangers into a room full of friends.
0: Jimmy, that was really poetic, actually. And you're right. And you're right. When you go to live music, everyone's there because everyone loves this band and everyone's there in community. 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
0: That's community, man.
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0: Heck yeah. 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Be like Jeffrey in St. Pete, who just donated $50.
1: Hey. Jeffrey, yeah.
0: Thanks so much, Jeffrey. And hey, Jeffrey didn't even pick a thank you gift. He just wanted to give out of the generosity of his heart. Thank you, Jeffrey. That's awesome.
1: You could also be like Frank Gallant from Tampa. He has a very generous donation of $250.
0: Whoa!
1: And Frank's just taking a sticker pack.
0: What? Only the sticker pack? Frank, you could have picked something else too, man. I mean,
1: well, you know, I think maybe Frank is just going to take that and share the joy with other people. Hey, check out this radio station
0: that
1: I love. Here's a sticker.
0: We love
1: That's what I do with my stickers.
0: You give them away. 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
0: Mm.
1: Thank you so much to Ryan, Tim, Trevor, and the crew.
0: Absolutely. Oh, and that sounds delicious. 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

0: We love the violent femmes here, and I know that you love them too.
1: Blister, yeah, baby.
0: Blister in the sun. 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So, hey, be like Andy in Seminole, just donating $10. Hey!
1: Andy!
0: All right. That's awesome. Andy says Sam does a great job and tells great stories. Aw, Andy, thank you. That's really nice. I didn't read the comment before I got the donation. 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
0: Ooh. 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
1: It's got a nice little metal, I'll call it a, I don't know, I guess an ingot. 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But, you know, the tech accessories travel case is only $5 a month. 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And it says power to public radio right on.
0: Hey, you know, that's actually really helpful, because right now, I kid you not, I have my headphones and I have like the earbuds and some of like my chargers and things all in a plastic bag in my backpack when I go on the plane. This would be so much nicer than a plastic bag. Just saying, DJ Jimmy. I should get this thing. 813-238-8001 is the number to call to get all those really cool gifts. I really like what DJ Jimmy was saying about that stainless steel bracelet for Circle of Friends. That seems really nice. I also know there's a bento box if you go to $10 a month through the Circle of Friends, which is also a really nice way to not have, you know, a disposable things to bring your lunch in. 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But yeah, it's the music. We are just about to go into NPR News in a few minutes. But what we do here, too, on It's the Music and all of our music shows is that we do introduce you to some new music. This one is actually, what's really special about it is that this is a group of sisters. They're called the Womack Sisters. And yes, they are that Womack related. They are the nieces, I believe, of Bobby Womack. And they have a brand new song out. So hear this, If I Let You. 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

0: Sam Sample at 2 on WMNF. That was Cage the Elephant doing a classic song from 1977, Reckless Eric. 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
1: Well, Sam, WMF is, it's a lot of things. 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
1: All right.
0: That is awesome. Thank you so, so much, Anonymous.
1: And you can be anonymous, too. We don't have to read your name. We don't have to know who you are. We would love to know who you are.
0: We'd love to personally thank you, of course.
1: And some of us, we know where you are, and we haven't heard from you yet, so.
0: Oh, well, DJ Jimmy's coming out. He's like, hey, I'm just, where you at? 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I also donated actually for that shirt. I think it's going to be really nice when the cold months up ahead are on their way.
1: Our frigid months of, December and January, where it gets to be, 60?
0: Hey, it's cold for us Floridians, all right? I'm born and raised here. My blood is thin. I need some cover. And hey, it'll be a great gift for the holidays, too, speaking of. So,
1: I'm telling you, if you are stuck on anything for the holidays, go to WMNF.org. 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
0: Thanksgiving,
1: whatever, Halloween. You can give out Halloween gifts.
0: Oh, yeah, 100%. Don't wait, though, because those holidays are coming up very soon. 813-238-8001, WMNF.org. Also, Jimmy, who else on the radio, especially here in the Tampa Bay area, is celebrating or even playing Ray Charles anymore? No one. Ray Charles' birthday is today. So, hey, I think we're going to play something for him. 813-238-8001.

0: Ray Charles, the guy who inspired so many different artists today that we now have, thanks to him, it's incredible. It's his birthday today.
1: Happy birthday, Ray Charles.
0: Yeah, that's right. And I'm just saying, once again, I mean, it's I find it rare. You know, I flip through the channels. There's certain artists of yore that really don't get their due anymore because they're no longer either popular or they haven't released something lately. Like, they aren't getting their, whether it's local artists, whether it's, yeah, older classic artists and, like, deep cuts from them. Like, you don't hear that stuff anywhere except for WMNF. So if you appreciate that we're doing that for you, please donate. Call 813-238-8001.
1: You know, we play just about every kind of music. We don't play classical, maybe, except maybe as a music bed in the background.
0: Sure.
1: And we don't really play opera. I don't think there's an opera show or anything like that. But just about everything else you can think of, we mix it up in one show.
0: Yeah, truly.
1: nobody does that in the Tampa Bay area.
0: That's right.
1: You get, you know, you got your country station, you got your classic station, you got your pop station, you got your Spanish station, and all of the other very specific genre stations. You hear the same things over and over and over and over. Not here.
0: Not here. You don't know what you're going to hear when you tune in, and that's the beauty of it. We're not an algorithm. We're not a format. We are giving you music that we just know is really good and that you should hear it. It should be given a chance. 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We tell you, oh, you didn't even know you were going to like this one, but I know you are. Check this out. You wouldn't have found this any other way besides right here on WMNF. So that's so, so special.
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0: That's me. Thanks, Jimmy. Well, up next, brand new artist. You may have heard from him. His name is...
1: That's not right.
0: What?
1: That's not right.
0: What do you mean?
1: That was Nancy C's show code.
0: Oh, the... What you just said on...
1: I don't know what day it is. I don't know what show it is.
0: Hey, just click the music Wednesday.
1: Yes. IMW.
0: Thank you, TJ Jimmy. 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And yeah, there's a brand new artist. His name is Monrovia. He was born in Liberia, actually in Monrovia. That is the town, the city that he was essentially rescued from civil war. I believe the first civil war. He got adopted here in the United States, grew up in the Appalachia area, and now he's making songs about peace and how war should be stopped and how we should stop hurting each other through violence, through really all means. 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

0: Monrovia, only played here on WMNF. It's the music. Sam and DJ Jimmy here. And Jimmy, we have some people to thank.
1: Well, I would love to thank Sean from Bel Air, Florida. He is donating $88.50.
0: Hey.
1: And he lives every day for the Sam sample.
0: Oh, that's awesome. Yes, I love that you love the Sam sample. Thank you so,
1: Thank you for donating so much.
0: I love each and every week that I get to do some research and a deep dive rabbit hole on how music is connected, because it really is in all sorts of weird and mysterious ways. So thank you so much. I also want to thank Anonymous in Tampa, donating $50. Hey, thank you, Sam, for the energy you bring to the station. Oh, hey, thank you for listening. Thank you so much. I so appreciate it. $50 donation from Anonymous. That's awesome. I also have Doug in Tampa donating $53.70. Hey.
1: Doug,
0: thank you so much. That means a lot. Thank you. And Jeremy in Riverview donating $208.
1: Yeah, baby.
0: Whoa. Oh, Jeremy said, we have lived in this area for quite some time, and we cannot go one day without listening to WMNF.
1: Wow, thank you so much for that.
0: Jeremy, that's really cool. That's really, really cool. Well, with all of those donations, we have about, let's see, yeah, $1,260 to raise. $1,260 to raise. Oh, wait. But what's that, DJ Jimmy? What do you got?
1: Sam, I've got a $500 challenge here.
0: Okay.
1: Now, I don't know if the listeners know what that's all about.
0: Okay, well, tell us.
1: So, this listener has pledged $500.
0: Okay.
1: If we get $500 in funds in the next 15 minutes.
0: 15 minutes.
1: So we need to get those donations in before 2:45 to get that challenge.
0: That $500 challenge. 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
0: That is amazing. 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

0: We do have even a show coming up, a tribute to Tom Petty. That's going to be at Skipper's Smokehouse October 3rd. And we do have a pair of tickets for that, $88. And if you donate $88, not only do you get to go see the Tom Petty tribute, you also get to go and have your donation contribute to this $500 anonymous challenge. DJ Jimmy, tell me more about this.
1: Everything that we get between now and 2:45 this afternoon will go towards this challenge of $500. So that's five $100 pledges, that's 10 $50 pledges, whatever combination will come in, this donor will match it.
0: Okay. That's so cool. Thank you so much, Anonymous, for matching these donations, but only for the next 15 minutes until 2:45 p.m. So please do not wait. 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If you want your donation to be doubled by Anonymous in St. Pete, call 813-238-8001. 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
1: Yeah, you know,
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0: Give now. 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If it's not now, then when? 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And just remember, your donation.

0: 79 for the past 47 years. Be a part of that community. Join us so that we can also have this for the next 47 years.
1: Be part of that challenge. Get your money doubled.
0: That's
1: donate
0: right.
1: Now in the next 10 minutes.
0: 813-238-8001. And know that you'll have a heart of gold if you donate.

0: Sam, I am getting old right here waiting for the phone to ring.
1: Hang in there, DJ Jimmy. Hang in there.
0: We have no lines lit. We need your support right now. We have a challenge going on for $500. We need your money. Whatever it is. $100, $200, $50, $5 a month in the circle of friends. 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If we don't get the $500, we don't get the $500. 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I hate to say it that way, but you know, that's the thing about our listening audience, that people will give this kind of money to help stimulate you to also give. So people in your neighborhood might be doing this.
1: Mm-hmm.
0: People that you know in where you work or where you congregate, they may be listeners at WMNF. 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
1: Sam, we do have a donation here for that match, and this is from one of our very good friends, Rick in Sarasota, the official vintage hippie, just checking in. 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
0: Whoa!
1: 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Be like Rick.
0: Be like Rick in Sarasota. 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
0: 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And speaking of some of those artists and bands that you would not hear anywhere else and that I actually discovered right here on WMNF, here are the Iguanas.

0: The Iguanas on It's the Music WMNF. Sam and DJ Jimmy here. We had a challenge of $500 donating by an anonymous person in St. Petersburg, Florida, that we had to match. And when we left off before the Iguanas, we had $300 we still had to make up to meet the match.
1: That's right.
0: Jimmy, where we're at?
1: Well, I happen to have a donation from John Bio from St. Pete Beach, Florida for $100.
0: Hey, awesome.
1: Thank you very much for that lovely donation.
0: Thank you so, so much. And who else? There's one more.
1: Oh, look at this. Rick Dutton.
0: Again.
1: Has done it again. The only station worth listening to and the only place I spend my money is what Rick says.
0: Wow.
1: We need more listeners like Rick. We appreciate Rick. But
0: so
1: we
0: much.
1: Need so many more. Rick, you helped us meet our challenge.
0: Yes! That is amazing. That is amazing.
1: Sam dropped her headphones. She was so excited.
0: I did. I'm trying to actually reconnect them right now. All right, we're back. I was like, why can't I hear the music anymore? Oh, my headphones are out. I got really excited there. Thank you so, so much. Wow, DJ Jimmy, do you know what that means?
1: That means we're only a few hundred away from our goal.
0: To be specific.
1: Be specific.
0: $165 in the next 15 minutes. $265 in the next few minutes.
1: Come on, folks. We can do that. We can do this very, very easily. The LED pop-up lantern and flashlight can be yours for $85. The tech accessories travel case, $55. You can get one of the t-shirts for $100. How about the plushie bear with the tie-dye Power to Public Radio t-shirt on the plushie bear for $75? I'm going to get two of those.
0: Ooh. So they can be friends. They can have friends. Yeah, the two bears. They have friends.
1: So, they can listen to WMNF together.
0: Aw, that's cute. I mean, like DJ Jimmy is saying, we also still have those Beth tickets October 3rd at the Ritz Ebor that were still available. One pair for a $120 donation. There are plenty of fun things that we'd love to give you if you help me reach my goal for WMNF. WMNF has a big goal that's trying to reach. I'm trying to do my small part, and I only need $265. That's it. I'm so close.
1: You know what? We talked about this bracelet. Now that I'm thinking about it, you know, I would buy half a dozen of these bracelets and give them as Christmas gifts because they are beautiful stainless steel rope bracelets that say WMNF 80.5 Circle of Friends.
0: Sleek.
1: And, you know, even though you're giving it to somebody who's not a Circle member, that might entice them to join.
0: Totally. Oh, and it's
1: a nice
0: bracelet.
1: And they can be part of public radio, be part of community radio, bring the power that we need.
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0: I was just saying to DJ Jimmy off air here at WMNF that music, well, it's kind of like what Frank says, Frankie Mopar on the 60s show on Saturdays. Music is memories. It just took me immediately back to one of my first radio jobs where one of these DJs, John Noyes, he introduced me to that David Bowie song, Modern Love. And it's really thanks to community such as community radio, and really, I guess, all radio communities, that we are sharing music constantly with each other. And that's the beauty of WMNF, is that when you tune into us, we are constantly sharing music with you. And sure, like, I can't believe that I didn't know about Modern Love by David Bowie. I guess everybody has to, at some point, learn the classics. But you get to really even hear some really cool gems and deep tracks and artists you never even heard of before, but it's so good.
1: Like Charles Bradley. Sam, I want to thank Suzanne.
0: He's not played anywhere else.
1: I want to thank Suzanne Stokes from Seminole because she's donating because you played Heart of Gold by Charles Bradley.
0: Hey, okay. I am glad that there's another Charles Bradley fan out there. He is underappreciated.
1: And you got one here too.
0: Yeah, with you, DJ Jimmy. Awesome. Yeah, you know, it's artists like that. Thank you so much for donating because, yeah, he unfortunately has now passed away. Same thing with Sharon Jones and some of the other artists that we play here at WMNF. You know, even Lake Street Dive, who I think I'll play in just a little bit here. We're the only FM station in our community in the Tampa Bay area that plays Lake Street Dive. No one else
1: here. They were
0: here
1: just here. And, you know, nobody would know about them if it wasn't for WMNF.
0: 100%. 100%. So please donate now. We only have about 5 minutes left of the show. Call now, 813-238-8001.
1: I do have one more person to thank here. They are anonymous, they are taking the fall bumper sticker.
0: Hey, very nice.
1: For $35. Thank you so much.
0: Very, very nice. Hey, you know, anytime that you can show your support of WMNF, whether it's with a bumper sticker, a t-shirt, whatever merchandise you have, I have a little crank radio from the past that says WMNF on it, which really helped me with the hurricanes and, you know, like knock on wood, our hurricane season this year stays clear. But, you know, WMNF, that's actually a good point. You know, when we have hurricanes that come into the area, I, as well as a few people that are part of a skeleton crew, there's about like 8 of us, I want to say, we keep the airwaves going 24/7, just the 8 of us. Literally, I'm sleeping on the general manager's couch. People are working around the clock to
1: give
0: you updates.
1: People bring cots in, sleeping on the floor in sleeping bags for days.
0: Absolutely. We bring in our snacks and food ahead of time for the days to come so that you have the latest updates on the hurricane and you can stay safe. It's literally what we do. We would always do it. We will always do that for you. Please show some of that love and support back. Call 813-239-238-8001. That is 813-238-8001. Let me get to some Lake Street Dive here. I think I can fit in one more song before NPR News. Lake Street Dive with Hypotheticals.
1: 813-238.

0: Well, good afternoon to you. I have missed you all so much. Took off for the summer, and I am back now and excited to bring you some new music today, along with a lot of our old favorites. And I am joined in the studio by Randy Nguyen. Good morning. Good morning. Good afternoon, Randy.
1: I think it is afternoon, Nancy.
0: I think you're right. It's 3 o'clock. Officially, it is afternoon. And we are fundraising for WMNF today.
1: It's the second day of the fund drive. Before we get started, I want to thank volunteer Sally. That's Cheryl Hockney. And she's a realtor in Tampa Bay, and she is donating some wonderful stuffed shells and grape leaves.
0: Yum.
1: For the volunteers. So we have listener volunteers who donate food, are answering the phone, are pitching shows, and doing all the things that make WMNF continue.
0: And I've had Sally's food. She's an amazing cook. So when you volunteer down here, you really get taken care of. I have to say, thank you so much. What a generous donation.
1: Nancy, I think we've already gotten some calls.
0: I'm excited. Yes, we do. We have someone who has joined the Circle of Friends. They are anonymous, and the amount is $180 a year. How generous of them. Thank you so much. What a great way to kick the show off.
1: And what's the goal on the show? $4,000?
0: The show is $4,000, so this is a good beginning. And I also want to thank fellow WSLR volunteer. That's like our sister station, so I say fellow. Alicia Harper, she has this great psychedelic show down there, and she has donated $37.70. Thank you so much, Alicia. That is so generous of you. I appreciate it. I love her taste in music. She likes the psychedelic stuff too, and that's always a good time to listen to.
1: Well, Nancy, we just got a challenge came in the door. It's from our friends Mary and David in St. Petersburg, and they say we'll give $250.
0: Nice.
1: If we can get $250 matched by the time we break for news at 3:30.
0: Okay, that's
1: so
0: great.
1: So we've got about 17 minutes, and it's a dollar-for-dollar match. You can do, one person can do $250, or $50 can take us 20% of the way there. 813-238-8001. Help us meet this early challenge from David and Mary in St. Pete, great friends of the station, and hopefully you will meet their challenge. They will give us $250 if we can get $250. And that would be a way to get this show off to a good start, because we've got to raise $4,000. This is a way to vote for music on WMNF. This is one of the great music shows. Wednesday Traffic Jam, especially with Nancy, because she's a real, true music fan. She plays the local band. She plays the bands coming to town, tells you all about the bands coming to town, and she actually creates the bands. What do you call that list?
0: We have a concert calendar,
1: concert calendar. Nancy creates that for the station.
0: Just to let people know, other programmers
1: website.
0: Know what's
1: on,
0: going on.
1: And it's on our website.
0: Yeah, well, somebody takes that and puts it into a format for the website. But yes, it's great because
1: Nancy,
0: we
1: want to
0: know what's happening in the community.
1: She really makes music happen in this community and on WMNF. 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WMNF Tampa, we've been here since 1979. Hard to believe that 47 years later, we are not just surviving, but we are thriving in Tampa Bay. We are an institution in Tampa Bay.
0: In the
1: and
0: best
1: we got a,
0: way.
1: We got a goal this week of $200,000. We got to raise... How much of that? $4,000 on this show.
0: We have to raise $4,000, and I do have one more pledger that called in last week while Sean Canaan was filling in, was very excited, said Sean Canaan is amazing, I love his voice, and they donated $129.
1: So Sean did a really good show last week.
0: That was great. It was a great show. He played some of the bands I was lucky enough to see at Shaky Knees Music Festival last weekend. Going to kick off, though, I have a couple of new songs generally you don't play a lot of new stuff during a fun drive, but I am excited to play Sheryl Crow's newest song with Jesse Wells titled Freedom Bus.
1: Nancy, this is a great song for people thinking about whether they want to be part of this radio station or not. It's kind of like, are you in or in you out, or are you out? It's right. Almost like a which side are you on type of song, but it's a modern new song with Sheryl Crow and Jesse Wells.
0: And if you can relate to these lyrics, the number is 813-238-8001, or you can go online to WMNF.org. Let me know what you think about this one. Freedom Bus.

0: Wow, great new music by Sheryl Crow and Jesse Wells.
1: Glad you played that new song, Nancy. It's a great one.
0: He's like the new Neil Young to me. He's not afraid to go there and to say the things that need to be said. And she's always been kind of bold and gotten even bolder with this past administration with some of her songs, and I'm always happy to see
1: people who aren't afraid to. I never quite heard her that political as she is on this
0: song. She has a song with Chris Stapleton that's kind of also, you know, talking about things.
1: She's talked about the environment
0: a couple years ago.
1: A couple of her songs.
0: Yeah, but
1: let's celebrate. Let's celebrate Sheryl Crow and celebrate the station that can play this new Sheryl Crow, because I think a lot of stations will say, "Well, we can't play that. That's too outspoken for our station." Yeah. We want to keep it happening here on 88.5, but we really will need your help. 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It comes from David and Mary in St. Petersburg. 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Let's get Nancy to a good start on the traffic jam. 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
0: 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We have it in the unisex style, and we also have it available in the women's tapered
1: cut. What's the pledge level for that, Nancy?
0: I believe it's $100.
1: $100, so that would really help us out towards our challenge if you could call for that one right now.
0: The short sleeve. Now, we also have it in a long sleeve version for $120. It's a unisex cut, and it's a cotton blend, and it has that heathered slate blue look. And so heathered shirts tend to be a blend.
1: It feels good, and it would be great for the Florida winter months, which we know can get a little chilly. 813-238-8001. We have a couple people to thank towards our challenge. Rick Dutton from Sarasota with a $50 donation.
0: Thank you.
1: And we got a pledge from Rick from Sarasota. He's helping meet the challenge. He's pledged $200.
0: Oh, my goodness.
1: Wow.
0: Thank you so much. That is huge. 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
0: And Juanita's going to bring us the news, and she has a new intern with her. We are a teaching radio station, and so Louisa is going to be shadowing Juanita. Take it away.
2: Thank you, and good afternoon. I'm Juanita Hurtado Huérfano with the WMNF News Headlines. It is 3:31. After 2 years of investigations, a federal judge sentenced to prison two men who supplied a University of South Florida student with the drugs that killed him. On February 16, 2024, Patrick Connolly was found dead in his dorm room at USF. He died from an overdose of fentanyl, which he thought was the drug Percocet. Yesterday, his dealer, Darius Gustafson, was sentenced to 21 years in prison. One of his connections, Miguel Cintron, received a life sentence. Gustafson was also ordered, with the other defendants, to pay $12,000 in restitution to Connolly's family. The Medical Examiner's Commission states that fentanyl was identified as causing or contributing to the deaths of more than 3,600 people in Florida in 2024. The Hillsborough County Commission has approved giving $75 million to sue Tampa at Lowry Park. The money, which the Sioux plans to match with private donations and park revenue, will go toward renovation and improvements. The county cash will come from a half-cent sales tax that supports public facilities and other projects. President and CEO Joe Causiero says the Sioux will use the money to expand and improve many attractions within the park, including its South America theme sector.
3: South America will be heavily themed, dining experiences, special event facilities, ways to be able to again see wildlife that unless you do go down south into the Caribbean and South America, you wouldn't normally see in other zoos.
2: Sioux Tampa gets more than 1.2 million visitors every year and plans to continue investing in its mission of wildlife conservation and guest experiences. About 5 miles north of West Palm Beach is the Blue Heron Bridge, one of the great snorkeling and diving sites in Florida. But a proposed development at one end of the bridge is drawing backlash from nature lovers. It is currently a vacant lot, but a company wants to build a 25-story condominium and marina. Their environmental impact statement concluded that development will have no impact on the health of the adjacent marine environment. That doesn't sit well with NOAA dive master Krista Parker, who loves traveling from the Tampa Bay area to see the underwater wonders at Blue Heron Bridge.
4: The 3 times I was at the bridge this summer, I've seen octopus, I've seen frogfish, boxfish, all kinds of stingrays, spotted eel rays in the area that they're saying is not as biodiverse as other areas. And that's literally, I don't even know if those people, the individuals who authored that paper, were in the water, because there's no way you can go down there and say it's not as biodiverse as other areas at the bridge. That's just false.
2: A change.org petition has more than 28,000 signatures. You can see photos from the Blue Heron Bridge snorkel trail on WMNF.org. The AP's Lisa DeWire reports that this year could be more deadly globally in terms of heat-related deaths.
5: This year's powerful El Nino and the record heat it's driving could lead to nearly 500,000 more heat-related deaths worldwide by the end of February. That's according to a report by the Climate Impact Lab. The group warns that heat is most dangerous in places that are already hot and relatively poor. The report projects significant heat-related deaths in regions of Africa, South and Southeast Asia, and parts of Latin America. Researchers urge governments in those areas to set up heat warning systems and cooling centers. I'm Lisa Dwyer.
2: Traffic is slow approaching downtown Tampa on I-275 South and I-4 West. Tonight, it will be partially cloudy and humid with spots of rain and lows in the low 70s. Tomorrow, it will be cloudy.

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0: 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We don't have any coming from the federal government anymore, and the Florida government.

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1: It was just the summer before, 15 months ago, that that happened. We lost all that money.
0: And
1: now
0: cookie.
1: We're more dependent on listeners than ever before. It's a huge part of our budget. We have a little bit of underwriting and a little bit of grant money, but it's really listeners like you
0: who are keeping us
1: going.
0: Right.
1: If we counted on the government, we'd be out of business now.
0: We're considered to be one of those crucial radio stations because we stay on the air during all the hurricanes and all the storms and reporting where you can go get your sandbags, where this is happening, where the shelters are. 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And, you know, things are changing all the time. The only people we feel like we can count on anymore is you. You've been there for us and continue to be there for us year in and year out. 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We're still kicking out after 47 years. 813-238-8001.

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So we are both a little obsessed with that. 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

0: That's great new music by My Morning Jacket and Preservation Hall Jazz Band. There's an entire Neil Young tribute album coming out. Modest Mouse has a cut that's been released as well to that. But Neil Young, to me, the perfect high voice that can cover Neil Young and do it well. And I just love the
1: thanks for playing
0: the
1: that,
0: combination
1: Nancy.
0: With the Preservation Jazz Hall Band on that. It's just... Where else are you going to get that, right? 813-238-8001 to support the music that we play, to support hearing those independent artists like My Morning Jacket. You're not hearing them a lot on commercial radio.
1: Nancy, I like to listen to your show because I get to hear some of the new music that's really exciting. I know some listeners say, oh, you know, we don't want to hear the new music. We just like all those old favorites. 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And if you like having people like Nancy and Katarina and Marcy and the great programmers who have really great
0: Randy,
1: ears.
0: You stay in tune with what's going on.
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0: I noticed online when I was looking at it, I thought it was a charcoal gray, but it really does have that hint, that underlying hint of blue to it. 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
1: What a great band.
0: We love to play local music
1: here.
0: We
1: want to keep it happening. We really need your support. The phone lines are open right now at 813-238-8001. Get that t-shirt or get that backpack. How about that charger pack that we have?
0: The power bank, yes.
1: Tell us about that, Nancy.
0: So we have a power bank available this drive. It's a 5,000 mAh, and for a $120 contribution, that can be yours. Randy, I went to Shaky Knees Music Festival this last weekend, and I wound up having to actually order use one of those. I went up, they were renting them for about $10 a day, and you can if your cell phone, you're gone all day somewhere. You could be hiking. You could be at a music festival. You could be doing who knows what. And you're watching your power drain down on your cell phone, and you're using it a lot because maybe you're taking pictures of the scenery or video of bands. You need that extra charge. Or
1: if you're going
0: perhaps
1: on a big hiking trip or anything like that this summer.
0: That's when it comes in handy. Yeah, you have a good way to charge your phone. And I was looking at it closely, and it has a C port and a USB port. So you can either charge it one way and then use it for your cell phone the other way, or it has a place where you can put your own input into it, however you want to do it. It does come with a cord that has one USB end and one C end, and the ports are C, USB, and it looks like maybe an Android port as well. So if you need to charge that way, you can do it that way. I would say, and it has WMNF's logo on it, 813-238-8001 for $120 or $10 a month. You can own that. So there you go. Another way to just kind of like support community radio. I'm going to put another song on, and then we're going to...
1: Nancy, we got to get some calls. We got to get some calls while the music's playing, because we've been silent. The phones have been silent. The texts and emails have been silent, and now it's time for you to do your part to keep WMNF going. This is only the second day of the drive. This is only the second afternoon of the drive. We got to stay on track. We got to make $4,000 goal. We need to hear from you at 813-238-8001.
0: We have had a really decent flurry and a show of support, but we need some more during the news. 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This weekend, Randy, it was kind of funny. The Strokes were playing, and one of the amps went out right during the middle of their set, right before their set going, and they were going to play Going Shopping, and so Julian Casablancas had a riff for a while, and he's like, are we going shopping online? Maybe we are. So here's the Strokes, going to take us up to NPR News at WMNF Tampa. 813-239-9663. 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

0: So, Randy, I understand you went to the Dolly tribute, heard some great music.
1: It was a lot of fun, and it was put together very quickly right after the sad passing of Dolly. But we want to keep WMNF doing all these great events, and we've got a Tom Petty event coming up in October. This has become an annual event ever since when he first died. We had an event two or three weeks later that was a huge success, and we've been doing them ever since. And if you want to get tickets to the Tom Petty tribute, what's the pledge level, Nancy?
0: The pledge level for the Tom Petty show, all the show, WMNF shows, $88. It's just an $88 pledge, and you get two tickets. All tickets are always pairs when you're pledging at WMNF for tickets to shows. And so for $88, that can be yours.
1: You could round it off to 100 if you feel like it.
0: Sure, absolutely.
1: But get those Tom Petty tickets. That's going to be a great show coming up. Is that next week? I believe that's next weekend, right?
0: You know, there's
1: not
0: no
1: this weekend, but next week.
0: Dates on the printout, and I've lost my booklet.
1: But next week, I think it is. Hey, here's a pledge, a donation from Brent Bradley, and he is donating $37.70 to WMNF for the Wednesday traffic jam.
0: Thank you. I appreciate that. I also want to thank Penny Hayes from Dunedin, Florida. And she gave us a very generous donation of $55. So thank you so much, Penny. They are doing their part to keep community radio on the air.
1: So we're around.
0: Have you done your part yet?
1: We're around $1,000, Nancy, on our way to $4,000. If we would love to hear from somebody who could give $500 or $600 or $1,000 and create a challenge. If you really love WMNF and you want to step up during this drive and let everybody know that this station is really important in this community, keeping not just great music happening, but keeping an independent radio station happening, a station that is tied into the community in such a deep and powerful way that we are making a difference in this community, that we are changing this community and making it a better place to live, a more interesting and viable and an exciting place to live. If you want to keep that happening, you got to call us now. Let Nancy know that you like her show, that you love the fact that she plays new music, checks out the bands that are coming to town, and plays you old favorites all in one show. 813-238-8001. Nancy, you've been gone all summer. What have you been doing all summer, by the way?
0: I have been having a lot of fun and enjoying myself and spending time with family up north and playing a lot of pickleball. And we did some concert stuff before we came back this weekend, and just good times. But coming up, speaking of good times, the Tom Petty tribute is October 3rd at Skipper Smokehouse. And here's what I like about this. We've got this really cool version of I Won't Back Down by the Mighty Rootsmen with Toots and the Maytals. And we're going to listen to that now. And you can go online to WMNF.org and pick up a pair of tickets to this show on October 3rd.
1: It's $88. Rounded off to $100.
0: I swear it sells out every year. It's so much fun. Here it is now.

0: What a great event that's going to be. The Tom Petty tribute that takes place October 3rd at Skipper Smokehouse. Pick up a pair of tickets with an $88 pledge. And that's just a wonderful way to support community radio. And you can take away a fun gift to an event you know you're going to want to be at. I want to thank Geraldine Jacobson from St. Pete for a wonderful $100 contribution. Thank you so much for powering community radio. We appreciate hearing from you, and we appreciate always hearing from all of our listeners. In the meantime, Randy, so we have some really interesting gifts, and I want to talk about the Reheat that's coming up. Another event. We talked about Tom Petty. Let's talk about what they're calling Reheat. It's Heat Wave Revisited. It's a great event with McKinley James and Sonora Tukukui. And both of those bands are going to be playing at Skipper Smokehouse.
1: Both of those bands excelled at Tropical Heat Wave.
0: I saw both of them. Did you get to see catch both of them?
1: Yeah, they're really great
0: bands. They were fantastic. Both of them. Sonora Tukukui are basically out of Miami. And McKinley James, I want to say Michigan. Where is he from? Okay. I've forgotten. I'm going to have to look that up. But he's coming back along with Sonora Tukukui. He's going to play first because they are such a dance band that, you know, he's more blues vibey, and they're a definite dance vibe, and you can stay and dance all night long.
1: When is this event, and where is it, Nancy?
0: Saturday, December 12th at Skipper Smokehouse. Again, you can get tickets for just an $88 contribution. I have one of their songs here. Why don't I play this now? I have to find it first, though. So, but for $88, you can definitely go and check out.
1: These are bands that were Heat Wave tested. They came and played at Tropical Heat Wave as pretty much unknown bands. And by the time the night was over, people were talking about these great bands that they had seen. And we said, well, we should bring them back for people to see them again, or for people who miss them, either listening to something else at Heat Wave, or they miss the Heat Wave. You can see two bands and make a $88 pledge.
0: $88 pledge. You want to make it $88.50, fine. But I think honestly, you get a lot. You're going to have two amazing bands that you can see that night, and for $88, you're supporting WMNF in a big way. But you're also checking out some of the new upcoming music that's going to be smoking hot. It is September's mission at WMNF, because every month we have a different mission. Is celebrating Latin heritage, and so this is just perfect. We're going to listen to them for a little bit and come right back, and make sure you get your tickets to go.
1: While you're listening, give us a call. We've really got to get some support for this show. We're at about $1,000. We're about $3,000 from our goal. If somebody could create a challenge for us with $400 or $500 or $600 or $1,000, that would really help us out. 813-238-8001. Create a challenge and your pledge will be doubled or tripled. Sometimes a challenge is what really gets a show going.
0: It inspires people. It
1: creates the excitement that can put a show over the goal. So if you could make a challenge for Nancy's show, if you're a big music fan, if you want to support music in the afternoon, it'd be a great way to do that by pledging $500 or $1,000 and create a challenge today. 813-238-8001.
0: And maybe with that challenge, you want a gift. You know, I am happy to offer a guest host to anyone out there. For $500, you get to guest host for 2 hours. If you just want to do 1 hour, it's a $300 contribution. So that is on the table as well. 813-238-8001, and let your phone answerer know you'd like to be a guest host.

0: Wow.
1: They are amazing.
0: Such cool music. That's like the kind of music that is only going to be heard on WMNF, nowhere else. Hey, we were talking about getting a challenge. Well, we just got one. One of our longtime, well, he used to be a programmer here at WMNF. He's a great friend of the station. And he has given a $400, created a $400 challenge. If we can get four $100 donations by 5 o'clock. So we got a little bit of time, but we got to get $100 from four different people. And if you pledge more than $100, that counts too. So if you pledge $180 or $120 or $200, that would help go toward that challenge. Here's the number to call. Help us meet that challenge at 813-238-8001. Nancy, if we can meet that challenge, we'll be about halfway to our $4,000 goal.
1: Oh, that would be a huge
0: help. And then we
1: can
0: get the last half during the last hour of the show. But let's get that challenge now. Here's the number to call. Let Nancy know that you love what she does here in the community. She creates the concert calendar, which is important for a lot of folks who follow music. And she tells you all about who's coming to town this weekend on her Wednesday afternoon show. 813-238-8001. Nancy, I think we don't have anybody calling. Is that possible?
1: Well, hopefully they're going to call now. Any of the times you hear the challenge, you can take a gift equal to the value of your portion of it. So you can take away the short sleeve Power to Public Radio t-shirt in a very pretty slate blue. It's almost like a gray with a hint of blue under it. We have it in unisex and women's styles. And we also have, and that's a $100 contribution, or you can get the long sleeve t-shirt for $120. And that is a heathered slate blue. So it's got a kind of a cotton poly blend on that because it's a heathered material, and the other two shirts that are short sleeve are 100% cotton. So go ahead and call now, 813-238-8001, and pick yours up. You know, another gift I have, Randy, I have two pair of tickets available. So the first two people to call can get tickets to go see The Bess.
0: Yeah, the Bess are great. They're going to be in Ybor City at the Ritz. I saw them at the Crowbar not too many years ago, a couple years ago. They were fantastic.
1: They are great.
0: Live band. I think they also played at Gaspar Little Music
1: Festival. I have tickets. Yes, I've seen this. Will be my third time to see them.
0: Yeah, I'll probably be going to see them again,
1: and
0: too.
1: And that's October 3rd. And you can get your tickets right now by calling 813-238-8001.
0: It's $120. That would help meet our challenge if you call in for the Beth's tickets.
1: And they're kind of touring on
0: their... Well, if you had a lisp, that would be a hard name to
1: their
0: say,
1: new,
0: wouldn't it?
1: Their new album is titled Straight Line Was a Lie. And we're going to go ahead and hear the title cut from that.
0: Wait, before we do, Nancy, I just want to thank Thomas from Plant City. He's pledged $200.
1: Oh, Thomas,
0: he's getting the long sleeve t-shirt. And so
1: that's
0: he is
1: awesome.
0: The first one to help us meet that challenge. We need three more $100 pledges to meet that challenge from our friend ex-programmer friend, 813-238-8001.
1: Here are the Bess. If you'd like to pick up a pair of tickets to see the Bess for your $100 contribution, call now, 813-238-8001.
0: And they come from New Zealand, don't
1: they're
0: they?
1: They're coming from New Zealand. How often do people from New Zealand manage to come, right? Here they are, the Bess.
2: One, two, three, four.
3: Sorry, I was thinking about something else.

0: the Baths. They're coming to the Ritz in Ybor. Parking garage right next door to where they are on 15th Street. So it's very convenient. 813-238-8001. Pick up a pair of tickets for a $120 contribution and enjoy a really great night of music. Coming up next, here's Juanita with the news.
1: Thank you and good afternoon. I'm Juanita Hurtado Huérfano with the WMNF News Headlines. It is 4:30. Today, Attorney General James Altmaier filed a petition in a Manhattan court seeking records related to the New York Times' oversight of its editorial standards. He had requested the records last month in a letter to the newspaper. But the New York Times rejected the letter. Altmaier says the records he requested include its board of agendas and calendars, different versions of its editorial standards, and documents showing who approved them. The two sides met earlier this month, but the newspaper refused to disclose the demanded records again. St. Petersburg residents and community organizations just got the Safer Streets campaign funded for the fiscal year of 2027. City Council allocated $173,000 for the campaign, which aims to reduce gun violence and make communities safer. But the group says more investment in youth programs and community outreach is needed to achieve that.
2: At some point,
3: we believe that the city should put their money where their mouth is. And, you know, our mayor and our city council say that they fully believe in the future of our youth and our teenagers and fully believe that we should be providing more programming for our youth and teenagers and also be to reduce gun violence in our community. And we believe that this is a public safety thing. Like, this money should come from the public safety budget. And it has been shown to be effective in many cities across this country.
1: That's Jay James from Bay Area Dream Defenders, the organization behind the campaign. They say the campaign began after organizers spoke directly with St. Pete residents about what they need to feel safe. Their original list of proposals for youth development, transportation, and outreach workers requested $1.1 million in funding. Efforts to shrink citizens' property insurance have brought the policy count for the state-run insurer to a record low. During a board meeting today, the insurer announced its policy count was about 255,000, less than half the number from a year ago, and well below the 1.4 million policies handled in September 2023, when the agency accounted for 50% of all policies in the state. Citizens Property Insurance President Tim Sirio also encouraged policyholders to shop the market if their renewal notice includes an increase.
2: At some point, as the, you know, I think we will start to grow again, but I, knock on wood, I think the market has been redefined because of tort reform, and we are going to stay smaller, and we do not want to compete with the private market.
1: Sirius says Citizens is projected to end the year with about 248,000 policies. State leaders have long sought to hold down the number of citizen policies, at least in part because of financial risks if Florida gets hit by a major hurricane or multiple hurricanes. Citizens was created to provide a haven for homeowners who couldn't find affordable coverage with a private carrier. But its policy counts have fluctuated significantly, depending on private market conditions. A new poll shows economic frustration among a key group that has backed President Donald Trump and other Republicans. The AP's Donna Warder has more.
4: A new poll by the Associated Press and KFF finds only 4 in 10 rural voters approve of President Donald Trump's performance on the economy, and many of those 2,000 registered voters surveyed are Republican. Like Pam Shaw in Yancey County, North Carolina, rural American voters are frustrated with the cost of groceries, gas, and health care.
5: For those that want to get richer and richer and richer and buy more and more luxury while other individuals are struggling every day to buy $6.99 pound hamburger, which is on sale, we really have a problem.
4: But rural Republicans do have a brighter economic perspective, with 6 in 10 saying Trump has improved the national economy, compared with only about 2 in 10 independents and 1 in 10 Democrats. Donna Warder, Washington.
1: Traffic is slow approaching downtown Tampa on I-275 South and I-4 West. Tonight, it'll be partially cloudy and humid with spots of rain and lows in the low 70s. Tomorrow, it'll be cloudy with stray thunderstorms and highs in the low 90s. I'm Juanita Hurtado Huérfano with the WMNF News Headlines. 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

0: Oh, dear listener, you are our silver lining. 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
0: And it's like getting paid twice, right? 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

0: And band that it's amazing that they even come to Tampa.
1: It's going to be a fantastic women-led band, a woman-led band, and the Beths are going to be there on October 3rd at the Ritz. 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What did I say?
0: Did I say It's the Music? It's the Music because I've been on there too. It's okay. It's all good. It's all music. It's all about the music.
1: We have Afternoon Music here on 88.5, and we want to keep it that way. We just got a pledge from James from Dunedin.
0: Thank you, James.
1: And he's pledged $120.
0: Oh, amazing.
1: And says, getting tickets to see the Beths.
0: Oh, I will see you there, James.
1: Ashley will be really excited about the Beths concert.
0: Yay.
1: So now we've had two people meeting our challenge. We only need two more, Nancy.
0: And we still have one more ticket, pair of tickets for the Beths. So
1: 813-238-8001.
0: You know, so Randy, one of the things I love to do on this station is impart music knowledge about new stuff that comes out. So we were talking before in May, Kevin Morby released this great new album. It's called Little Wide Open. It's a fantastic album. It was produced by Aaron Dessner of The National. Well, now he has shared a new song called PBJ, yes, Peanut Butter Jelly, not found on that album. And it was recorded by Morby with Dessner once again producing and playing on bass and guitar along with Justin Vernon of Bon Iver. And
1: so this is a new song, Nancy, never before played on WMNF, first time played in the U.S., I bet.
0: I don't know. Well, about the song, Morby said, "Once long ago, a friend described the act of driving with the windows down while still blasting the air conditioning as peanut butter jelly. She told me this phrase was common where she came from, but no one I've ever talked to has said the same, or nor can I find anything about it online. But I always loved the phrase and have used it ever since. I also love a peanut butter and jelly sandwich in all its variations. And so this is a very fun song for me and end of the summer song. So listen to it with the windows down and the air conditioning up. Kevin Morby, PBJ, new music on WMNF.

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1: I had a PB&J sandwich just the other day.
0: I had one this today. I actually had one today before I came.
1: About one a week, I'd say. I make a PB&J for myself. Hey, if you love PB&J and if you love WMNF, well, it's a good time to call. Kevin Morby says PB&J are when everything's great, right?
0: Everything's cool, yeah.
1: We are here at WMNF. When we're here at WMNF, we feel like everything's great. We feel like there are people here that share our values. Sometimes you go out in your workplace or your school, and you feel like nobody's like you. You're all different from everybody else. But then you listen to WMNF, and you get to say, wow, there are people that share my values that are not all about nasty, gross, money-making things. There are people out there that look to some better values. 813-238-8001. Hey, we've had two people so far meet our challenge. We need two more $100 donations. I think we have maybe one on the phone, Nancy. Maybe there's one right there. So that means we just need one more. Tell us about the one we just got.
0: Thank you so much to Stephen Tedesco for your $100 contributions.
1: All right, that's three.
0: Loves the show. Thank you so much. And he's taking away the power t-shirt.
1: That's fantastic.
0: Way to go, Stephen.
1: Now we just have, we need one more to meet that challenge. 813-238-8001. Let's meet the challenge. And then we'll be over $2,000. We'll be at about $2,000, halfway to our goal. And we're going to have a big last hour to make that last $2,000. Come on, give us a call at 813-238-8001. We need one more $100 or more donation. You can make it $200 if you want, or $500 if you want, or $1,000 if you want. Maybe you could create a challenge for the last hour of the show.
0: Yeah,
1: if you want to pledge $1,000 or $500 or $600, you could create a challenge for the last hour. And that would make, you know, Nancy, if we got a $1,000 challenge, we would make the goal for sure.
0: Absolutely.
1: Because we would meet that challenge, and then we would have $4,000.
0: You know,
1: we would,
0: Randy,
1: meet the goal. Wouldn't that be fantastic if somebody could step up and say, yeah, I can give $1,000 this year. I'm doing okay. My stocks are doing well. I'm making good money at my job. And I can do $1,000 this year for WMNF. Think about it. Maybe that's you. We would love to hear from you at 813-238-8001. Make that challenge for the last hour of the show.
0: You know, I think a lot of people are going to identify and really relate to that Power to Public Radio t-shirt. People are saying, oh, no, we don't need public radio. It's not important. The media is not important. The media can just be quiet and go away. We don't want to hear from the media at all. Well, guess what? A lot of people out there think differently. They believe in the power of public radio and the information you receive that isn't slanted or biased. They tell you it is. It is not. It's very objective. I remember when Obama was in office, when Clinton was in office, there was a lot of challenging going on public radio to their administrations as well. It is not a one-sided thing. It is a two-sided thing. They bring you the news unfettered, and you get to decide, based on the truth, which is kind of wild, a wild concept these days. And if you want to say the quiet part out loud, you know, WMNF public radio, it's powerful because of you. You can get a bumper sticker and put that on your car and let people know you do believe in public radio.
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This in the background is new music by Rodrigo y Gabriela. It's called Our Home. They have a whole new album that's just come out. And it's some really good stuff. I'm liking what I'm hearing from them. They always put on a great show too, and I think they're going to be coming to the area. I'll have to get you that information next week. 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The number to call, 813-238-8001, or go online to WMNF.org. It is 4:59 in the afternoon. In 2 minutes, we will go to NPR News, and we will listen to a little bit of music while we wait to hear from you. Pick up the artist t-shirt in a short sleeve version. We have that in a women's tapered cut. It goes from sizes small to 3X. It's 100% cotton. And we also have it in a unisex cut from small to 3X, also in cotton. And for a $100 contribution, that shirt can be yours. Or maybe you want it in a long sleeve version. It says Power to Public Radio, WMNF.org. It's this beautiful slate blue color. And the unisex shirt is a heathered shirt. It's a cotton blend, and it's a long sleeve, and it's also slate blue, but in a kind of a heathered tone. It is 5 o'clock right now. We are hoping to hear from you before NPR News, and then we'll bring you more music on the other side. Let's listen to Rodrigo y Gabriela on WMNF Tampa. 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
1: Okay,
2: welcome
1: Nancy.
2: Welcome back to the last hour of Traffic Jam with Nancy C. and Randy.
1: Well, we made our challenge, our last hour of a challenge. We got a $100 pledge from Joe in Dover. He's a longtime supporter of the station.
2: Oh, thank you, Joe.
1: And he's getting that new WMNF t-shirt.
2: Oh,
1: thank you very much.
2: You're going to love
1: that. Joe, that's going to be his gift. And I also want to thank Colette, who made a wonderful $20 donation to the Wednesday
2: Colette.
1: Traffic Jam. And we're on about $2,000 with that challenge money added in. So we're about halfway to our goal, Nancy. We need another $2,000. We could do that with 20 people in the Tampa Bay area who can give $100 each. That would be one way to do it. Or somebody could create a challenge with a $1,000 donation. We would love to hear from somebody who really loves the station and has enough money and is doing well enough that they could step up and make a great challenge for the rest of the listeners of $1,000 at 813-238-8001.
2: You know,
1: even
2: Randy,
1: if you could do $500 or $600, that would probably power us to that to the rest of the goal, that $4,000 goal. It's really a tough goal. Only a few shows have been making the goal so far in the drive, which started yesterday morning. But it's the music made the goal, Sam. And
2: yes.
1: DJ Jimmy made the goal from 1 to 3. So we want to see if the Wednesday music success can continue with your donation at 813-238-8001. Looking for $100 or more, somebody to create a challenge for us, 813-238-8001. And remember, if you want to go to the Tom Petty tribute concert, it's coming up on October 3rd, mm-hmm. and that's for an $88 pledge, rounded off to $100, and that would really help us out. 813-238-8001.
2: We have three different WMNF shows coming on the horizon. We have the, we played earlier, Sonora to Kukui coming with James McKinney, and that happens December 12th. And we also have the WMNF Halloween Ball happening on Friday, October 16th at New World Tampa. There's going to be goth, dark wave, industrial music, dancing, costumes, all kinds of wonderful. It's just a really fun event. And again, that's Friday, October 16th at New World Tampa. All of those tickets are available for just an $88 pledge, and you can go and all tickets are pairs. Speaking of Tom Petty, let's go ahead and hear from Trampled by Turtles with Wildflower while you pick up your tickets to go see a WMNF event.

0: That's Trampled by Turtles with their version of Tom Petty's Wildflowers.
1: I'm sure somebody will be doing that one.
0: A bluegrass version. I love that, right?
1: On our tribute show on October 3rd at Skipper Smokehouse. Call now to get a pair of tickets for an $88 pledge for the Tom Petty tribute. I want to thank some...
0: The fun thing, I'm sorry, about these tribute shows is you can hear different styles of music playing songs that aren't typically that style. In other words, Tom Petty, rock song. It's more folky maybe than a lot of his stuff, but here you hear it in a bluegrass version. Maybe somebody will play a reggae version of something. It's, you never know what you're going to hear at these benefit shows.
1: And what's great, Nancy, too, is that you can discover local bands that you like.
0: Exactly.
1: I went to the Dolly Parton event, and there's this band, Stockhausen, I loved, and I'm going to check them out the next time they're playing their original stuff, because they sure did a great job on Dolly Parton's music.
0: And we pay these bands too, so it really, we walk the walk, and we talk the talk. We don't just talk the talk, we walk the walk. I wanna, and support them in a tangible way as well. 813-238-8001 if you love that about your community radio station. The other thing that's great is during the break, someone wrote in and said, hey, what was that song you were playing before the 4:30 news? It was great. And I gave her a little short list of songs, and she said, thanks, Nancy. It was Sonora to Kukui. Wow, they were fabulous. I can't wait to go to the benefit. It's on my calendar. And so, you know, that's the thing we do here with Community Area. That's a Miami band. We're bringing up bands from different areas in Florida, introducing them to the community. And you're not going to get that anywhere else unless you're listening to WMNF. 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Randy has a stack.
1: We have some great people to thank. We want to thank Andy Mutsluas from Seminole. I hope I got your name right, Andy. He says Andy really likes Nancy's selections.
0: Thank you, Andy.
1: And he listens all day long.
0: That's
1: and thanks
0: generous.
1: To Austin Craven.
0: Oh, Austin. He's
1: says
0: such a
1: Nancy
0: sweetheart.
1: And her show are great. And Austin is here, I believe.
0: Yes, he is.
1: Doing
0: He's
1: the
0: helping
1: tally
0: out
1: today.
0: In the back. And he is also on the board, on many committees on the board. He for Nathan Beale's B. Stubblefield board. And he's just a wonderful person. He does a lot for this station.
1: And thanks to Jules Joy, who got the women's T-shirt, some women power from Mulberry, Florida. $100 donation.
0: I love that.
1: And Robert Mims from Tampa.
0: Oh, Bob, thank
1: says,
0: you so much.
1: In honor of Nancy C., she's the bomb.
0: Thank you.
1: Have you
0: Robert.
1: Ever been called the
0: He's
1: bomb
0: so
1: before, Nancy?
0: only by Robert.
1: What exactly
0: and I love
1: does that,
0: that
1: mean?
0: you know, it's the old. It's kind of an. It's a cool old school term.
1: I gather it's a positive.
0: You remember the song "You Dropped the Bomb on Me"? It's kind of like comes from that era, and I love it. It's very sweet and
1: so,
0: very
1: Nancy,
0: kind.
1: Nancy, now we've got about $2,400. We're about $1,600 away.
0: Okay.
1: Boy, if somebody could do an $800 challenge, we could make that goal with that challenge. If somebody would do an $800 challenge right now at 813-238-8001, there might be one line lit, but I don't think there are any lines lit. And you can call right now, get the WMNF T-shirt. We'd love to send you the Tom Petty tickets. We'd love to send you a backpack. I've never had a WMNF backpack, I don't believe. But I'd love to have one.
0: No, that little sling black backpack, it has got a pocket in the front, and you've got a nice big zipper compartment, and store your goodies.
1: $100 donation, we'll take that away.
0: 813-238-8001.
1: We need $1,600 by 6 o'clock when we give way to...
0: Randy, that's only 40 minutes. I'm a little nervous.
1: Sound Safari comes on at 6 o'clock.
0: We may need a challenge.
1: We need your donation right now. If somebody could create a $500 or a $600 or an $800 challenge, we could definitely make that goal. But we need to hear from 16 people with $100. We could do it that way. 813-238-8001.
0: Now, if you do create a challenge, we still have gifts available for you. You can get for a $500 donation, you can choose a guest host spot on this show. You pick out the music. I'll run the board. You can talk about what you're playing. It's a really great gift for somebody, too. You know, Randy, I don't think our next next fun drive is until at least January or February. And so
1: it's like 5 months away.
0: Yeah, exactly. And so if you want to get something as a great holiday gift for somebody ahead of time, if you know someone that wants, that's always wanted to be a DJ or play music on the radio, what a great, unique holiday gift this could be for them. If for $500, they get 2 hours of radio time. For 1 hour, 1 hour of radio time, it's a $300 contribution. And here's the really cool thing. Randy, I was just up in the Cape Cod area, and there's a great community radio station called WMVY, and it's out of Martha's Vineyard. They offer a one-hour guest host spot that you can come in and pick the music for. It's on a Wednesday night at 9 o'clock. I think they repeat it on Sunday morning. And for that 1 hour, you pledge $800. And it's a great gift. Nobody else, I have never heard another community or public radio station offering airtime as a gift. Only here at WMNF and MVY. And it's such a deal.
1: Some of the best shows have been from these guest hosts, and some of them have become regular programmers.
0: Yes, yes.
1: 813-238-8001 is our number in Tampa. We got to hear from you. We got to hear from 16 more people with $100 or more. 813-238-8001. If you think Nancy is the bomb, call now. 813-238-8001.
0: Okay, Kroonville.

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Without you, we wouldn't be here. Like my favorite kind of old school Jimmy Stewart movie happens every year around Christmas time. It's a Wonderful Life. Think about what it would be like if there were no WMNF. 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
1: You can be a hero.
0: Yeah, you could be a hero, WMNF.org. We have one person to thank. Thank you so much.
1: I want to thank Sally. Listeners know her as Sally. Other people know her as Cheryl. And she says she loves Nancy C. and all the music on WMNF, and she is donating $125 today. That puts us over $2,500 on this show, so we need about $1,500, Nancy, in the last half hour of the show.
0: Sally's doing it in a big way. She's back there volunteering. She brought food, and she's donating. We just need you to donate.
1: And she's answering phones. 813-238-8001. We're going to get some news, but while the news is on, we need $1,500. If you can do $100, 15 people with $100, you guys decide how you're going to divide it up. But we really need that $1,500. If somebody could do $1,000 or $500 or $300 or $200, that would really help us out a lot. We have $1,500 to go to make that $4,000 goal. And Nancy deserves it. She works hard on this show. She spends hours and hours putting the show together, finding the bands that are coming to town and previewing those albums, checking out the newest releases and picking out the best tracks. She really works hard to bring you a first-class music show, and she deserves your support at 813-238-8001.
0: Thanks. Here's Juanita with her intern, Luisa is in with her, and I just cut my own mic off with the news.
2: Thank you, and good afternoon. I'm Juanita Hurtado Huérfano with the WMNF News headlines. It is 5:31. The city of St. Petersburg approved its budget for the next fiscal year last week. WMNF's Amelia Jean reports the city designated $173,000 for a violence prevention group.
3: The Save Our Streets campaign aims to reduce gun violence and promote a safer community. The $173,000 would pay for youth programs at the Recreation Center in Charles Park, new computers, and community outreach initiatives. But the advocates behind the campaign, the Bay Area Dream Defenders, say many of their proposals were cut short.
4: We have a proposal for the city to have teenage youth engagement workers. Some of the tasks that these was proposed that they could do is to go and do what we did, which is go door to door in the community and have conversations, like, and finding out what people in the community need and, like, connecting to various resources. The thing is, we never said for them to do it alone because we as adults don't go alone.
3: That's Jay James from Bay Area Dream Defenders. They said that the proposal was disqualified due to safety concerns. But they emphasize that the program is needed to continue these conversations with residents and families about what their needs are and what makes them feel safe. For James, the Save Our Streets campaign is about addressing violence before harm occurs. They question whether the city will cut the programs if the property tax measure known as Amendment 3 is approved in November.
4: That would be devastating. It's like so many programs would just stop existing if Amendment 3 passes, which is not good for our community. So Amendment 3 needs to not pass. Full stop.
3: The city of St. Petersburg estimates that the proposed amendment would result in a $33 million loss for the fiscal year 2028 and $54 million in 2029. For WMNF News, I'm Amelia Yen.
2: Last week, the Temple Terrace City Council approved a nanofiltration filter to fix its water issues. The approval also allows the city to seek a design, engineering, and project management firm to oversee the plan expected to reduce the elevated PFAS levels in its water to comply with the new EPA standards. As the permanent solution is expected to take 3 to 5 years, the city is investigating granular activated carbon as an interim treatment in the meantime. The public works director said some improvements to the existing plans will have to occur before a temporary solution, but he could not provide a start or completion date. The master plan was prepared by CHA Consulting and cost roughly $74 million to repair the city's water treatment plants. About 5 miles north of West Palm Beach sits one of the great snorkeling and diving sites in Florida. WMNF's Sean Kinnan reports on a campaign to reject part of a proposed development nearby.
5: Phil Foster Park in Riviera Beach is on an island. It's connected to the mainland and to a barrier island by the Blue Heron Bridge, which is known for its snorkeling. But on one end of the bridge sits a vacant lot where developers want to put a 25-story condominium and marina.
6: It's a real treasure, that area, and so it's really important that we protect it. I'm shocked that it's not a state park by now. Like, it is something that it draws tourism from all over the world, and we have to protect it.
5: Maui dive master Krista Parker is concerned that constructing a marina so close to the snorkel trail and diving site could disrupt what makes the Blue Heron Bridge location so special.
6: If I go in June and then I don't go back till August, it's a completely different landscape. I mean, I don't think you would be able to even dive the east side if they put a marina in there, and it would pretty much destroy the environment for most of the critters.
5: A nearby hotel and dive club displays a sign indicating they don't want development to move forward. A Change.org petition has more than 28,000 signatures. For WMNF News, I'm Sean Canaan in Riviera Beach, Florida.
2: Central Floridians with the Immigrants Are Welcome Here Coalition and other advocacy groups are urging incumbent Republican Senator Ashley Moody to support proposed legislation that will extend temporary protected status for Haitians until 2029. Haitians lost that status in late July, and now hundreds are reportedly facing danger as they are being deported back to their home country. Advocates gather in front of Moody's Orlando office to call attention to the issue. One of them was John Barry, an attorney with the nonprofit Orlando Center for Justice.
7: Our tax money is going to fund this wave of repression and violence that is going to impact not just people of color and not just immigrants. It's going to affect all of us.
2: When asked for a comment on the petition, a spokesperson pointed to comments Moody shared with a Miami TV station in July, saying she'd been in touch with the Trump administration about Haitians and their situations should be handled, quote, case by case. Traffic is slow approaching downtown Tampa on I-275 South and I-4 West. Tonight, it'll be partially cloudy and humid with spots of rain and lows in the low 70s. Tomorrow, it'll be cloudy with stray thunderstorms and highs in the low 90s. I'm Juanita Hurtado Huérfano with the WMNF News headlines. 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

0: 8 days a week, we bring you news and public affairs and lots of music and good times. But today we are asking for your help to keep us on the air. We are $1,500 shy of our goal, which this show ends at 6 p.m.
1: So we need about 15 $100 donations, or somebody who could do $500. If somebody could do a $750 challenge right now, that would just about ensure that we could make that $1,500 to reach that $4,000 goal. Here's a number to call. It's 813-238-8001. You know, we're here this week, and we won't be back doing this until January or February, 5 or 6 months till the next drive. And when we come back, you will have had months of listening to WMNF without any pitching, without any commercial breaks, without any of the interruptions that you get on commercial radio. And you know that WMNF is not owned by a university. We're not owned by a corporation. We don't have a big sugar daddy that pays all our bills.
0: That's true.
1: 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This is one of the best shows on WMNF. Nancy does a fantastic job of presenting new music mixed with old music. And if you want to support a really good show on WMNF, now's the time to do it. It's at 813-238-8001. Nancy keeps up with the music for you. She spends hours and hours preparing for this show every Wednesday. 813-238-8001.
0: Oh, here's a really lovely pledge. A friend of mine has donated $5,370 in tribute to Wally Wilcher, who is a longtime member of the community. And he says, love to all the WMNF family pledging in honor of Wally Wilcher. So thank you to this lovely person, also a WMNF volunteer, giving from the heart and giving in memory of a wonderful community member. Thank you so much. I appreciate
1: thank you.
0: That.
1: Very, very much.
0: Very kind and generous of you.
1: Nancy, now we only need about $1,400. 14 people with $100, or somebody who could do $700 and create a challenge. 813-238-8001. We've been here since 3 o'clock. So far, we've raised about over $2,500. That's a great start, but we're not to our $4,000 goal. The goals have not been set arbitrarily. They've been set because this is primetime radio, and these shows have made this kind of money in the past. So give us a call right now at

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1: 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You know, it's easy, it's painless, it's good, and it's the right thing to do. If you use a service, believe in paying it forward for the next person. Just keep it going throughout the community. It's a wonderful thing to do. It's kind of like when you go to Aldi and you get your shopping cart and you put your quarter in and somebody else comes out and maybe they don't have their quarter and you're going to go ahead and say, here, take my cart. I did that the other day. I'm like, oh, here, you want my cart? 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But we need to hear from you, please. Now, here's the Cars with a little bit of a message. Come on, because we need to get going on this.
0: Let's go. 813-238-8001. Give us a call.

0: So we had a great listener call in and say, what is a challenge? Not understanding what we say when we say, would you like to issue a challenge? So if someone out there would like to offer a larger donation, no strings attached, if the people don't meet the match, you don't have to pay it. Say you want to donate $500 and ask for five other people to put up $100 each, their money would be doubled by your match of a larger donation. So you could say donate $300 and say if three people can give $100, I'll pay $300. If you want to offer up $500 and say have five people offer $100 or more, I will double. So in other words, it doubles your money as a contributor when you meet that challenge. So we are looking, hoping that maybe somebody can issue a challenge, because here it is 10 till 6 and we're still about $1,500 behind, maybe $1,400 behind. Every dollar we don't raise today, I need to come back again next week and raise. So I would really, really, really love it if the listeners out there could decide to donate now during this show and help us get as close as we can to that goal, because it really means a lot to us. I'll be back playing a lot of great new music next week that I've picked up and I've been listening to this summer, and I can't wait to share more with you without having to talk continuously. 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
1: We have less than 10 minutes to go, Nancy, and we need over $1,000. So here's a number to call. 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Help us get to that finish line with a $100 donation. 10 people with $100 right now would really help us out. 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The drive started yesterday morning at 9 a.m. It'll be over with next Tuesday morning at 9 a.m. But right now, we have a goal of $4,000 on this show to help us towards that $200,000 mark. If we fall short on this show, we may not be able to reach that $200,000. And they will point to this show as the reason that it didn't reach $200,000. We don't want that to happen, do we, Nancy?
0: No.
1: We want that. We got to make that goal or get very close to it. 813-238-8001.
0: You know, this station has always been a part of the community for the last 47 years. 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
1: We invite people into the station to walk their walk, to talk their talk, and to be who they want to be.
0: Exactly.
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0: 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We have it in short sleeve and we have it in long sleeve. We have it in unisex style. We have it in a women's cut on the short sleeve end of it. The long sleeve is a unisex style. $120 for a long sleeve shirt. Only $100 for the short sleeve. It is a slate blue. It's like almost like a charcoal gray, but it has this beautiful blue undertone. It's a great shirt. Wear it. Tell people you believe in community radio. You believe in supporting it, and you believe in the difference it can make in a community. Oh my gosh!
1: Nancy,
0: just had a wonderful person pledge. Carl Brandis, thank you so much, said he will match any pledge up to a total of $500. That's amazing.
1: Wow.
0: Thank you, Carl.
1: So if you pledge $500
0: right now,
1: it would be matched. If you pledge $400, Carl will match it. The biggest pledge before the end of the show, up to $500.
0: That's amazing.
1: We could make the goal, Nancy. I'm incredible. Hey, we just got a $75 pledge
0: from
1: James Coley. Thank you, Jimmy.
0: Oh, that's so sweet.
1: Who will be here tomorrow,
0: yes,
1: I believe.
0: Yes.
1: 813-238-8001
0: okay,
1: is our number in Tampa.
0: Minutes.
1: We have a challenge now from Carl Brandis. He said he will match any pledge up to $500. The biggest pledge up to $500. 813-238-8001.
0: Okay, so Randy, I'm waiting for the phones to light up. 813-238-8001. Your donation right now will be matched up until the 6:01 hour by Carl. So if you can call now, 813-238-8001. You can still pick up a t-shirt for a $100 pledge. That will be matched by another $100. You can pick up the long sleeve t-shirt for a $120 pledge. That will be matched by Carl. Or you can donate $200 or $250. Carl will match that up to $500. And that will be huge in helping us reach our goal. We need you now. Eight one three two three eight eight zero zero one.

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1: We got a challenge, and your pledge will be matched, will be doubled before the end of, if you call now, before the end of the show, your donation will be doubled by Carl Brandis, who just sent in this fabulous challenge of up to $500. 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
0: Okay, yes, or go online at WMNF.org. 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It's huge. It is huge. 813-238-8001. 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You pick out the music. 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I just can't tell you how much fun it is. 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Hate talking over the music.
1: There are a couple lines lit, but we need to light them all in these last minutes of the show, Nancy. 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

0: That's Angelique Kidjo with Voodoo Child. And welcome once again to Sound Safari with your host, John DeBrule. We have Randy Z in here tonight helping me out.
1: Good evening, John. It's always a pleasure to be here. It's always a pleasure to be listening to Sound Safari. I love it. I love the grooves. I love the connection around the world with the songs that you and Allie pick. Great stuff.
0: Oh, thank you so much. Thank you so much. And thank you for being a great supporter of the show.
1: Yes, love it.
0: And, you know, there's a lot of people out there that are also great supporters of the show. We get a lot of calls and messages mm-hmm. each and every week. 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
1: Absolutely not.
0: Yeah.
1: And
0: yeah.
1: Not only that, it's not only picked for our folks in the community, for the folks not just in the Tampa Bay area, but now digitally around the world.
0: Right.
1: 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Algorithms would not hit our soul in the timely way that you do, because you are live and local and just feeling this moment with everybody else. And that's why programmers consistently get people say, how'd you know I was thinking about that song? Oh my gosh, that song so fit this moment. Oh my gosh, that song just so brought me up from my down moment. And that's what you do on a regular basis, you and Allie and all the programmers. So we need to hear from folks who love that about WMNF, the live, the local, the feeling the moment with us. 813-238-8001. 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
0: Hey, I want to lay this out right up front. A very generous anonymous sponsor has offered to match $100 pledges up to $500. So
1: Wow. We
0: need people to call with those $100 pledges. And, you know, you can take away a lot of gifts for that. Like the t-shirts. Oh, beautiful t-shirts. Power to Public Radio t-shirt for $100 pledge. And, you know, we have both men and women. We have the long sleeve too. That's a, you know, it's starting to get cool. That's $120.
1: Yeah. The short sleeve shirts are all cotton.
0: Yep.
1: But the long sleeve, cause a lot of people like the polyester blend.
0: Uh-huh.
1: So the long sleeve's a polyester blend and it's got the nice heathering to it, which is really cool. So, and we'll keep you cool.
0: Yeah. So, all right. Once again, it's 813-238-80. Oh, wow. We've got somebody to thank and appreciate before we give you another. So, oh, my God. We've got a $100 pledge.
1: Yay!
0: Already. And let's see.
1: Thank you.
0: This is Helen Harris from St. Petersburg. Thank you so much, Helen. We really appreciate that. So, that's one. Four more to go.
1: Four more $100 pledges. That will be great. 813-238-8001. Yeah.
0: Right. All right. Well, let's go back to the music. This is Diplo de Bala and Machacha.

0: Some nice Indian music here that was provided by Ollie. She couldn't make it, but she sent me a list of songs to play. So this is Ishaq with the song Gundana.
1: Yeah, and if you like that stuff, you can hear a whole hour of it on Mango Groove on Sundays.
0: Oh, there you go. There you go.
1: From 3 to 4 p.m.
0: Nancy's in here, and she's got some people to thank, Nancy. Hang on.
2: Thank you so much for having me in. I want to thank Jennifer Nall for her generous contribution. She's picking up the unisex long sleeve T-shirt, which is available for your pledge of $120. Also want to thank Leslie Farrell for taking the...
1: Thank you, Leslie.
2: For taking the women's power T-shirt. And she said she loves the local news with Sean Canaan and Juanita Hurtado. And also want to thank Todd Edwards out of Tampa for a very generous contribution. Thank you so much. Keep it going for Sound Safari by calling 813-238-8001. You can pick up one of those T-shirts. I love that color. It's almost like when you glance at it, you think it's a charcoal gray, and then you see the blue undertone. And so that slate blue really comes through, and it's just... Perfect.
1: What's nice is I don't have that color. So as I was going through it yesterday in my T-shirt drawer, it was easy to find.
2: Nice. It's a good one. 813-238-8001. Pick up yours today.
0: Yeah, I also want to thank Anonymous, who made a very generous pledge of 88.5.
1: Nice. Thank you.
0: Yeah.
1: And wonder where that number came from.
0: I do wonder. And while I'm on the topic of 88, we have some great shows that you can make a pledge for 88, although we'd prefer you to do 100 and take away the 88.
1: That's right. Because we have a challenge, right? We have to get this $500. We have to get matches. We have one, so we need four more.
0: And Nancy C. mentioned this show. It's So Noro To Cuckoo E, which, they're a great band from Miami.
1: Yeah, if folks went to Heat Wave last year, they were there and just knocked people's socks off.
0: And they are playing with McKinney James at Skipper's Smokehouse on December 12th. And you can take away a pair of tickets to that for $88 pledge.
1: Nice.
0: Yeah.
1: Again, $88 pledge will get you a tickets to any of our shows. Whether that's Sonora to Cookie, or the Tom Petty tribute, and the Halloween ball also at New World Brewery, we'll get $88 pledge.
0: Or that'd again, be great.
1: Bump it up to $100 and help us meet that match. That would be amazing. 813-238-8001.
0: And just remember, if you want to see some of the gift items, you can go on our website, WMNF.org. And while you're there, make a pledge. You know, you don't have to call. You can do it online. We make it easy. Now, I know I have several listeners who call me from places like Georgia and North Carolina.
1: Isn't
0: if you're
1: nice?
0: Listening online, go to the website.
1: Yep. Donate now. It says top right big orange button. Or if you're listening on the app, you can also do it that way. You can hit donate now from the app, WMNF app. And again, if you've never pledged to community radio before, if you've never pledged to public media before, now's the time to do it. Why? Because government funding is gone, not just last year, but in perpetuity, it looks like. So we really need your support. And this is how we function. We don't do commercials. We come on the air 21 days a year here at WMNF. Not very often, not very long. And each show has a little bit to contribute to our big $200,000 goal. And you can do that now at 813-238-8001.
0: We have some people to thank for providing our phone answerers dinner. Thank you to Chris and Andrew at Jerk Hut, located at 1241 East Fowler near USF. They've sent jerk chicken, rice and peas, plantain, steamed cabbage for volunteers and staff here tonight. Jerk Hus has a Seminole Heights Tampa location too at 1045 East Hillsborough Avenue. We are very happy to have your ongoing support for our community and WMNF Radio. Thanks for being such a great and longtime partner to WMNF. And I can't wait to eat some of that.
1: It's going to be good. Always is from Jerkut. And we order in lunches from them every now and then. And I love all the people who donate during fun drives, because I know a lot of folks find this to be annoying to hear the break into the great music that John plays and everybody else plays. But it's just a great big party over here. And if you have not volunteered at WMNF, please come on down. Go to the volunteer button in the page above. Oh, look, we have pledges.
3: Pre-pledges and—
1: Wow, nice. So this is great. We've got some people to thank here, too. Oh, this is terrific. So here's a very generous $10 from DJ Bays. Thank you, DJ Bays.
0: Right.
1: Very happy to hear from you. And in Largo, thank you so much. Nice. And who else do you have?
0: I have Liz from St. Pete, and she has $100.
1: Yes!
0: And she got a sticker pack, and she challenges other people to pledge $100.
1: Nice. So we have Largo, we have two from Largo. And where's she from? Where's Liz from?
0: Oh, I'm sorry.
1: That's okay.
0: That next one. Liz from St. Pete.
1: So St. Pete. So we have a lot of Pinellas County folks. That means nobody in Hillsborough has given us a call yet. 813-238-8001 or WMNF.org.
0: I guess you have to. I don't even know if we should read that, but.
1: Well, we've got this.
0: Just say John.
1: John. is from Palmetto, Florida, a very generous $81 pledge. Thank you so much, John. Really appreciate your support of the station. Thank you.
0: Okay, well, people are calling.
1: Nice.
0: And, you know,
1: we need three more $100 pledges. Three more so that we can get that $500. 813-238-8001.
0: You know, poverty is just no good. And we're not bordering on poverty here, but we do need your money. Yeah. And Ebo Taylor has a great song about poverty is no good.
1: Let's hear it.
4: I'm a fool, my uncle, no, yeah, baby, yeah, oh.

0: Ebo Taylor from West Africa. We play him quite frequently, and he says, poverty no good, and poverty down here at WMNF also no good. We need your help. Make sure that we can keep going.
1: We are so close. So we have this $500 challenge, five $100 pledges. We've gotten two. And if we get three more $100 pledges, that would basically help this show hit its goal, which would be just amazing and well-deserved, because Sound Safari plays music around the world, and John and Allie, they don't just throw stuff on, but they actually know what all this stuff means. Even if they don't speak the language, they find out for us so that we can enjoy the meaning of the song and just dance along and have fun, which is what I'm doing most of the time when I'm listening to Sound Safari, because the grooves are so good. And we've got fabulous phone volunteers eating jerk chicken and a variety of other things. But they would love to speak to you about why you listen to Sound Safari, why you love WMNF. Give them a call, 813-238-8001. Or if you're going to donate online, also tell us, what do you love about Sound Safari? What do you love about WMNF? I got this morning, as I was doing the morning show, a whole lot of people paying tribute to their loved ones who had passed, or people they respect. Make sure you give a shout out to those people through your donation. It would be amazing. And if you do make that $100 pledge, pick up a t-shirt, pick up some bumper stickers, pick up a variety of other fabulous gifts that we have for you. I love this little teddy bear with a tie-dye on it. It's like a Beanie Baby teddy bear. Made me immediately think of Vicky Santa.
0: And
1: we are in the Vicky Santa Memorial Studio. So if you know Vicky, if you love Vicky, get that teddy bear for somebody. It's a $75 pledge, and we just can't thank you enough for your generosity towards the station and being part of our community in that very special way. Again, 813-238-8001.
0: Hey, I've got a very special opportunity for somebody out there. A pair of tickets to see Ziggy Marley and Government Mule on October 4th at BayCare Sound, plus Brightside, a vinyl by Ziggy Marley.
1: Wow.
0: Yeah.
1: And how much is that pledge?
0: And that's a $140 pledge.
1: There we go.
0: Yeah, yeah. So somebody's going to pick that up, because that's pretty wonderful.
1: And I have not been yet, but I hear BayCare Sound is a great place to listen to music.
0: That's what I hear, too. And, yeah, so give us a call, 813-238-8001. We're going to play some Ziggy Marley right now.
1: Perfect.
0: This is Circle of Peace.

0: Circle of Peace, Ziggy Marley. Yeah, you can go see Ziggy Marley for $140 pledge. And once again, he is playing at Bay Care Sound with Government Mule. I love Government Mule. Have you seen them?
1: I have not. Only on YouTube.
0: Oh, okay. I think they played at an earlier heat wave one year.
1: Fun.
0: Yeah, they were wonderful. And so that's a great show. And for $140 pledge, you get to go see both those bands, a pair of tickets, and a vinyl. And you get to listen to WMNF guilt-free for 1 year.
1: Not only that, but somebody else is going to give another $100 because you pledged over $100, right? We had that match,
0: right.
1: And we have $300 pledges to go.
0: That's right.
1: So
0: we need
1: it's a win-win-win.
0: Yeah.
1: So that would be great. 813-238-8001. And we were talking about this great song, Circle of Peace, and WMNF is all about peace and sustainability and justice. And we have what we call our circle of friends. They're those folks who are sustaining members. You give every month, and we say you are a member of the circle of friends. And we have special events just for Circle of Friends members. We have special offers for Special of Friends members. And during this drive, we're also offering a bracelet. So if you become a new Circle of Friend member for $5, you will get a Circle of Friend braided stainless steel bracelet. And make sure you let folks know that you're a new Circle of Friend. Or if you're going to become a new Circle of Friend or up your pledge, you're an existing Circle of Friend member, you're going to up it at least $10, you can get this bento box that we have flying around. It's a very cute thing. It's a bento box is how Japanese folks make their lunches and or go to school. Kids get it. And it's very cute. It makes sure the wet food stays away from the dry food so things don't blend together if you're one of those people.
0: Oh, okay.
1: And it's a lot of fun. So for a $10 new Circle of Friend, or if you're an existing Circle of Friend member, you're going to up your pledge another $10, you will get that bento box. That would be amazing. Again, 813-238-8001.

0: 388-0001 or hit donate now at WMNF.org so that way you can be part of our circle of friends. As Ziggy Marley might say, part of our circle of peace.
1: Yeah, it's the time. It's the time. If you're sitting there and you're thinking about doing it, now is the time. And, you know, as I say, you become part of the community once you make a pledge.
0: Oh, yeah. It feels different.
1: Yeah.
0: It took me years also to make my first dollar donation as a WMNF listener and volunteer. But it does. The station feels different when you're part of the community.
1: Yeah, and, you know, one of the things that you can take away, not only a T-shirt, but do we have a bumper sticker?
0: We do have bumper stickers. We have bumper stickers. They also, because the theme of this particular drive is Power to Public Media,
1: there
0: Power to Public Radio, and it says Power to Public Radio, and it also has the great WMNF multicolor burst logo on it. It's beautiful. Beautiful. $35 donation, and you can pick up this bumper sticker. Or if you don't like to stick plastic on your car or sticky stuff on your car, you can get the window cling also for $35, and it says Power to Public Radio. And what's cool about that is you'll drive around, you'll be in the parking lot, and other WMNF folks will know exactly the kind of person you are because you support public media, you support public radio, you support people that believe, as you do, that we value peace and justice and sustainability. And we play that through world music and bluegrass and blues and college radio. And that's what we do here at WMNF.
1: Yeah, so true. I mean, I was driving to work this morning and I, you know, was at the stoplight and it was kind of a van type thing. And I looked in the back and it's WMNF.
0: There we go.
1: Oh, somebody else is cool.
0: That's right.
1: So,
0: you know, we have common values right away.
1: Absolutely. Well, speaking of which, I believe that Allie left us with some Japanese music from Lucy, so let's give it a listen.

0: All right, and that is from Japan. That is from a CD called The Rough Guide to the Japanese Music You've Never Heard.
1: Wow.
0: Which is most of the Japanese music in my book. But anyway, that was by a band called Lucy. And I don't know if I should even try. But I will. What the heck. Hiyama Kakibushi.
1: Better you than me, man.
0: I know.
1: I can do Spanish and German, and yeah. I'm giving my shot at Mandarin.
0: Oh, there you go. Ni hao.
1: Ni hao. Xie xie.
0: Right, there you go. Okay, well, hope you enjoyed that. And, you know, I'm still waiting for somebody to take away those amazing concert tickets to Ziggy Marley. Ziggy Marley.
1: I know. This $140 pledge.
0: Yeah.
1: Would pick up those pair of tickets for you.
0: Yeah, yeah. With Government Mule, which, and they're amazing as well.
1: It's going to be a fun time. Baycare Sound. What was that, October 3rd?
0: October 4th.
1: Very cool.
0: Yeah.
1: So you can go to that, and then the next night you can go to the Tom Petty tribute at Skipper's.
0: Oh, wow.
1: And you can pick up tickets to those for an $88 pledge here today. And I just love that if you go to WMNF.org and hit the donate now, you will see all of the gifts that we have available and what we're looking for in terms of gifts. Because let's say you've never given to public media, you've never given to community radio before, and you don't know how much you should give. So that's kind of what these thank you gifts are guidelines for. It's like, yeah, okay, so this is how big this $25 will go. This is how far this $100 will go. This is how far $1,000 will go. And you can kind of figure it out. We also allow some of our gifts, not tickets, to concert events. But if you're going to get a T-shirt, you can get a $100 T-shirt and put $10 a month on it instead if it's not in your budget this year for this particular moment for $100. Or the long sleeve is $120 and you can put down $12 a month for that. 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And 813-238-8001. We need two $100 pledges.
0: Well, here's something really exciting. This is from Annika Blinke. Hope I'm not mispronouncing your last name. From Valrico.
1: Nice.
0: Who made a very, very generous $108 pledge.
1: Thank you.
0: And we really appreciate that, Annika, and thank you for supporting WMNF. Thank you for supporting Sound Safari.
1: Yep, and that pledge gets doubled.
0: Yes, that's right. So we need two more people to make a $100 pledge, and we'll be doing well. So, you know, if you're listening right now, pick up that phone, 813-238-8001.
1: There
0: I'm so used to the other one I have to, and you know, I've been around long enough that we used to say both of them.
1: You know? Me too.
0: Yeah, so, but I have to stop myself.
1: Yeah,
0: so.
1: We didn't have all these fancy electronics.
0: Oh, yeah.
1: We have now.
0: Exactly.
1: Making the experience here to volunteer delightful. That is the goal. 813-238-8001. Join the community. Be part of this special show. Be part of this very special radio station. Because frankly, there is nothing like it around the country. And it happens because of the folks who listen to Sound Safari. Sound Safari.
0: Yeah.
1: There we go. I'm getting tired.
0: Yeah, well.
1: So what's coming up next?
0: What's coming up next is TP Orchestra Polyrhythmo. They're going to play some music from West Africa. And Écoute Ma Mélodie. I can almost say that properly.
1: More dance music?
0: Yeah.
1: Let's boogie, man.

0: Écoute ma mélodie. Listen to my melody. This is the type of music that we play each and every Wednesday here on Sound Safari, bringing you music from the four corners of the world. So we try at any rate. I mean, we've played music from Iceland, we've played music from Alaska, Indian. Sometimes I play Native American music because I don't think that Native American music gets played enough anywhere, really. We used to have a Native American show, and I find Native American music really inspirational. So, yeah, each and every Wednesday, you know, if you want to give us a call and make a suggestion for something to play, if we don't have it with us, we'll try to get it on the following week. Ali always says to me, oh, we had a request for, you know, classic Cuban music or something like that. So, yeah, we're very responsive and hope that you all appreciate it. It's 7 o'clock. 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
2: 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I have to give myself a budget so I don't go over. 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
0: Yeah.
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0: Or the classic, the T-shirt. You know, yeah. That's my go-to. You know, uh-huh. I have a box of classic T-shirts. Uh-huh. I probably have 50 WMNF T-shirts.
2: Very cool.
0: From all stripes and all times and heat wave and all sorts of wonderful T-shirts. 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
2: Mm-hmm.
0: And, you know, and once again, you're helping WMNF, you're helping the most amazing community radio station in the country.
2: Yep.
0: It's well known. It's well known.
2: Oh, yeah.
0: Absolutely.
2: You know, because of what you do, John, because of what all of the great volunteers who program from your heart to the listener's heart, right? No algorithms. Nobody's telling what to play. You are in the moment. You are living this moment with us. We are a top 20 station in a top 20 market. 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
2: Your eyes just got big. 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
0: And just a reminder, we don't get paid, or if we do, you know, I'm not sure where my paycheck was, but no, we don't get paid. We're all volunteers.
2: That's right. That's right. 24 hours a day. 7 days a week, volunteers. Again, this is one of the rare, rare things that just doesn't happen around the country. Yes, if you call into WMNF at 3 o'clock in the morning, there will be a live local programmer who's programming music from their heart.
0: That's right.
2: To you. If you call in at 1 o'clock in the morning, there will be another WMNF programmer programming music from their heart to you. And if that's what you want in your community, if that's what you think radio should be, again, give a call at 813-238-8001.
0: The lines are open right now. We haven't had a call in a little bit. Really appreciate if somebody would call with one of those $100 pledges so we can meet our goal. We're going to play some music from Mali. I want to mention that Randy Wynn was here last week, sitting in for Ali, actually, and did a great show. He played a lot of music from Mali. Mm-hmm. And Randy, like me, cannot avoid playing the wonderful music from Mali. And while I was away, I just mentioned this casually, I was watching YouTube, and for some reason, they had a concert from this woman, Fatou Mate Diaware, and she was just amazing, and it was all free concert to watch on there. So we're going to play her music right now. This is brand new from Fatou Mate Diaware. That's called Denba.

0: Ah, that's some amazing music.
1: Oh my gosh, they were so in the pocket. Oh, I can just groove to that all day long. I'm a big funk jazz fan, but they were really good.
0: Yeah.
1: Who is this?
0: Yeah, that's Les Amazons de Guinée. And yeah.
1: The Amazons of Guinea?
0: Yeah, like the Amazon women of Guinea.
1: Cool.
0: Which is what's even more interesting, we were just reading about this, is they are made up of female soldiers who help fight for independence of Guinea.
1: Wow.
0: Yeah, and they made a musical group.
1: Oh my gosh. They are so good. They are so good, and now they're heroes and amazing musicians.
0: That's right. That's right.
1: Wow.
0: And that album is called Au Coeur de Paris, and hope you enjoyed that. That's the type of music we play each and every Wednesday here on Sound Safari. We're having a blast, actually.
1: So why I listen to Sound Safari. For groups like that, and just to groove out to new music and music I would not hear on my own. It's so good. Thank you.
0: Well, thank you. Thank you for being a wonderful listener.
1: Yeah. I love this show. And if you love this show, we are fundraising. We're looking for one more $100 pledge because we have a $500 match and we need one more. So give a call. If you also love Sound Safari, if you just love the grooves, you love what you hear, you learn something new about another place in the world, we would love to hear from you. Speak to our fabulous volunteers in the phone room. 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Tell John DeBrule, tell Allie, I love you. I think you're great. Aww. Thank you for playing this great music. 813-238-8001. 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
0: I think we have somebody to thank.
1: Oh, yeah, we do. This is great. I want to say thank you so much. This is an incredible hero. Steve Aversa in Largo, giving a very generous $250 pledge.
0: Woohoo!
1: Very nice.
0: All right,
1: which is
0: Steve.
1: Why I said we need one more $100 pledge to meet the conditions of that match.
0: Oh,
1: but
0: wow.
1: Steve's goes to one of those hundreds, and we are so, so grateful. So that's $400 bills that we got from other donors. We got $200 from Steve, and now we need one more $100 or more to get that $500 pledge. That would be amazing.
0: 40 minutes to do it.
1: 40 minutes for one $100 pledge.
0: That's right.
1: Are you the one who's going to be the hero of Sound Safari and take us not only over the top, but help us meet that match from Anonymous?
0: 813-238-8001.
1: I'm going to go pick up some music from Amazons of Guinea.
0: Oh, yeah.
1: That's great stuff.
0: They are amazing. They are amazing.
1: Because I can't say it in French.
0: Yeah, of course. Of course. Well, I hope you're enjoying what we're doing, and I hope you're thinking about giving us a call or going online and taking away a T-shirt or one of those great gifts. You can look online and see what we have. Mm-hmm. You know, it's a wonderful array. And I did want to mention, you mentioned about going to one of our events. And for a very special person, there is a all event pass for all year.
1: Yes, it is. It's an event pass, and you get to go get 10 pairs of tickets to WMNF events over the next 12 months. It's a $1,000 donation, or $84 a month if you want to do it that way, and you go to all WMNF events. 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You get 10 pairs of tickets to any of those events over the course of 12 months. 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Maybe you're won't going to two or three because you're like, I don't know if I want to buy another ticket. But here it is. We hand you 10 pairs of tickets to any WMNF event, including Tropical Heat Wave.
0: Oh, wow.
1: Over the next 12 months.
0: Yeah. And then you don't have to worry about any other entertainment. Just
1: nope.
0: WMNF has you covered.
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0: And don't forget about Circle of Friends.
1: Yes.
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1: 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It's a braided bracelet with a stainless steel, says WMNF Circle of Friends. Or if you're already a Circle of Friends member and you want a little bump up, so for an extra $10 a month, you can get the bento box. 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And also for a $325 pledge, we have the special outdoor pack. That includes the bento box. It includes a lantern that says WMNF on it. It includes the short sleeve t-shirt, and that's a $325 pledge or $28 a month, and you can get that outdoor pack. And that also would get us that $500 match. So get the bento box, get the outdoor pack, just become a member of the Circle of Friends. That will all take us over the top here at Sound Safari. 813-238-8001 or WMNF.org and hit the Donate Now button.
0: Yeah, we're going to play the I3s. These were the backup singers to Bob Marley. And this song is called Many Are Called, and we're speaking to you. Many are called. We need you to call us. 813-238-8001.

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1: But few are chosen.
0: Few are chosen. Are you going to be the chosen one? We need one person. That's all we need. One person to call with a $100 pledge. And that's going to help us make our goal here.
1: Yes, it will.
0: On Sound Safari. So are you going to be that person? You're called.
1: 813-238-8001. Call us. Let us know that we are called, that you chose us. 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
0: Let's remind you on a kind of a down note that public radio and news in general is under attack. They've taken away our funding. They don't like us. So if you're one of those people that want to stand up for justice, stand up for peace, stand up for what we do, don't let us be pushed around. Then we need you to be one of those people that can call and, you know, as Randy says, it doesn't have to be $100. It can be $5. Just show us that you're there. Show us that you care. Show us that you're going to be one of the people that stands up to what's happening right now in America.
1: 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Many of our shows are now shared on the NPR web. You can go to Spotify and a variety of other places and find all of our public affairs. News stories are now going out on NPR. Both Sean Canaan and our assistant news director produced stories for NPR. So again, the stories and the ideas that you think are important are going out around the world. Speedy Gonzalez, who does Latin jazz and salsa on HD4, show picked up in Spain. Why?
0: Really?
1: Because Speedy Gonzalez at WMNF does a better Latin jazz and salsa show than they can get in Spain.
0: Wow.
1: Just saying. And you do that. You do that. We do that here. We take those dollars you contribute, and your values, your ideas, your heart is extended around the world. And that's what we do here. 813-238-8001.
0: Just got about 30 more minutes. We need a couple people, one person in particular, to call with that $100 pledge. Take away one of those beautiful Power to the Public Radio. That's what we're talking about, by the way.
1: That's right.
0: Power to Public Radio. Don't let them take it away from us. And, you know, we're here. We're not going anywhere. We're not going anywhere. We're fighting
1: a good
0: fight.
1: To quote Tom Petty, we are not going to back down.
0: We're not going to back down. Absolutely. Yeah. Good old Tom.
1: Yep. We won't back down.
0: We won't back down.
1: And if you want to go to that, we have a tribute concert. It's always a good time. You can pick up a pair of tickets to that. $88 if you call us, 813-238-8001. And if you are planning to go anyway, just again, pick up the tickets, donate to WMNF, one swoop, you're done. 813-238-8001. And I will see you under the live oaks.
0: Absolutely. All right, well, let's play a really up song. This is Kassab with Banzawa.

0: All right, some great music there from the Caribbean, and that is from Kassav, Banzawa. I love Kassav.
1: Nice stuff. Yeah. Nice stuff. Oh, it's always a good time at Sound Safari. I'm telling you, I dance the whole time. I dance. And I want to read this great email that we got from somebody out there. It says, amazing show. Thank you. Lovely after a day at work. I'll be making a donation when I get paid on Friday. I wish I could do it right now to get the match, but I just don't have it. Sound Safari rules. Oh, that feels just as good as so many others, but we do have some people to thank. So I want to thank Mr. McIsaac for this generous $100 helping us meet the match and is getting the tech accessories case. Thank you so much. And Anonymous in Largo is so grateful. And we have somebody else who also wanted to meet the match. They came in at the same time. So this is a beautiful thing.
0: Tish Gainey from Tampa made a very generous $100 pledge. And Tim and Tish. So we really appreciate that, Tim and Tish. And so we've met our $500 match.

0: They're in my notes of a record to pick up.
1: I saw. So, yeah, we've got, what do we got? About 20 more minutes, and, you know, we're hoping to get more pledges here. Supporting the station, supporting what we do every Wednesday night, playing music from around the world. I'm going to play another song that Allie had suggested, and this is called High Life from Gudu La Amboye from Ghana.

0: iLife. Wonderful music there from West Africa, from Ghana. Hey, we have somebody else to thank.
1: Very nice.
0: Oh, yeah, this is wonderful. Kristen Tierde from Palm Harbor took away a fall Women's Power t-shirt.
1: Yeah.
0: Yeah, Women's Power.
1: Women's Power. It's this the t-shirt, the Power to Public Radio t-shirt, but it's tapered in the waist, and it has cap sleeves, so...
0: Okay.
1: So that's the t-shirt she's picking up.
0: All right.
1: Good
0: Wonderful.
1: Job, Kristen.
0: Yeah.
1: I'll be sporting mine, and maybe we will meet up.
0: All right. Wonderful.
1: We'll recognize each other as MNFers and people who maybe listen to Sound Safari. So if you're a Sound Safari listener, again, we'd love to hear from you. 813-238-8001 or hit the Donate Now button at WMNF.org. And you, too, for a $100 pledge, can pick up a t-shirt. We also have the long sleeve version. The short sleeve versions are all cotton. The long sleeve version is a poly mix because some people just want that. And fall is coming. It's a great heathered long sleeve shirt and certainly worth it. Again, we have a variety of thank you gifts just in case you don't know how much to give to community radio. We let you know. This is maybe you can give $100, maybe you can give $88, and almost everything you can also give a little bit at a time. So if you want that t-shirt, you don't have $100. 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Maybe you've been listening for years, and this is the first time you're eligible to donate because you have a little bit of extra cash. Maybe you got a permanent job, and you can spare that extra $5. That's all it takes to become a member of the Circle of Friends. $5, you get special offers, special parties, just for Circle of Friends members, because you make it possible for us to plan and grow in a way that nobody else can. So become a member of the Circle of Friends, little as $5 a month. Or if you can up your pledge, we also have a special gift for you, the Bento Box, for another $10 a month. Up your pledge or become a new Circle of Friend member for $10 a month. 813-238-8001.
0: Nobody's taken away those Ziggy Marley and Government Mule tickets.
1: That's going to be such a great concert.
0: Yeah, that's going to be great.
1: Well, how much is that pledge?
0: That's $140.
1: $140. $140 pledge, and you can go see Ziggy Marley at Bay Care Sound.
0: And get vinyl.
1: Yes.
0: Get vinyl as well.
1: Love it.
0: Yeah. And, you know, it's going to be a nice night. It's not going to be too hot. Beginning of October, you'll be outside, and you'll be loving it, and you'll be... thinking of WMNF, and you know, you might even like up at another, I don't know, $100, whatever it takes to get a t-shirt.
1: That would be great.
0: Yeah, make it a combo.
1: All comfortable, all cotton.
0: Yeah.
1: Power t-shirt. It's a power t-shirt.
0: That's right, right. Yeah, give us a call. Speak to one of our phone answerers who are just wonderful people who are out there volunteering their time to help the mission that we have is you know, and we are a mission-driven station, as Randy always likes to mention and make us remember.
1: Doesn't matter how diverse we are, we have one mission.
0: Absolutely.
1: And it is to promote peace, sustainability, and justice. And we really believe that we can do that one song, one show, one news story at a time.
0: Awesome. Thank you so much for everything that you've done for WMNF, Randy.
1: Labor of love.
0: All right. Well, yeah, we've just got about 12 more minutes here on Sound Safari. Then Peter's coming in with Step Outside. That's going to be a great show. He plays music from all interesting genres, music that he calls strange and beautiful.
1: It is. It's another great show. You can so become addicted to the station by starting on Wednesday nights.
0: Absolutely. Well, let's play a little bit more music. This is Livia Matos, and she's from Bahia, Brazil.

0: passeio não chegar na superfície.
1: Ah, that's some beautiful singing there from Bahia, Brazil. Amazing country, amazing place for music. I love Brazilian music.
2: This is my own personal thing. Brazilians and Germans are the best people to party with.
1: Okay.
2: That's been my experience. And their music sounds like it. At least Brazilian music sounds like a great place to party.
1: Yeah, I haven't been.
2: Women's World Cup is going to be down there next year.
1: Oh, okay.
2: And I'm kind of debating Women's World Cup, Eclipse. But that's neither here nor there. Nobody cares. But thank you for bringing us this Brazilian music to WMNF Tampa Bay, Florida, because nobody else would were it not for Sound Safari. And you hear from West Africa and China and Cuba and Native American music and Japan and all kinds of stuff all over the world. And all of it just makes me dance. All of it. I just have the best time with Sound Safari. Thank you so much to you and Allie for being part of this great community radio station and this great Wednesday night of alternative sounds that you wouldn't hear anywhere else, but is just beautiful.
1: So, yeah, well, you know what they say. If we just all sing the same song, then, you know, there'd be no war.
2: Is that what they say?
1: Yeah.
2: We all sing the same song, there will be no war?
1: Yeah, if all the countries, you know, come together and, you know, we have a universal song, a universal music, and then, you know, how can you not come together if you're all singing the same song?
2: I agree. As long as we all get to be diverse and have harmony, right? Lots of harmonies with all the diversity. That would be great. So if that's something you believe in and you want to take around the world, which is what we do here from the Tampa Bay area in Florida. Who knew that we were going to be this beacon of light, this jewel in the wasteland here in Tampa Bay, Florida, WMNF Tampa. Give us a call, 813-238-8001. We come to you 21 days a year, and this is one of them. We won't come back to you on Sound Safari until February. It's going to be 2027 the next time we come back on the air. So it's a long wait. And now is the time to do it.
1: Yeah.
2: 813-238-8001. We would love to hear from you. Let us know why you love Sound Safari, why you love WMNF. What other shows do you listen to? Again, let us know. Whatever you can. $5 a month gets you a Circle of Friend membership. 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
1: 6-inch bear plushie with the tie-dye t-shirt.
2: Yes.
1: Would that be a good gift for a young person?
2: It would be a great gift for a young person. As a matter of fact, somebody was telling me they have a granddaughter, a newly born granddaughter, and he's picking up one of those for her.
1: There you go.
2: Little bitty bear, tie-dyed shirt. Let the world know who you are and your grandkid is. What is the legacy you're going to pass along to your grandchild? I think a tie-dye teddy bear is worth it. 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
1: from Kira Awalia, one of my favorites. This is Pancake.